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on the streets, on the air, and online. 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

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Sanka, yes, Christo, I'm mammy, no war. And Cassandra, come what to say. Sign up on some iron war. And Cassandra, sign up with fear for, I bet you for iron war. Hey, and Cassandra, at the same. Yes, from the woman who are the summer, and I'm 7 million and carry you. They are put down the same and so. Oh, I'm not a person in you. I'm not a sea any more to help me up. And I was out of the chairman. And I can't. And you're what I mean. I'm coming to Washington.

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Sɛni suo ne pɛsɛ ba amane mu an. 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

0: Luke chapter 13.
1: Luke woman, 3:30.
0: Verse 34. It said, Jerusalem.
1: Oh, Jerusalem, Jerusalem.
0: Which killeth the prophets. And stoned them that are sent unto thee. How often I wanted to gather you like children together. As a hen gather her brood under her wings. But you will not. In other words, you don't agree. You don't you don't allow me to do what I want to do. Now, these precious words came from the lips of our Master Jesus. And if you look at the first sentence, you will learn something about Jesus. The first thing you will learn is that Jesus is very concerned about his city. He is concerned about the place where he lives. And he lives in Jerusalem. Now, if you look at the way he put the word, Jerusalem.
1: Oh, Jerusalem, Jerusalem.
0: It's like a man who is speaking out of passion. If I say, Bismarck. If I don't even say anything behind, just the word, Bismarck. It's like you are living below my expectation. Or you are doing something that I'm not happy. Because if you are happy with somebody, you won't talk like that. So language is very important. Communication. When people are talking, sometimes don't just listen only to the words. But there is a spirit behind every word. So when you look at this scripture critically, Jesus was talking about Jerusalem. And he was also talking about their deeds. He said, Jerusalem.
1: I said, Jerusalem.
0: You kill the prophets. And you stone them that are sent unto you. The prophet that have come to
1: Jerusalem.
0: The prophets that have come to
1: Jerusalem
0: to bring blessings, to bring glory, to bring honor. He said, you kill them. And those that are sent to you, you stone them. That is a very touching something. Jesus had entered
1: Jerusalem.
0: And he wasn't very pleased with the city. And he started telling them what is going on in the city. The same thing. If today Jesus enter Cape Coast, you will hear him say, Cape Coast. A city or a town who don't really love God and don't go to church, and that's what they want. They don't go to church. They don't love the Lord. And they do what they want. If Jesus enter Cape Coast today, that is what he will say. He will describe how the city looks like. Just like he did to
1: Jerusalem.
0: And he will talk about what is going on in the town. Now that should tell you Jesus is very concerned about every city.
1: Yesu na adwene fa aze biara rekɔ do akuro biara.
0: And about whatever they are doing in on the land.
1: In as awari ya wasaase no do.
0: Over 500 years now.
1: Over 500 in fact where
0: this land have been in existence.
1: Dama asaase wa atena ho.
0: Pastors have come, pastors have gone.
1: Aso fa ba aso foko.
0: Presidents have come, presidents have gone.
1: Ama pay fa ba wako.
0: Every time any of them come.
1: Abri biara wo mu bi ababa ni.
0: We have a mindset that something good.
1: Ya wa adwene pa bi na bribi pa pa bi.
0: Will happen to us. But still, it seems like nothing is still happening. And the city or the region keeps going on like it used to be. And it's like no change is coming. Some of us, if you know our calling, the Lord has sent me to this city. And so whenever something is not very right, my spirit catch signals. We don't look with a physical eye to watch what is happening physically. But we are watchmen. We watch what goes on in the spirit. In the town. And how the town is going. Now there is a word I want to give to the whole Cape Coast. Anybody that is listening. From the Omahini to the list of the town. The way we are going, if we don't sit down to analyze certain things, we may be having a lot of problems. The Lord expects a change to come. And we also want a change to come. But change don't just come if the people don't change anything. And so the first thing I want every Cape Coaster who is listening to me to take very important note is our relationship with God. Every Cape Coaster, everybody listening, please watch your heart. Watch your soul. Watch the way you are. Are you godly? Or you are ungodly. There are only two kinds of people on the earth. Godly people and ungodly people. Who are godly people? People that love God. People that on Sunday morning you will see them in church. Not at Kotokraba. You will see them worshiping God. Not in any other place. These are godly people. Now, when you have a lot of godly people in a city, the city becomes well. You remember when God sent an angel to destroy Sodom and Gomorrah? When the angel was going with Abraham, Abraham kept asking the angel, if you find 50 people, will you destroy the town? He said no. He said if you find 40 people, he

in a city plays a major role for the transformation of the city. If the people on a land are not godly and there is no God in them, several times when we the men of God pray, that when we pray and we ask God to bring something good on the land, and the people on the land are not godly, it affects our prayers. We have to tell you so that you will know how to put things in order. So when you see a billboard and we have written "The glory of Cape Coast has come," they are not just words. We are trying to tell you something is coming, or something has come. So because that thing has come, there is the need for a lot of changes. So anybody under the sound of my voice, as you are listening, there is a question I want you to ask yourself. Are you godly or ungodly? That is the first question that I want every Cape Coaster to answer for himself or herself. Are you godly? Now listen to this very carefully, and I'm saying it without fear or favor to anybody. There is no political party that can change Cape Coast. Let me repeat it three times. There is no political party that can change Cape Coast. They can help, but they can't change. When it gets to a change of a city or a change of a land, it goes beyond political power. It goes beyond money. It goes beyond connection to change the souls of men. Goes beyond money to change lifestyles. It goes beyond just talking. Have you not seen people being arrested, taking them to police station, jail them? They come out of jail and they continue what they were doing before they were arrested. To change lives, it takes God and not a political power party or not anybody. Because you can talk, but remember, we are not fighting against flesh and blood. You cannot just be angry and say the small girls in Cape Coast, they are messing up around 3 a.m., 2 a.m. You see them doing all manner of things. So let's get some policemen to go around. They will go and go and go and go, and they will be tired and stop. Because you can't change a life with punishment. If punishment could change, God will have applied it first. When the whole world was in sin, God would have sat

himself. He got drunk. And everything went bad again. God at a point had to tell himself. It's like punishment can't change people. So let me send my only begotten son. And so he sent Jesus Christ. So everybody that is listening, there is something you must do. I'm not just talking about I go to Methodist. I go to Anglican. I go to Grace House. I am an assemblist. No, that's not what I'm talking about. I'm talking about each and every one of us becoming godly and rising up to develop a relationship with God. So everybody that is listening to me, I would like you to begin to analyze your life. Do you go to church? Do you know Jesus? Has your heart been open? Have you received Jesus as your Lord and personal Savior? I am sounding an alarm. As I pray for the city, the Lord keeps telling me there is a change in the atmosphere. Some good things is coming to Cape Coast. Our ladies will get married. Our young men will start doing well. But the spiritual fabric of the city has to be changed. And how do we change it? We change it through the people. You that is listening to me, you are the first person that has to take a decision. Now, nobody should be living in Cape Coast and feel like I don't care. Now listen, if the city is getting not well, nothing is happening, it will affect your business. In fact, it can even affect your marriage. It can affect young ladies that are not getting married because the young men that have to work to get money and marry, the work itself is not there. Now, why is the work not there? Because something is not right in the spirit. So, Cape Coasters, as we keep praying and seeking the face of God, that the land will be changed. Let the people also change. And the change I'm talking about is just one. Be godly. The rest will follow. Just open your heart and then give your heart to the Lord and start getting into a church, a very serious church. Repent from evil doing and start leading a life that glorifies God. And when this happens, the heavens will open. God will bless the city and it will affect every one of us. So anybody that is listening to me, open your heart to the Lord. Jesus Christ came to this earth some years ago, gave his life for mankind, and it's not hard to change.

itself in a church. Now, the whole Cape Coasters, I want to be very frank to you. Those of you that are not helping the city, you are the ones that don't go to church. You are the ones that don't serve God. You live anyhow. And you do anything anyhow. And this is affecting our town. So the whole of Cape Coasters, if in case you are part of those who are not godly, then today I'm giving you an opportunity to make a decision and tell yourself, I want to make a U-turn. And then I want to give my life to Jesus. There is nothing in this world. It doesn't matter what you are doing. If you are not godly, your life can't go the way God expects it to go.

you are through with your life, you will go and meet your maker. And then you will have to give an account of how you lived your life. All I'm asking you to do today is be godly. Let God

your heart to God. We said Ghana is a Christian country. But how many people go to church? So today I am appealing to everybody that is listening. 1 Timothy chapter 4 verse 8, it said, for bodily exercise profiteth little, but godliness is profitable. Look at that, 1 Timothy chapter 4 verse 8. Godliness is profitable. And so when people begin to be godly and they serve God, they will be profit. Your family will be a profit. The city will profit. So it's not just cleaning the city, doing business, bringing investors. That changes a city. But it is godliness. So I want everybody that is listening to make it a point from today. Jesus got to Jerusalem and he felt sad.

0: Luke chapter 13.
1: Luke woman,
0: verse 34. It said, "Oh Jerusalem, Jerusalem.
1: Oh Jerusalem, Jerusalem.
0: Which killeth the prophets and stone them that are sent unto thee. How often I wanted to gather you like children together. As a hen gather her brood under her wings. But you will not. In other words, you don't agree. You don't you don't allow me to do what I want to do. Now, these precious words came from the lips of our Master Jesus. And if you look at the first sentence, you will learn something about Jesus. The first thing you will learn is that Jesus is very concerned about his city. He is concerned about the place where he lives. And he lives in Jerusalem. Now, if you look at the way he put the word, "Oh Jerusalem, Jerusalem."
1: Oh Jerusalem, Jerusalem.
0: It's like a man who is speaking out of passion. If I say, "Oh Bismarck, Bismarck."
1: Oh Bismarck, oh Bismarck.
0: If I don't even say anything behind, just the word, "Oh Bismarck, oh Bismarck."
1: Oh Bismarck, oh Bismarck.
0: It's like you are living below my expectation. Or you are doing something that I'm not happy. Because if you are happy with somebody, you won't talk like that. So language is very important. Communication. When people are talking, sometimes don't just listen only to the words.
1: But
0: there is a spirit behind every word. So when you look at this scripture critically, Jesus was talking about Jerusalem. And he was also talking about their deeds. He said, "Oh Jerusalem, Jerusalem."
1: Oh Jerusalem, Jerusalem.
0: You kill the prophets and you stone them that are sent unto you. The prophet that have come to
1: Jerusalem.
0: The prophets that have come to
1: Jerusalem
0: to bring blessing, to bring glory, to bring honor. He said, "You kill them. And those that are sent to you, you stone them." That is a very touching something. Jesus had entered
1: Jerusalem.
0: And he wasn't very pleased with the city. And he started telling them what is going on in the city. The same thing. If today Jesus enter Cape Coast, you will hear him say, "Oh, Cape Coast, Cape Coast." A city or a town who don't really love God and don't go to church, and that's what they want. They don't go to church. They don't love the Lord. And they do what they want. If Jesus enter Cape Coast today, that is what he will say. He will describe how the city looks like. Just like he did to
1: Jerusalem.
0: And he will talk about what is going on in the town. Now that should tell you Jesus is very concerned about every city.
1: Yes,
0: and about whatever they are doing in, on the land. Over 500 years now, this land has been in existence. Pastors have come, pastors have gone. Presidents have come, presidents have gone. Every time any of them come, we have a mindset that something good will happen to us. But still, it seems like nothing is still happening. And the city or the region keeps going on like it used to be. And it's like no change is coming. Some of us, if you know our calling, the Lord has sent me to this city. And so whenever something is not very right, my spirit catch signals. We don't look with a physical eye to watch what is happening physically. But we are watchmen. We watch what goes on in the spirit, in the town, and how the town is going. Now, there is a word I want to give to the whole Cape Coast. Anybody that is listening, from the Omahini to the list of the town, the way we are going, if we don't sit down to analyze certain things, we may be having a lot of problems. The Lord expects a change to come, and we also want a change to come. But change don't just come if the people don't change anything. And so the first thing, I want every Cape Coaster who is listening to me to take very important note, is our relationship with God. Every Cape Coaster, everybody listening, please watch your heart, watch your soul, watch the way you are. Are you godly? Or you are ungodly? There are only two kinds of people on the earth: godly people and ungodly people. Who are godly people? People that love God. People that on Sunday morning, you will see them in church, not at Kotokraba. You will see them worshiping God, not in any other place. These are godly people. Now, when you have a lot of godly people in a city, the city becomes well. You remember when God sent an angel to destroy Sodom and Gomorrah? When the angel was going with Abraham, Abraham kept asking the angel, if you find 50 people, will you destroy the town? He said no. He said if you find 40 people, he kept

in a city, plays a major role for the transformation of the city. If the people in a, on a land are not godly, and there is no God in them, several times when we, the men of God, pray, that when we pray and we ask God to bring something good on the land, and the people on the land are not godly, it affects our prayers. We have to tell you so that you will know how to put things in order. So when you see a billboard and we have written "The glory of Cape Coast has come," they are not just words. We are trying to tell you something is coming, or something has come. So because that thing has come, there is the need for a lot of changes. So anybody under the sound of my voice, as you are listening, there is a question I want you to ask yourself. Are you godly or ungodly? That is the first question that I want every Cape Coaster to answer for himself or herself. Are you godly? Now listen to this very carefully, and I'm saying it without fear or favor to anybody. There is no political party that can change Cape Coast. Let me repeat it three times. There is no political party that can change Cape Coast. They can help, but they can change. When it gets to a change of a city or a change of a land, it goes beyond political power. It goes beyond money. It goes beyond connection to change the souls of men. Goes beyond money to change lifestyles. It goes beyond just talking. Have you not seen people being arrested, taking them to police station, jail them, they come out of jail, and they continue what they were doing before they were arrested? To change lives, it takes God and not a political power party, or not anybody. Because you can talk, but remember, we are not fighting against flesh and blood. You cannot just be angry and say the small, small girls in Cape Coast, they are messing up. Around 3 a.m., 2 a.m., you see them doing all manner of things. So let's get some policemen to go around. They will go and go and go and go, and they will be tired and stop. Because you can't change a life with punishment. If punishment could change, God will have applied it first. When the whole world was in sin, God would have sat in heaven and then sent punishment. Let me tell you something. The earth was destroyed first because of sin. And God took Noah and his family and put them in the ark and said, "These ones, they look so holy, so let me destroy the bad ones so that I will start with this one." You'll be surprised to hear, after the rain subsided and everything was calm, the first person who started messing up was the Noah himself. He got drunk.
And everything went bad again. God at a point had to tell himself, it's like punishment can't change people. So let me send my only begotten son. And so he sent Jesus Christ. So everybody that is listening, there is something you must do. I'm not just talking about I go to Methodist. I go to Anglican. I go to Grace House. I am an assemblist. No, that's not what I'm talking about. I'm talking about each and every one of us becoming godly and rising up to develop a relationship with God. So everybody that is listening to me, I would like you to begin to analyze your life. Do you go to church? Do you know Jesus?

0: Yes, suffer. You plan one move.
1: You that is listening to me.
0: Oh, what it says.
1: You are the first person.
0: Oh, wait, yeah, is it can
1: that has to take a decision.
0: I dare to be asked on a farm.
1: Now, nobody should be living in Cape Coast.
0: See, Sarah, be bearing you are
1: in and feel like I don't care.
0: No, I don't care.
1: Now, listen. If the country, if the city is getting not well,
0: say you crown or call say man,
1: nothing is happening.
0: Be bearing, yeah.
1: It will affect your business.
0: Oh, but so why do you mean?
1: In fact, it can even affect your marriage. It can affect young ladies that are not getting married because the young men that have to work to get money and marry, the work itself is not there. Now, why is the work not there? Because something is not right in the spirit. So, Cape Coasters, as we keep praying and seeking the face of God, that the land will be changed. Let the people also change. And the change I'm talking about is just one. Be godly. The rest will follow. Just open your heart and then give your heart to the Lord and start getting into a church, a very serious church. Repent from evil doing and start leading a life that glorifies God. And when this happens, the heavens will open. God will bless the city and it will affect every one of us. So anybody that is listening to me, open your heart to the Lord. Jesus Christ came to this earth some years ago, gave his life for mankind, and it's not hard to change.

staff in the church. Now, the whole Cape Coasters, I want to be very frank to you. Those of you that are not helping the city, you are the ones that don't go to church. You are the ones that don't serve God. You live anyhow. And you do anything anyhow. And this is affecting our town. So the whole of Cape Coasters, if in case you are part of those who are not godly, then today I'm giving you an opportunity to make a decision and tell yourself, I want to make a U-turn. And then I want to give my life to Jesus. There is nothing in this world. It doesn't matter what you are doing. If you are not godly, your life can't go the way God expects it to go. And besides, after you are through with your life, you will go and meet your maker. And then you will have to give an account of how you lived your life. All I'm asking you to do today is be godly. Let

your heart to God, we said Ghana is a Christian country. But how many people go to church? So today I am appealing to everybody that is listening. 1 Timothy chapter 4 verse 8, it said, for bodily exercise profiteth little, but godliness is profitable. Look at that. 1 Timothy chapter 4 verse 8. Godliness is profitable. And so when people begin to be godly and they serve God, there will be profit. Your family will be a profit. The city will profit. So it's not just cleaning the city, doing business, bringing investors. That changes a city. But it is godliness. So I want everybody that is listening to make it

0: sisters got to Jerusalem.
1: Yes, called Jerusalem.
0: And he felt sad about what was going on in
1: Jerusalem.
0: So he started telling them. He said,
1: Jerusalem,
0: you killed the prophets. You stoned those that were sent to you. He said, oh, how I wish to gather you together. Like a hen gathers his chicks under his wings. He said, but you won't allow it. Please, the Lord is speaking to the whole Kibbutz. That let's come together. Let's put ourselves together. For 25 years, I gave my life to this city. I've not traveled. I've not gone anywhere. We have been here praying and preaching and believing God that something would change. So as we are doing all this, you can also just be roaming and don't care. In fact, I hope you are aware. I'm not a fanti. My mom is Ga, my dad is an Asante. And so for somebody with such tribes to come to your city and appealing to you that the city is not the way it's supposed to be. So let's change something. I think you should be very grateful. And you should be happy. Because maybe one of you should have done it. But the Lord realized that. The Lord realized that. He has to bring a stranger. Until Omahini adopted me as a Cape Coaster. Which I am a Cape Coaster by adoption now. But I came from somewhere. And we have a passion. That the land should change. This grace house could have been built in Accra. And I could have built it in Kumasi. The money I got from Cape Coast. The money I got to build a church. I could have built it in my town. But we built it in Cape Coast. And it is a Cape Coast property. When I'm living or I'm dead and gone, this building will still be in Cape Coast. So it's not even for our family or for the church. It is for the land. We built a place.
1: Yes, baby.
0: People should come and worship God. People should come for their lives to be changed. So the whole of Cape Coast, Grace House is open up. Be a godly person. Let me address the youth before I conclude. The young men and the young ladies, I want you to remember something. Any life you lead, it will affect the future of the city. And so don't just think I'm living my personal life. I'm doing my own thing. No, whatever you do today, your children and your grandchildren will come and see it. So start today by putting your life in order. And all I'm asking you to do today, be godly. That's all. That's the first step. The chapel, when you are coming to church, don't let it be like I'm sick and I want to be healed. I've been having bad dreams and I've heard the pastor at Grace House, he does well, so let's just go. Don't let your mind be like that. I didn't come to Cape Coast to do pray for me. We came to Cape Coast to establish Jesus' kingdom, to make sure lives will be saved.
1: and
0: people will be touched. So as you are listening to me, all I'm expecting from you is that be godly. This scripture Jesus said, Jerusalem, Jerusalem. I will talk about it again. This is just the first one. I just wanted you to know that Jesus is concerned about what goes on in a city. The city cannot just prosper when anything anyhow is happening. So please, I want every one of us, from the chiefs to the opinion leaders to the political leaders, the time has come that you will be very careful that whatever you are doing, even in your closet, can have effect on the city. So I want to appeal to every one of us with what the Lord has told me. I'm seeing a brighter sky over Cape Coast. I'm seeing blessings coming upon the land. I'm seeing God bringing investors and changing the land. I'm seeing revival where churches will be so filled with people. So let it start with you. You, the taxi driver, that is listening to me. You, the MTN vendor. You, the one sitting in your office. Let it start with you. Jesus has sent me to you today to tell you to open your heart, because he's knocking at your door. Open your heart and accept him, and start becoming godly. And when you are godly, and she is godly, and he is godly, the land will be full of God. And when the land is full of God, good things will come to the land. Be passionate about the city and feel for what is going on. God wants to visit this land, but let the people of the land be ready. Jesus said, "Oh Jerusalem, Jerusalem." And I'm saying, "Oh Cape Coast, Cape Coast." The Lord wants me to tell every one of you and pray a song that we will gather under one umbrella. That is what he was trying to say. He said, how often have I tried to bring you together? Bring you together. You are scattered. You have no church. You have no pastor. You have no church. You have no pastor. Sunday morning, you are watching football. You are going to a mutual joint. It's bad. And you have to change. We all want the city to be well. You can do all these things, and when you finish, you come and sit down and say, the city is not doing well. Every one of us has a role to play to lift up Cape Coast and make sure the land will be well. Because you see, your business alone cannot be well if Cape Coast is not well. Your marriage alone cannot be well if Cape Coast is not well. It is the wellness of Cape Coast that affects your business, that affects your marriage, that affects your life. So all the Lord would like me to tell you is that be godly. We are at Anthem New Site every Wednesday, 8 a.m. We meet and we seek the Lord. And we pray for the sick. And we cast out devils. Fridays, 5 p.m. We do the same thing. Sunday, first service is at 5 a.m. and the second service is at 8 a.m. The church is located at Anthem New
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0: God is working at Grace House, and I want it to start with you. Be godly and let your life change. 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
2: And Matter, and Bramala Mamma Crano, and as soon as we sell away, radio no da. Missy, my pa. And say, Mabba, you be by Yari, not from the mamma home pub, and a missile. Madaba, and some more one of me, rubber foot. Number the one, as though I'm a woman soon wash a house of another head chair. Tim, there as a house of men in a moda. In ye, meet it, Sankasankasa. No. And see, yes, I hope I'm doing what I'm down on me. No, Michel, if you answer, no, why you're a Macron monocle. I did him up when I did him pray. Make one man so one poor, and a man who's not for damn.
3: Glory to Jesus.
2: Never, that's the assembly bizarre, sir. Watch, I can cry. Yet your show is in the beer hand, and the misery bay at them. And I, the baby, a while, I because the arm. Now, man, son and castle. I'm a catcher in your put on friend, in your what I'm off friend. I'm your foot is an up woman and up woman to the number friend now. On pop, no phone in your men in your national park. I do. 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I'm fat. I'm so from the Yamaka. I say, I'm blood from the Yamaka. I'm a bed up, maybe a mention and cat. Sad as I'm not a cuddle. Mohun as I'm proper. And I'm a catcher, no ye. Sad, what's that, Kana? You shall feel no one, friend. Let me send. It's Abofana for something if you so. Abofana po yamaka, mana dumpo, yakwanicha with your home. May yako with your way, do yon to my one pay. Let me say, soft moon. If your way, do man to my one pay. Oye, Mwan pipe, but do a ha. Mwan pipe, pass a book, bums is yellow and from a book. I begin to
3: feel about a pa.
2: Mwan from a bia, about to make us all quite divorce is ya. And so I bet I'm in front of your child won't get any mature anything. Maybe I feel that I didn't better you mean me than the other. Madame, most of that day, today I have a ha. Now don't be pray. And say, sir, what frog or frog won't bring you here? Then I have a sayaba, sir. And it's been my about for you to today, then you need to. Now what is to do soon? If it's your dinner to my band, and you can tell, aunt. No, I am. And so, if I found Romney, the man, no, I can impoco. Miss Pia, or the hall. So, my banner say, I can tell you now, on Shala. Take another way, where? Hey, that's what was the barfala. And so, Madame, who the man, Moon, Miss Amity, good man, who never fell by seeing an instant. Now, I'm a great in a hall. Now, what a punuan, you
3: know.
2: I'm so, for you, will, the other way. And so, we were just a moon away from the tofu, not a vessel. And I'm less, I can say, well, we. I want to make what I say, what I did be.
3: Glory
2: to Jesus. And see, Mimi and I was that I do their brother, or one of from. Like I said, if you know where I'm from there, walk was with the Western from Malconium. And I'm now super interested, I'm mad enough from Malconium. And so I'm from now in Pibernate. No, I'm standing from a brother. Now I say, hey, my mother, now I just yes, in you. No, I say, yeah, dear, ask me. As a man, and so I'm a flower there. Mark asked me to ask him from Mark with him. And I'm a poor was to me instant, which me a bastard.
3: Hey,
2: no, I say, hey, so why are you up and why are you instant that? And now I'm going to open ask me. In Sanka Yakopan, Papa, Yamin Sawati, Yamiba Yoka say, now you'll be done with time to do. Yamis is not telling you a part of the road at that though. About Yoka Swa, I bring Nala, and bring Yamin a pie with a rather year you owe. No one walk was Sanama, Sanazan. Was so soon I couldn't tell fool us. Maybe I will do what the NS were. Amen.
3: Amen. God bless you. That's powerful.
4: Amen. Daddy, I'll be here since last year. By my testimony, I'm still doing it as a CD. a time will come, I'll bring it for you to pray. But what I'm coming to say is what happened just last Monday when we were preaching on radio. I hold a school of my own, the canteen, I prepare it myself. Sharing it, at times I employ people, they come, they don't do the work, so I've started to do it myself. So anytime that I'm sharing the food, I call some of the seniors to come and help me. So when Daddy was preaching on radio, always I just put the radio on the food. If anytime that Daddy is breasting the water, I'll let him breast the food that I'm giving it to the children. So this Monday, when he was breasting the water, I just fed their water and I put the radio on it. So when Daddy was praying, then I told the guy who always helped me that he should keep quiet, Daddy is praying. So not knowing that after Daddy finished praying, the guy fed some of the water and put it in a small container and take it to the house. I don't know. I was there in the morning when he came, madam, come. I said, Solomon, what is it? Madam, yesterday the water is good, Papa. I said, what has the water done? Yesterday night, my elder sister's stomach was paining her seriously. It was in the night. My mother took her not go and buy medicine. So I was sleeping. I said, Mama, I have some water. Madam, do you know what she has been doing? Some man have been praying on radio. Always, Madam will use that thing to dress our food. So I collected some of the water, gave it to my sister. Maybe it will help my sister. And the mother said, ordinary water. So they just give some of the water to the girl. And she too. They say within less than 20 minutes, all the stomach pain vanished. Papa, God bless you.
3: We thank God.
4: I give you all the glory.
3: We thank God. God bless you.
5: Hallelujah.
3: Amen.
6: But now walk away or dog na more hobby. Maybe prayers, but Monko Sunday church. But since I'm a full member.
3: Thank God.
6: But you are tight, me and Bibia.
3: God bless you.
6: Me then Kopanase. Last week, in Sunanya, Yedi age man, or Yano Kwarankasa.
3: Jesus.
6: Last week, Thursday, na Mokwe Juma, Mokune Juma, my Ben, Mure Dim, Moko Gwari, Mankasa, Mempe, hot water with the girl. 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
0: Amen.
6: Uncle Sir, Mede Uncle Panas.
0: God is real. 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
7: 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No man, she. 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
8: Hallelujah. 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I'm my kids who made the one I had my BB one tomato. 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
9: Hallelujah.
0: Amen.
9: And the radiacy. Me too, Conca Cran, I'm a welcome to me. I saw maybe friend, say, Lady Pastor, now, maybe I walk on now, Bob Bear and I do 11 o'clock. Let say, hey, now by this time, dear, in fact, Miss Sunam welcome to one, I may friend. 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
9: 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Yamifa sends you a switchy rabbana. Nayame, I say, or Kobe being Kayasa Sunday no papa. Naya papa, I'm flinting on my men to Ambe Jambe did that say. Namely, send me Pemagan, Abba Bahana, and then Abano Moon who say, as some na make an Ayano Quetto, don't you mean Jaha, with the Reverend as a wedding young copan say. And to me catch your baby, our hussars, I would do next year. Man, man, union with Chidi Sanya, me fear no abano. Nasa Wufia, Nasa Wu, you are Chidi Womu Sanya, me papa, papa, so I am. Sana Wufu be fear, call not. Niama, there don't want Kuma, so now by me, I'm fun to a year for a bravo, and I'm young to me, I can so a bravo, so I don't see amen.
3: Amen. God bless you.
10: Wednesday, na your bar, my bana yerokan. And now, may aunt no Virginia, I told you, Mrs. Yan, I say, ah, Amanda. Na den sina last week Friday in Ambampire bonum so grandma mu sent sinta mamba no si ah what nature na daddy what the daddy be said the one of an others wa I must wow I must grandma wamba manda also or bad does wa into mutina kind of mummy basa I must grandma si ah Amanda didn't I basa I'm so grandma Saturday na daddy wamba radio no. But now, namaste, ah, daddy, I'm bad. We could do radio, no. Namaste, TV, now, my mom, but from man. Musa, yana, yane, center table, and oye the pulpit, oye glass. Musa, yana, mazo, mene, nene, mazo, pimi, namaste, na phone. Into me, uncle do radio, ni bio, namaste, preaching, na, Oshia, in Sunodo. 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Into samant famuna ni ampi me puni na mant na form. Namu kodo radio na. And coming you must some more busy. Into me, Jina, ha, Madame Yanko Panasi. Amen.
11: But also, Baba, no more soon, the mobby bearman's a boy. Mazza Yaroba, no mizo, number two, Papa, and come all. My chinamo, or preach that my number is in nature, won't soon know is in nature. Said, oh, Cade, or by a service, number Cade, my ba. Or send a preaching or preaching or come out, come out, no mercy. On banam papa no go sorrow, no la jimaza maba. Into maba in shall quench all your quench. Na my hospital uncle, my room made renage, a dream power for him. Oh, sir, also no apple to moon baby, me to the minimum, moon baby, me to your phone for my term, my name is Shamun Tum. My room made room the ma every week be a demo for hospital. It's in a dream, minimum poor and call, no sister, minimum the ma. Seeing soon, mamma and there, Mazibison, Mazibu Masu, Mazibisa. Monumbi, Mazi is a band.
3: Glory to Jesus. Ah,
11: Mazi is a band, Mazi Gual Monum, Mazi MBBR, Mazi MBBR, off you one,
3: Menti bibia bio. Hey! What a mighty God we serve.
11: Na papa. Eda bi so baye 1 month in. 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Orbowu orbowu ampa. So mate to there woman news mpo na so obi asan no mpa na bibria. Na obi ka chem da mo so mansan mo mutu mo hwa mo fan. Asan so. Da mo so mansan na mo dwuna asan mo tumu da eda mo da asan mo. So me ba me de bia me na mo kwa ma mesinya me. And where my cause me there, ain't me no more. I'm
3: past
11: the mother, my bed. Neck, I know, sorry, bed. Now, my bed. Mamma, you know, I'm a crow for you. Madam, I had a Monday, so. The Malcolm Crum. Uncle Fabio was that the cum. But come on, what's me, uncle? So I come away, dressy. What's the best of Miss Amya? Monk Quada. What's the best of Miss Amya, Miss Monk Quada? So what I must time it, you know, when they be in war cray. It's a mood, Drew, baby. Now, Mushade. If you may wait, not catch them down when I mean, why to water?
3: Oh, Jesus, Madame
11: Yamiasi.
3: What a mighty God.
6: Mitch Nahano Pia, Madame Yamiasi, baby. One bomb was Namanda Papa's, and a wild bomb of Papa. I'm a woman, I'm asthmatic. From baby stage, yeah, it's an old Naminia episodes of attacks. It's growing up, no, or be very, very severe. Many situations whereby a mark or hospital I catch oxygen because of attack. No, maybe I'm a co be a inhaler. It's you know, my bag be a cushion because I don't leave the house without it. Now I had tablets, so I am muffa. I brought me using inhaler. No, so it's one Wednesday, my bad chaperon. Now, papa offer asthmatics. Now, my bay it's my baying. And now, all born paying me in, no, Kade, from Indarokon, the margin, which are on baby him. And God being so good, no, so, I don't know by a chapel, I'm born paying you, you know, and a minya attack, intimate mupay, and I usher cruising machine. Now you're crying. Me, now I don't know home. It's not comparable by chapel with them now, maybe you may in Helen, but usher now, Mamma can. It's a one minya jizzy be dead, then my papa can. Yanko can also be ye. And God being so good since that day till now, minya attack
3: again. Glory be to it, Jesus.
6: It's in hell as nas ninya matwe. Jesus. Ninya to matwe. Oh, my papa will be. I don't know what the film. As man, I know more the film. My uncle will be. My cousins now, they will be. It's all your family history. But God being so good, where you may fit, I'm my Ebusia.
3: Jesus.
6: But I am asking, Papa, so you mean Sean or your cousin?
3: Casa.
6: Casa.
3: Be ever now, yeah.
6: Eben, as in the year. Yeah. Tip my head. Yeah. Hmm. Hey. Hey. Debbie. Hey. My son, Bibia. My sandy bibia. Numbana, oh, my papa. Oh, when you're my sandy yala. Numbana, I'm away, ya. Ha, Gelia. Ha, the galley saw one there. Mother be fear one. Debbie. Yapin. Oh, super. Get your super. Hey, Debbie. Oh, Miss Anne. I will be sent. Be sent. Only 15 years. Be sent. Ha!
3: 15 years.
6: If you don't know.
3: 15 years. No hand wound.
6: If you don't know now, how now?
12: I'm trying.
3: Where your bosom bang?
6: I have a bosom.
3: Me show what yes, you didn't catch me. Where your bosom bang?
12: You never knew no kaji.
3: Then I'm not being in your kaji. Now, Okoji and the DNA agreement, Ben, we are.
6: I bet you, now about you, no fun, no fight.
12: I was over that part of our lady. Okay, Baba. Huh?
3: Jesus. Jesus.
12: 15 years, not a girl in your world. Hey, 15 years. Are you in the man? Yes, son. Listen. Oh, Allah.
3: Jesus. 15 years.
6: If you don't know.
3: 15 years.
12: Answer, no, baby. Honey. A chaplain was a call. Alata. Alata, when I get a jazzin.
3: Jesus, Jesus, I'm going.
12: Alata.
3: Young Bobby,
12: Yamoko.
3: Yes, Sumojano.
6: Yes, Sumojan.
0: Adishikronkron mojan. And all the operations.
12: What you mean, Nara?
0: The waye.
12: Zaye.
0: The waka.
12: Zaka.
0: The washishen.
12: Zashishen.
0: 15 years of this oppression.
12: If you don't know what I mean, stay him.
0: Is going to end today.
12: Oh, baby, ain't that?
0: This lady's life.
12: The market is in a problem.
0: Will be lifted.
12: Oh, my pleasure.
0: And all you have done. Will come to an end in the mighty name of
12: Jesus
0: by the power in the
12: blood
0: in the mighty name of
12: Jesus
0: and the
12: wombrason
0: adiana wudia kata nenim no
12: asaza kata nenim no
0: adiana wudia hene nsa no
12: asna da shana san
0: me shawo yesu dinim
12: me shawo yesu sinam
0: yifri nenim
12: yifri nenim
0: na yifri nsa
12: na yifri nsa
0: na prabo starting from today, let it be well. Now, Brabo, starting from today, let it be well. And Brenasso,
12: Yazin Finenim,
0: and that 15 years,
12: let me feed them
0: being under strong bondage, let it be broken today.
12: Mama Bunda,
0: and Yes, your work has come to an end.
12: What you baby?
0: Today, everything has come to an end.
12: Baby,
0: rings in a session in Sano.
12: You need an Africa.
0: Take everything from the hands. Let this lead this life.
12: But the market is in a problem.
0: Starting from today. Let it be well. I declare and decree in the name of
12: Jesus
0: the covenant, the contact. Free from today. Every satanic and demonic power. Satanic manipulation. Today. Take everything off. By the power in the blood. By the power in the blood. Take it off.
12: Yes, you are.
0: Take it off.
12: Yes, you are.
0: Take it off.
12: Yes, you are.
13: Praise the Lord.
0: Hallelujah.
13: Kocho mi gina. 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
0: God it was sickness
13: nyami yoka se
0: amen
13: praise the Lord
0: hallelujah
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14: on the streets on the air and online this

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0: Good morning, Ghana. This is a live transmission of TW News in brief at 7 from the Sabah House of Kingsway, Cape Coast. I am Anita Opon Yeboah. Vice President Her Excellency Professor Jane Nana Opoku-Agyeman has urged Ghanaians and NDC members to stop the betrayal of unity and focus within government amid speculation about her presidential ambition. Speaking on the KSM show in a video titled Stop the Betrayal, the VP said the NDC's Resetting Ghana manifesto and President John Dramani Mahama's nationwide tour end the party its supermajority win. The Ghanaian voter didn't vote for the NDC to power to be wasting time on who will be replacing the president. This is an agenda to fulfill. We have work to do, she stated. Professor Opoku-Agyeman said the party's future depends on the work it does now and described secession talk as a betrayal of the mandate. On whether she will contest for president, she said, I am keeping that focus to build the nation and deliver results for the people of Ghana. She appealed to Ghanaians to support government to fulfill the dreams of the country.
1: It took a number of years. Our methodology was demanding. And our presidential candidate then took the lead. He had the speak out tour, if you remember.
2: Yeah.
1: Poor man, going around the country, engaging people. We followed when we did the manifesto. People volunteered. Yeah. And I want to use this medium to thank them. People flew into to Accra. People drove just coming to share ideas on how we could reset our country.
0: Moving further, Board Chairman of the Ghana Revenue Authority, George Kweku Wikitagan, has expressed gratitude to the Asantehene Otumfuo Osei-Tutu II for his continued support for tax revenue mobilization in the country. Speaking during a stakeholder engagement in Kumasi, Mr. Wikitagan said the GRA is currently implementing key tax reforms aimed at boosting revenue collection to support national development. He noted that the authority is also intensifying engagements with stakeholders, particularly the business community, to address concerns and ensure the smooth implementation of the reforms. The support of traditional leaders like Otumfuo Osei-Tutu II is critical in helping us educate the public on the importance of paying taxes and building trust between GRA and taxpayers, he said. The GRA board chairman added that collaboration with traditional authorities, businesses and other stakeholders will be central to achieving the authority's revenue target for 2026.
3: First of all, I think on behalf of myself, my board and the management of GRA, we are very extremely grateful for the Asantehene Otumfuo Osei-Tutu II. For inviting us here and receiving us so warmly at the Manshe Palace. We, the new board, when I say the board that came with the His Excellency John Dramani Mahama's second term, and some changes made in the management, including the top management position. We have not had the opportunity since His Excellency, the President, appointed us to the board. And this is the time that we've had an opportunity to come and meet the Otumfuo. First of all, to thank him for his support. We know that behind the scenes, he's been supporting our efforts in terms of our tax mobilization, our tax revenue. Our senior person who's here, has told her how she has received Otumfuo's support in pretty much everything she's done here since she came here about 5 years ago.
0: And finally, the government is yet to adopt the revised basic school curriculum developed by the National Council for Curriculum and Assessment for learners from kindergarten to primary six. Education Minister Haruna Iddrisu said Their curriculum is currently under review by the Ghana Education Service before it is submitted to Cabinet for approval and eventual implementation. Speaking on the status of the reforms, the minister noted that the review process is to ensure the new curriculum aligns with national education goals and classroom realities. Stakeholders in the education sector are awaiting Cabinet approval for the rollout of the revised curriculum, which is expected to introduce updated learning content and teaching approaches for basic schools nationwide.
2: Government currently is reviewing. I've heard men and women in the media, some have already taken me to the cleaners with very heavy criticism. Government is yet to adopt the revised curriculum from kindergarten to primary six. It's currently receiving the review attention of the Director General of GES and his team. But admittedly, we are repositioning the curriculum for learners from kindergarten to primary six, with emphasis on values. That is why today's theme remains significant and relevant for my purpose and for our purposes.
0: With this, we wrap up on the News in Brief at 7. For more news updates, log on to our portal twradiogh.com. For more news updates, I just mentioned twradiogh.com, and The Morning Show with Sir Roy and team is up next, followed by The Mid-Morning Show with Ms. Brown and DJ Plastic. The news team makes a return at 12. I am Anita Opon Yabwa. The workshop begins.

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2: Every man be God, oh, aye. Every man be God, oh, aye.

and looks forward to a new decade of purpose. I speak not only as the Ogwamahim, but as a custodian of memory, identity, and the enduring spirit of our people. From Cape Coast, where the stones of our castle bear silent testimony to centuries of human suffering, we are reminded that history is not distant. It lives amongst us. It shapes our present and calls us to responsibility. The transatlantic slave trade and the system of enslavement that followed were not accidents of history, but deliberate acts that deprived millions of dignity, identity, and future. Yet, even in the face of such injustice, our people endured, and our culture and identity remained unbroken. As we begin our deliberations, we are guided by the history, by this history, and by a shared commitment to unity, justice, and the restoration of dignity. I thank you.

It is a Monday morning, the 22nd day of the month of August. Did I just say 22nd day? Forgive me. It is the 10th of August, but rather the 222nd day of the year. And we have 143 days remaining to close the chapter 2026. And I say good morning to you. Welcome to the program. This is The Workshop coming to you live from TW88.9. And I am Richard Oseyeboah. You can call me Sir Roy. And from now to 10 a.m., it's going to be me and you on radio, making sure that we shape ourselves, we shape our lives, we shape our city, and we shape our country, Ghana. We are back for Golden Country, we are back for our city, we are back and to make things right this morning on the platform this morning. And this morning, we've got some big conversations coming up. As usual, Pit Sports Update comes your way around 7:35-40, and we bring you the newspaper headline segment review as well, coupled with great songs and some great other segments as well this morning. Then we go down into our big conversation for today. And today we want to turn our attention to youth, drugs, and the issue of infused products. Yes, I'm sure you heard it around last week that the Narcotics Control Commission actually apprehended and arrested some students from the Koforidua Technical University who were engaged in infused ice creams. Ice cream and infused drinks. And this morning, we get into that conversation. That is where we turn our attention to such an issue. And if we talk infused, perhaps we are confused. These are cannabis-infused products. And when we talk of cannabis-infused product, they mostly call it the wee toffee, the wee cake, the wee ice cream. And the last time I mentioned here that I was shocked to learn that they even infuse wee with egg and pepper. Because you are number two. Wee because you are number two. How? So this morning we turn our attention to such issues. We want to go into the benefit of. We want to go beneath the headlines and get to speak with those that matter. And get to find out some of the answers to the big questions. Why are some young people experimenting with drugs? Why are they now experimenting with drugs? And what role do curiosity and peer pressure play in all these? Could it be about stress, academic pressure, relationships, or the desire to make quick money and be contributing, being a contributing factor? So this is our focal point for the program this morning. And going forward, we get to deal with other issues as well. But that is our point. And my question of the day, I want to ask this morning. Why do you think some young people get involved with drugs despite knowing the possible consequences? Why do you think that some young people always get themselves involved with drugs despite knowing the possible consequences? They know. In fact, if you should line up 10 young people who do drugs or have anything to do with drugs, about 8 of them will tell you they know what the consequences of drugs, but yet they go ahead to doing it. And this morning, I'm finding out from you as we run the program together. Why do you think some young people get involved with drugs despite knowing the possible consequences? Could it be peer pressure? Could it be curiosity? Is it about stress or emotional struggles? Could it be money? Or even social media and influence? Probably a combination of all these. You can be in a better place per your experience and from what you see on the street to helping me understand this better right here on The Workshop this morning. It is now time for us to check in with the motivation, vitamin vim of the day. Let's get into it.

0: And this morning I share with you on our Vitamin Vim this morning that sometimes prevention is simply having the right conversation at the right time. Sometimes prevention is simply having the right conversation at the right time. And yesterday during church service, an issue of spare the rod and spoil the child came up. And someone involved with gender was saying that it's an assault to cane a child. Reason why now in the schools, teachers are not permitted to use a cane on any child. But you see, the onus lies with parenthood. But let me not shift that the goalpost to that side. We're motivating ourselves this morning in a sense that sometimes prevention is simply having the right conversation at the right time. We often wait until there is a crisis before we start asking questions. But perhaps the conversation needs to happen much earlier. So if you're a parent listening to me this morning, ask your child, how are you doing? Get interact with them. If you're a young person listening, ask your friend, what's really going on with you? And always listen before judging. And if someone is struggling, please help them find the right support. Many of the times, we see young people struggling. We see people struggling. And the only help we can do or give them is to go talk about their struggling to other people. It's a new week. It is Monday. I want us to come with a sense of togetherness and a sense of brotherhood and sisterhood. Inasmuch as not just young people, there are a lot of adults going through extreme issues that have made them resort to drugs. Get close to them and find out, how are you doing? I know someone is even saying, even me, what is on my head? I can't even see top. Oh yes, you can see top. But you see, it pays to be caring and it pays to care for one another. Don't wait for the warning signs to become a crisis. Start the conversation today. And let me send out a big good morning going out to you, Ignatius Obin. Mr. Ignatius Obin, you are the accountant at the RCC, Regional Coordinating Council Accountant Ignatius Obin. A very good, big good morning going out to you, and thank you for tuning in and always listening to TW 88.9. Just before I go again, why do you think some young people get involved with drugs despite knowing the possible consequences? You can send me a message on WhatsApp, on text, and we can interact on 0202-085-888. 0202-085-888. Why do you think some young people get involved with drugs despite knowing the possible consequences? It's a new day. Let's smile.
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and your reflection indeed lives in you. It is 42 past 7 this morning on the workshop, Monday morning on TW88.9. In case you're just joining us, welcome on board and thank you so much for choosing 88.9 TW Radio. And thank you for always sticking with us. It lives in you indeed. And don't forget my big question this morning. What do you think some people get? Why do you think some people get involved with drugs despite knowing the possible consequences? Why do you think young people get involved in drugs in as much as they know that when I get into drugs, these are the consequences? I'm finding out on 0202-085-888, 0202-085-888. You can share with me what you make of it on 0202-085-888. Why do you think some young people get involved with drugs despite knowing the possible consequences? And that is our focal point for today. And while we get into the Pit Sports updates in the GV, I'll be reading out your message this morning. Engineer Shama, about your message, I've seen it. If you don't tackle what I'm asking you, I won't read it on there. Engineer Shama, I've seen your message. If you don't answer my question, I won't read what you've added to it. Because a simple question I'm asking, why do you think some young people get involved with drugs despite knowing the possible consequences? Let's find solutions. Let's make our community a better place and not only dwell on politics. Engineer Shamaba, if you are listening to me, I'm talking to you. So until you answer my question, the text message you've sent, I won't read. And let's get into the Pit Sports out there this morning as we bring you some update from the world of sports. The Black Queens of Ghana, my goodness. Unfortunately, they are out of the WAFCON. Charlie, Ghana teams, what's happening? What's happening? What is happening with the Ghanaian national teams? Just a few weeks ago, the WAFU Zone B, we exited. Just not long ago, the World Cup, the Black Stars of Ghana exited. And just, goodness me, our ladies also went on the same trail. And unfortunately, they couldn't make it. Now we're struggling with qualification.

0: We are all same as you and I. We can have some fun. But in this time around, we are not same because the Black Stars, no. And that one the Waffle Zombie, no. Black Queens, no. Charlie, now they are now battling for World Cup. Good morning, Raza.
1: good morning, Sarah.
0: Very nice.
1: Yes, sir. All correct.
0: What is wrong with us? What should we do right now? Do we need a soothsayer or we need a prophet?
1: Okay, so what have shown clearly in all of these teams? Well, first of all, good morning to you, your listeners at the moment. And what is shown clearly is that we need strikers. In our developing stages, I don't know. Well, maybe just a layman saying in terms of the technicalities, but I'm the small person out there, so. Because we have the best of defenders, the midfielders, we are robust, but we can't just put the ball in the net. Yesterday was another day, dominant performance. I mean, the girls played beautifully. If the Black Stars ever dominated games like this, we'd be excited about this. But the ladies do dominate games, they play very well. And Rwanda was definitely not a weak side to talk about. Definitely. They beat Nigeria by 3-2 in the group stages. And I'm telling you again that Nigeria have been the team that have won the AFCON back-to-back-to-back 10 times. Oh, yeah. Except for, conservatively 10 years, except for, is it 2006 where there was a little break, so 9? So if you're talking about 9 conservative, but I mean, in 10 years, they won it.
0: They mean business.
1: Exactly. So Rwanda came, Malawi coming in as a debutant and beating them sent a lot of story and a shockwave to the rest of it. We were supposed to be ready for that battle. Unfortunately, they've shown why and how they beat Nigeria. And if they beat Nigeria, of course, Ghana is ranked 3rd in the in Africa. So that lapse was shown in there in that game. And we were beaten, we're dominated. We dominated the game, but we were unable to be clinical to finish it off. And that is the story of our lives in terms of Team Ghana. It happened to the under-20 Waffle Zombie, as we talked about. And it's happening with the Black Queens, unfortunately.
0: But before you move on, I've seen people asking, why was Frida not part of the squad?
1: Okay, so details of that's a little difficult to come through because we know how technically gifted Frida is and whatnot. But I don't know, there should be more.
0: Are they playing politics?
1: To then? What we've already talked about how some of these elections happen, and we're super surprised about how they get them done. But
0: someone said Frida is a TikTok player.
1: Well, they will say it. Yeah, he had the skills at the booth, but we've seen players off the pitch do a lot of these skills. Yeah. But do it in a game, let's see. Exactly. Do the game, let's see. That's also different. So I believe that they selected the players available for women football because there isn't much of money really to be really delved into it. Usually they come in a little cleaner, and there are a lot of people that are committed to the game, especially our captain Portia Boache. She's played the Black Queens for 16 years. And for women football, it barely happens. So for 16 years playing the Black Queens, that says a lot. And she doesn't look like she's tiring. She tried all she could do yesterday. It wasn't meant to be. But we've been talking about, probably haven't given you the scoreline. So they were defeated 2-1 to debutant Malawi in the quarterfinals clash in Rabat. What we needed to do was just to win that game and we qualify for the World Cup. Unfortunately, losing that game means that the Black Queens are out as well of the AFCON, as well as next year's World Cup. They have not been able to make it happen. Ghana made a perfect start when Chantel Boy-Hockler fired the Black Queens ahead in the 7th minute. Their lead lasted just 5 minutes, however, as Malawi's Temwa Chawenga quickly restored parity to send the two sides into half-time level. Ghana struggled to regain control a bit in breaks and here and not.

0: The debutants completed their comeback in the 79th minute when Rose Gadere found the decisive goal for the defeat. Also means Ghana have missed out on automatic qualification for the 2027 FIFA Women's World Cup. After the game, coach Kim Lass has been speaking and says that we need to look at ourselves in the mirror, assess what we did well and what we could have done better and improve. There is still a chance. We missed out on the automatic qualification, but we could still sneak in somehow. Here is the coach speaking.
1: Yeah, I think it's a question for tomorrow. I understand why you're asking it, but tonight I think it's we all need to cry a little bit, be super disappointed. We need to look at ourselves in the mirror to see what we can do better, what we potentially couldn't do better, and then learn from it and then move on to the Irish Open.
0: That is a coach Kim Lass speaking, and well, there is a Cote d'Ivoire also get on, and they get to play in the next bid, and they have one of the players, Afi Amanyoku, who says that our primary focus is to secure victory against Cote d'Ivoire. Let's take a listen to Afi Amanyoku.
2: We as players, we wanted to end the 20 years of not being into the World Cup. You know, that's football. The best team always win. So now our focus is to win the game against Ivory Coast, so that we can move on into the intercontinental stage. So that if anything happens, then we qualify. I'll plead with them to keep supporting us. We've seen their comments, how they are worried. So they should keep supporting us.
0: And that is that for the Black Queens in the Ghana's National Arm Wrestling Team. The Golden Arms will represent the country at the World Wrestling Championship scheduled for October 26th, November 7th, 2026 in New Delhi, India, as the Ghana Arm Wrestling Federation steps up preparation for another major international assignment. The championship organized under the auspices of the World Arm Wrestling Federation is expected to attract about 1,500 of the world's leading arm wrestlers, providing the Golden Arms with the opportunity to compete against some of the strongest and most technically gifted and accomplished pullers from across the globe. The team will feature some of Ghana's most accomplished pullers, including world champion Grace Minta, World Championship medalist Mabel Yeboa and Blessed Abeka Nunu, and African champion Daniel Akwa. They bring a combination of world-class experience, continental success, and emerging talent as Ghana seeks to make another strong statement on the international stage. The camp will focus on physical conditioning, strength development, technical and tactical work, recovery, discipline, and mental preparation ahead of the championship. Away from that story, and the association has selected 16 Catch Them Young referees to officiate the 2026 11 Division 1 League Super Cup, which is set to take place at the Obuasi Lane Clay Stadium today. The selected officials comprise 8 center referees and 8 assistant referees who will be entrusted with officiating duties throughout the competition. The 11 DOL Super Cup has consistently provided a platform for the GFA's Catch Them Young referees to gain valuable experience and develop their officiating careers. The initiative has been a key feature of the competition since its inception. The 2026 edition will mark the 5th edition of the 11 DOL Super Cup, where the GFA continued its commitment to nurturing and developing young refereeing talent for the future. The 2026 11 Energy Drink Division 1 League Super Cup will kick off at the Obuasi Lane Clay Stadium, like I mentioned earlier. Well, the Group A features DBB United FC, Real Tamale United, Cape Coast Ebusua Dawes, and FC Atram Divisa in Group A. Group B will have Ashanti Gold, Tamale City FC, Sempe Fee FC and Sopon Fidelity FC as they battle out for the two available semi-final spots in there. And away from that, some boxing stories in the foreign front. And Dina Thorsland is a world champion again after ending Sheneka Johnson's undisputed run to cap an emotional return to the sport. Now, Dina Thorsland is a world champion again, as he did that over the weekend. Now, she returned to the ring in January and defeated Amodena Alvarez to capture the vacant WBC interim featherweight title. Then Thorsland, who is 32 years of age from Denmark, dropped back to bantamweight to fight for the undisputed championship. This has been such an emotional journey for me. The last year, Thorsland said, fighting back tears in there, I'm going to take the title belt straight back to Robin and say thank you. Here is what Dina Thorsland had to say after winning.
3: It's funny because when I've seen people cry when they win, I'm like, yeah, you're a champ, don't cry. Like, but this has been so an emotional journey for me the last year. And my thought was, I'm going to take this straight back to Raymond and say thank you. And my son is here, my husband here, so all my coaches and trainers here. So I'm missing in Denmark, but it's just an amazing explosion of emotion and relief to all the work pays off. And I'm really grateful for everything. ESPN, MVP, Nakisa, Jake, everyone behind the team. It's just been amazing, yeah, really.
0: It's been an amazing game. Wabukutuku boxing. I couldn't have it. He said, Wabri. But that's an aim there for boxing. And in tennis, world number one Jannik Sinner has withdrawn from this week's Cincinnati Open because of a knee injury, but still expect to be fit for the U.S. Open later this month. The 24-year-old Italian won his fifth Grand Slam singles title by beating Alexander Zverev in the Wimbledon final last month, but has not played since. He says, after consulting with my doctors and my team, I have to announce that I need to withdraw from the Masters 1000 tournament in Cincinnati. Sinner said, my right knee has been bothering me, and even thought, though we have been working hard with my medical team, I have to accept I'm not ready to compete yet. I'm very disappointed not to be able to play in Cincinnati. I can't wait to get back next year, and I'm now focusing on getting ready for the U.S. Open, says Sinner. In the NBA, the three-time coach of the year, Doc Nelson, dies at 86, and that is the sad bit for NBA lovers. Doc Nelson, the second winningest coach in NBA history, who won 5 championships as a player with the Boston Celtics, died Sunday. He was 86 years. Nelson's death was announced by the Golden State Warriors, one of the teams he coached. They did not release details. Nelson is one of the coaches in the NBA history to have at least 250 wins with 3 different franchises, Milwaukee, Dallas, and Golden State, also serving as a general manager for all 3 franchises. He was a 3-time coach of the year and made the playoffs 18 times in 31 seasons. He went to the conference finals 3 times with the Bucks and once with the Mavericks, never winning a title, unfortunately. And from that, we move on to some football stories. And Antoine Semenyo provided 2 assists as Manchester City it came from behind to beat Atletico Madrid by 3-1 in preseason friendly in Seoul, South Korea. Remember that they played last week with Manchester United as well, came back from back, and United beat Atletico by 2-1. City follows that trend. Agana International helps scrape the equalizer in the 57th minute after doing brilliantly to keep the ball in play before driving into the Atletico penalty area from the left. Just 2 minutes later, Semenyo and Mamouche combined again with a Ghanaian winger producing another low delivery from the left for the Egyptian forward to finish and complete his brace. And Mamouche was the man of the match. Away from that, Jorge Horacio Messi, the father of Argentina and Inter Miami star Lionel Andre Messi has died at the age of 68. George died on Friday, August 8th at a medical clinic in Rosario, Argentina, following a prolonged illness. According to reports, his death was confirmed on Saturday, with Messi's boyhood club Newell's Old Boys among those paying tribute in here. From Liverpool, Florian Wirtz has been speaking, and he says that, well, Florian Wirtz says that he's enjoying life at Liverpool under Andoni Areola so far and is looking forward for the new season. Here is what he had to say.

0: playing in front of the fans again in the stadium. So, unhappy that we couldn't start with a win. Of course, I think there's a lot to improve today. But yeah, still happy to be back at Anfield. Yeah, I think especially the last 3 years he did at Bournemouth, you could see. Yeah, what he can do with the team, and of course we are looking forward to work with him. And the first weeks, or for me even, I think it's only 2 weeks now that I'm training, so I can just say that I'm enjoying. I like the idea of football he has, so yeah, really looking forward.
1: That comes after Liverpool lost a 2-goal lead against Monaco and lose that game by 3-2 in there. That is what he got to speak about. Arena side will face Como at Anfield this Sunday at 5 PM GMT, with the club also scheduled to play a separate behind closed doors fixture earlier that day at 11 PM. And Arsenal suffered a 3-2 defeat as well to Borussia Dortmund in the Emirates Cup as they returned to the Emirates Stadium for the first time since their crown Premier League champions. The Gunners fell behind in the first half after Samuel Inacio produced a neat finish before Konstantinos Karatas doubled Dortmund's advantage with an excellent curling effort. Arsenal responded through Ethan Nwaneri, who pulled one back after good work from Christos Zolis. Now, Dortmund restored their 2-goal advantage after Juan Gadu scored from a corner before Victor Gyokeres converted from the penalty spot after Zolis was fouled to make it 3-2. Arsenal responded through it. So Dortmund restored their win, and at the end of the day, it ended 3-2 in favor of Dortmund in that game. Don't forget Manchester United, after drawing 1-1 with PSG on Saturday, their next stop is against Leeds United, and that will be on Wednesday, 12th August at 6 PM got a time, look out for that, and let's see how that will happen for you. A new AC Milan boss Ruben Amorim is yet to win a game in preseason. Ruben Amorim had a 2-2 draw with Celtic, 1-1 draw with Inter Milan, and was beaten 3-0 by Chelsea. So that is that. In wrapping things up, Liverpool have honored former player Diogo Jota on their team bars for the upcoming season with them whenever they go. They are not out totally. So that is what it is in there. So that's how we wrap things up here on the Pit Sports Live on the workshop with Seroy here. Thank you very much, sir.

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0: I bet you are not lonely with the workshop on TW88.9. The way somebody's on fire in the studio. Who broke your heart? You are not lonely. You can't be on your own. I'm here with you.
1: That's how they like Liverpool. You never walk alone.
0: You are never lonely.
1: Oh boy, it's nice, man. Challenge. You know, I mean, just reminisce back in the days where, you know, SHS after SHS, you know, where you want to be the lover boy, pick on these songs where they can sing for your baby and all that. I mean, this is a great memory back. I mean, Charlie, loving it. Where we wrote all the lyrics word for word so we can sing it. I say, man, shit, I just found my new karaoke song. I've forgotten the song's name. Now I go it's every karaoke joint in the cape because I just go there and just show off. Take off this song and I'll go and show.
0: I know my Raza.
1: Oh boy.
0: You can never be lonely with us right here on TW88.9. And this one, the big question is, why do you think some young people get involved with drugs despite knowing the consequences? Why do you think some young people get involved with drugs despite knowing the consequences? And this morning, that is our focal point on our big conversation, trying to get to the bottom of some of these issues. Because if you could remember, the most recent of the cases is the one with Koforidua Technical University, KTU, where NACOC is said to have arrested 10 people or 10 students during an intelligence-led operation connected with the SRC celebration between July 31st to August 1. Now, the commission alleged that the group were producing and distributing whilst also selling cannabis-infused product, including drinks and ice cream. KTU subsequently clarified that 7 of the 10 arrested students are not, or arrested people are not students with the institution, and said they remain in NACOC custody, assisting investigations as we speak. If you could also recall, earlier this year, around June, the Central University also recorded some cases of that sort, where NACOC arrested 5 students allegedly linked to cannabis-infused products as well. And these were ice creams and toffees and all sort of other things as well. So this morning, we're finding out the big question from you. Why do you think some young people get involved with drugs despite knowing the consequences? 0202-085-888. But before we get into the big conversation, let me ask Raza. Raza, what's your thinking? Why do you think young people get into it?
1: Why do you think people still have unprotected sex knowing that there's HIV AIDS? Why do you think people still have sex and recorded when they know it can leak? I mean, as humans as we are just stubborn beings. I mean, it is what it is. We know these things. We know the consequences that they could have, but we just sometimes, should I say, ignore them and just let things slide in that way. But we should know, and then we already know. It's like people, you go to church every day to remind ourselves of impact of some of the things you're doing. We are still doing it anyways. It's just human nature, as stubborn as we are. And as you're getting people to tell you that it is wrong, you also get people giving you examples of people who are actually using it and they are really doing well in life. And sometimes to some people, the easiest of them all is the naive kids.
0: Okay.
1: And people who are also in dire situation, depression. You're so depressed at the moment that no advice is working for you. You need just something, and they tell you just a split of this will. Okay, you try one. If you don't like it, stop. And you try it, and because it take you off the matter, or probably take you off the issue at hand, and you felt a little comfortable. Oh, okay. Then let me do more, because if I probably did one, like they call it, one puff, and then I've been able to last maybe 30 minutes without the issue, then probably if I do like 10 the whole day, I won't think of it. Then you are forced to probably do more before you realize you are addicted and hook onto it, and the issues begin to come through for it. So These are some of the major reasons causing that. We've talked about probably the people who are naive, people also wanting to belong. You've been to a place where all your friends there, you know, they are showing their big boys, they are holding some cups with things in there. You want to belong, you want to be a part, you want to be sure that they can call you part of the team. And for that matter, you are tempted to jump on the red cap, knowing that what is in there is not something you're used to. You get hooked on for it and you are not lucky. Maybe there's a substance that make it addictive. Now the next morning you have serious headache, you are crying and doing that. You say, boko, just take another shot of more alcohol. And before you realize, you are onto it and you are hooked onto it, and that becomes a problem as well. And then the whole lot of advice that you can get from people. I say, those who are using it, they don't use it well. If you do it that way, this is the proper way of using it. Okay. And I've been doing it for this and it has been okay with me. So you let me be your coach. I'll tell you, and then you get the better. But I mean, so
0: these are encouraging them.
1: Exactly. Their peers are, and it's becoming some of the issues. So peer pressure, that we all know that was what I was trying to take it out. So the naivety is a part of it. And then in dire needs, like I said, when the person is depressed or the issue, and when there is a problem at home, whether it's a marital bit, whether it's as a child and a parent bit, or probably school, and you just can't make anything out of it. These are places you've gone to school because you are stubborn. Maybe you had a fight, you've been sacked from school or suspended. You know the kind of parent you have. If you go home that you're going to fight and you're suspended, so now you are forced to go find somewhere, friends in the ghetto to hang with for the 2 weeks suspension or some 1 month suspension. And during that stay, some of these things could come up. I mean, as a teacher, as it is, I know students that we have forced to come and pick them from the shores in areas. Oh yeah, in areas where these boys are not supposed to be, all because they have but one issue or the other. Could it be one of the kids actually mentioned that they stole his trunk and then troubles, and he didn't have any uniform, anything to wear for it, and he was felt left out. So he had a friend in town, so he came to the friend, and now he's trying to look out and do some chores at the shore so he can gather some money and go and buy new ones, because the parents, you don't even live with the parents, you live with the step.
0: Story.
1: He lives with a step, and he can't go home and tell them this happened, and then he can't stay in school too, because I mean, how? Tell a teacher this to your staff, tell somebody. I mean, some of these things, we tried to get some of these kids back, but they have been hooked on before I realize they are back on the streets again. So these are some of the reasons why people know the consequences, but we still do them.
0: How you started it, you know, got me to remember this. There was this video trending. The young girl was eating, I think, the soup or something, and she was crying.
1: Forget the shishi for now.
0: I see your messages coming in. 0202085888. I see the message coming. You can still send me a WhatsApp voice note or text message on WhatsApp or general text message as well. Why do you think some young people get involved with drugs despite knowing the consequences? Joining the conversation on 0202085888. All the messages will be read right here this morning. But let me remind you, today happens to be vlogging day. Today happens to be World Vlogging Day, and it says connect with other vloggers or join the growing community of people sharing their expertise, interest, and lives online via video vlogs and other aspects. Now, there's something trending. They call it my Netflix movie. Then people just put their phone in front of them and they'll be seeing any experience they've gone through. Someone says he walked from Accra, Medina to Ashalbuchi one night. He couldn't get a car.
1: Are they to share their Netflix experience or life experience?
0: No, they are live, but they tell me it's my Netflix.
1: Oh, okay. So it may look like a movie, but it is my real life.
0: Crazy. So today's a perfect time to join that. What story do you want
1: the
0: to
1: walking
0: share?
1: The walking story. If I'm tapping from there, the walking story. I mean, there was the ICGCC church. Some years back, about at least more than a decade now, I think it was 2011 or 12, where it was New Year's Eve. So I was with another one media house. We came to capture the event at somewhere behind the Tantri station at the back. some, I think that's what the church is. I think the Grace Temple, what I think that's the name. That's where we went to capture. We went to different places, but that was the last place we went together. We were at the Chapel Square, went to all the three churches there, went to the other side too. And that's where it ended. We were supposed to come back. As we were running around, though, we thought that the car dropped out lastly and moved. We hope that the driver will come back for us. I see. We call picking people catch the band. I see. So at the end of the day, with the, and that was a TV. So with our cameras, with the tripods, with the lights, with the, all that, and then me and the lady, and then the camera guy.
0: You have to walk.
1: Carrying that, you know, we were just walking in Kenya case
0: with load
1: from that side out to Abra, and Abra not even just at the, you know, around the junction one, and he's inside about where the boy, walking with. But what I dropped the things that along the way with one of the camera guys do and had to walk it all that distance. But it was, it turned out to be fun because he had a convo, such a beautiful convo. There's
0: lucky there are no crashing boys here,
1: Charlie. Stands there like they for lock up for some police, man.
0: It's vlogging day, and today is World Lion Day. It's Skyscraper Appreciation Day. Do we have skyscrapers in Ghana? Go and look for it. Do you have skyscrapers in Ghana?
1: Oh, we do have
0: skyscrapers.
1: Yeah, we have levels, but we do have skyscrapers.
0: Oh, I'm not talking about levels.
1: No, I mean, what I'm saying is that
0: standard skyscrapers.
1: If it's more than 7 stories, the skyscraper, and we have a lot of those back there. No, that's what I'm saying. They're standards. What do you mean by skyscraper?
0: We are talking about Dubai standard and American standard, not...
1: Because the ones also we have in Dubai, they don't even have that in America as well. So, I mean, they're standards. But if I just say skyscraper, there's a skyscraper.
0: So, you say 7 words.
1: From that going, it's good enough to be called a skyscraper.
0: Go and do one. All right, let me remind you that Pizza Man, Chicken Man says the Triple Things package is still here and only for today as well. 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
0: In no time, the schools are starting and we go back to school. 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For inquiries, and know that Praise Books and Stationery Shop is everything for schools, office, and learning, all at prices that you will love. And not forgetting the Visit Cape Coast campaign is still on. And that is why we've incorporated them into a beautiful jersey for you to wear. And wearing this, you get to experience pride and culture and also feel the heartbeat of Cape Coast right on you when you stare yourself in the mirror. Grab your jersey now. Afashe is almost here. And that is what we're using. That is the official jersey we're wearing for the Afashe, because we have visitors in town. And when they come, we need to portray to them, Visit Cape Coast in our jerseys, so they can also get it and be part of Cape Coast. Yesterday, somebody texted me and says that, oh, I want to come to Cape Coast. Can you tell me places I can visit? Now, I was just scanning through my mind. I said, oh, apart from the castle and then Kakum, oh, you can go to this pub, this beach, this pub. I think we really need to do a big itinerary, and then, you know, connect them, so that the person will now enjoy. Now the person was asking me, what about Elmina? I said, Elmina is not Cape Coast.
1: You need to work on your tourism skills.
0: I know, right? I have to go and do marketing, tourism marketing.
1: And get them on and challenge.
0: Tourism marketing.
1: Yeah.
0: It really helps.
1: Yeah, so if that person comes, I can even be their tour guide. I love to do that. Run people through around the weekends that I'm free.
0: Right now, you're securing a gig. Anyway. Folks, I'll be sharing with you the paper story headlines this morning in a jiffy, and I will get to do all the stories that we're coming in. Also share with you stories on the online portals as well this morning. But let me go for a quick break. When I come back, we get straight into the stories. And on our big conversation, the question I'm asking you is that, why do you think some young people get involved with drugs despite knowing the consequences? I see the messages coming. Please keep sending them. I'll be reading all the messages right here, and we'll share the ideas together on 0202-085-888. Please stick and stay. I will be right back.
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0: what you mean to me. I don't know if you are following the story this morning. I'm trying to share a love story with you, and it's between me and you. It's the connection on the workshop, TW Radio, and you. You don't know what you mean to me. Dilemma, Nelly featuring Kelly Rowland. Let's get into the stories this morning as the papers are ready.
1: Killer cut, blood. 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
2: News.

Let's get into the story. We begin from the Daily Graphic this morning, the 10th of August, 2026, on a Monday morning. Says, Cocobot floats local bonds target 16 billion Ghana cedis annually to finance cocoa purchases. And you can find the story here. ATU wins Southeast TBSC also here. And Stanchart pays out 673.48 million Ghana cedis in dividend. And Gamanche comment MIIF for strong performance, and that is also captured on the front page of the Daily Graphic. Away from that to the Custodian. This morning says National Security protest Kevin Taylor in, protect Kevin Taylor in Ghana. This is according to Martin Kwebu, revealing COCA is our best bet for Ashanti MPP chair. Afija Kwabre MP, not MP speaking here. And another foreign bribery scandal hits NDC. And this is also captured here. Rush cocoa bill will hurt farmers, MPP warns. And these are stories you can find on the front page of the Custodian. The Daily Statesman this morning says that cocoa board bill hurt farmers. MPP demands return to parliament. Mahama arresting more people over speech than Akufo-Addo. This is Martin Kwebu speaking this morning. And Asantehene leads global appeal to support Ghana's new $100 million cancer center. And you can find a story here. Kantanka family hails Ghanaians' support during Apostle Kojo Safo's final transition. The Daily Guide this morning says, Atoforsen opens new military facilities, applaud Unique Development Limited, and Jonah Capital takes Nigeria to ICC over $500 million Abuja land. And you can find the stories here. AG Ghana leads train 250 pastors in the Gambia. And that's Assemblies of God Ghana leaders train 250 pastors in the Gambia. And Wuntumi files for bail pending appeal. Now, gold fields must stay Huniso youth, according to them this morning. You can find that on the front page on the Daily Guide. Let's move away from that to the new publisher. That says, Kwebu speaks truth to power. Mahama worse than Akufo-Addo on free speech. And $1 million chop chop bribery scandal. Ghana, US hunts fugitive after ex-store boss conviction. A new cocoa board law will hurt farmers. Two brothers arrested over couple shooting. The Ghanaian publisher says Sam Jonah drags Nigeria to international arbitration over $500 million Abuja land dispute. Ato commissions Butler Barracks, applaud Unique Development Company. Archbishop Ongalamse, pray for Ghana. Pray for Ghana's water bodies, lands, and all that also captured here. And cocoa bill will hurt farmers. I don't know if you've seen that video. The Archbishop was praying for that. May God heal our water bodies. And go and see comment that we are engaging here. Physical activity destroying our water bodies, and you are praying that God should heal our water bodies. That is another conversation for another time. The Daily Gist this morning says that Mahama strips mosquito naked in ministerial reshuffle. Can't. Ex-power minister Kwabena Donko fingered in US $1 million bribe deal. Gold dealer in gold balls cooler over missing 1.22 million Ghana cedis. You can't arrest TikTokers and protect Kelvin Taylor. Martin Kwebu jabs President Mahama. And the new Crusading Guide also here has a repetition of most of the stories. So I'll overlook it and bring you the ones. This one says, Samra Boy Youth Group rejects MP's claim of no illegal mining activities in community. Land Minister honors Murtala Mohammed's legacy, and DVLA must charge by law, not presumption, according to Katz. And police ladies pip army to win maiden women's democracy cup as well, and that is captured aware over here. Let me take you away to Graphic Business. It says MTN mobile money float hit
38.4 billion Ghana cedis, second only to GCB, beat all other banks. And Tertiary Business Sense Challenge says GCTU Pentecost University advanced to Southeast Zone semi-final. And away from that to public press, it says, don't sign Cocoa Bill, NPP warns Mahama. Land Minister pays tribute to Murtala Mohammed. Mahama finally spot Zenato. And UK scholarship beneficiaries to undergo verification, oath taken, according to the High Commissioner to the UK, Zita Benson. And away to the Chronicles this morning says, which minister took the 1 million bribe? AG promises full probe into Aska Energy deal. And there's a lot of more of the stories this morning you can find on the various front pages. And a repetition of the stories as well. I'll be skipping some of them. And the Graphic Sports says that Medeama target Champions League trophy this season. This is Obin. And I would justify Coventry City's decision to sign me. This is Caleb Urenchi, the new signing for Coventry City this morning. And Linda Oklu orders removal of flat prone structures. That is also in Accra. Julius Deborah joins Ofosuan Pofu's family in mourning. So these are the stories making headlines from the dailies this morning. Let's go straight to the ones on the newspaper headline front pages as well. And let me bring you details of stories. Let's do online stories. And we begin from twradiogh.com. You can log into www.twradiogh on our website. You can listen live anywhere you find yourself in the world. You can listen live on our website and all over the world as well. Now, on our page, Thai Best causes track fire along Cape Coast Takoradi Road. Very unfortunate incident that has been captured here on our page. Elsewhere this morning, some story says, forensic audit reveals how Ghana's embassy in the U.S. extorted $19.3 million from visa and passport applicant. And that is also captured here. ECG begins 4-day power outage schedule for part of Accra East. OSP helped secure conviction of former tour boss Asante Beakun in U.S. bribery case. Murtala drives my working relationship with Mahama Opoku Ajiman. VIP Opoku Ajiman bids farewell to outgoing Brazilian ambassador. Mahama administration boosts Ghana's gold reserves to $13.8 billion. This is according to Sami Jemfi, CEO of Gold Board. And also here, oil rises on uncertainty over reopening of Homers, the gate of Homers. That is also captured here. Mahama will reassign ministers based on performance and suitability. This is Inusa Fuseni speaking. Let's go elsewhere this morning and check out the story also here. And let me bring that to you before we end the session. Also elsewhere on the various front pages, you can find stories related to other issues. This is five officials, MPs, former ministers, list of officials caught in Turkish bribery scandal. Now, let me bring you a press release. The Office of the Special Prosecutor has also issued a press statement and also says that conviction of Asante Kweku Beakun, International Corporation in Action. And he reads and says that on 6th of August 2026, a federal jury in Brooklyn, New York, convicted Asante Kweku Beakun, a dual citizen of Ghana and the United States and former managing director of Tema Oil Refinery,

0: to the Federal Bureau of Investigation, FBI, of the United States through Ghana's established Mutual Legal Assistance Framework. The involvement of the Office of the Special Prosecutor, OSP, has been acknowledged by the United States Department of Justice as providing significant assistance to this prosecution. Berko faces a maximum sentence of 30 years in prison. The sentence will be handed down on 10th November 2026. This case highlights the effectiveness of international cooperation in combating cross-border corruption crimes. The cooperation between the FBI and the OSP on this matter occurred behind the scenes, and the public outcomes of the successful prosecution is a testament to the importance of the mutual legal assistance. So this is a release from the Office of the Special Prosecutor, letting us know how they cooperated and assisted the U.S. in that investigation as well. Let me wrap up shortly. And this one says, we will protect the city, sustain economic stability, according to Bank of Ghana governor speaking over here. And 10 major changes the new cocoa board bill brings to Ghana's cocoa sector. That has been also stipulated here. Let me run you through quickly, and we close the chapter for the stories this morning. And according to the bill, it says that first of it will have to do with 70% free on board price. And again, secondly, is the cocoa board returns to finance ministry. Also, fund targeting cocoa debt and ring fencing legacy cocoa debt as well. Now, we'll go into this later on. Hopefully, this week we'll get an expert to speak to us on the way forward of this. So this is where time will permit us to bring you stories making the headlines this morning. But some messages coming in already with our big question. Our big question. This morning, we've been asking, why do you think young people get involved with drugs despite knowing the consequences? I'll be reading the messages. You can send me on 0202085888 0202085888. And the message here says, skyscrapers pa dear ni again says, Sir Roy, if you are a teacher, kindly be giving us general teacher tidbits every morning. Just be chipping in small. It can be just 30 seconds, Ni from Denia. Ni, thank you so much. But officially, Ni, I'm not a teacher, but I'll try, and then we'll do something in that regard. I see all the messages you've sent with regards to the drugs as well. I'll be reading them in a jiffy. We have a conversation coming up. We'll be speaking to a counselor to understand why the youth are into drugs and cannabis-infused products. The last time we heard about Kosuyan Meko, that now they mix weed or cannabis with the mekono. So you think you are buying Kosuyani meko. Before you know, you are dazing, you are high. Now they are doing Kosuyani meko cannabis. They are doing abelewos, the ice cream, mixing it with cannabis. They are also having what we call weed toffee. They are doing weed cake. They are doing weed biscuit. Oh God, why? I'm sure there's even wee water. So we'll be getting close to a counselor this morning to tell us the various outcome of such a conversation. So let me take a quick turn. When I come back, we delve into straight the conversation, and then all your messages will be read this morning. You can still send in your messages on a voice note or general text on a WhatsApp as well, 0202-085-888-0202-085-888. Why do you think some young people get involved with drugs despite knowing the consequences that is ahead of them this morning? I will be right back.
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0: Koa capsules and Koa empty mixture, improving your health the natural way. 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Menstrual health is an important part of a woman's well-being, and understanding what is normal and what is not can help prevent serious health problems. A normal menstrual cycle usually occurs every 21 to 35 days, and bleeding typically lasts between 3 and 7 days. However, when the period becomes too painful, too heavy, too frequent, or stops completely, it may be a sign of a menstrual disorder that requires attention. Always remember to take Koa Mixture, Koa Plus Mixture, and Koa Capsules to help keep your immune system strong and active against sickness, and Koa Empty Mixture to help you stay malaria or typhoid free.
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0: And you're still logged on to TW88.9 this morning. And our big conversation this morning, we're looking at the youth involvement with cannabis-infused, products. And it's become the order of the day where NACOC is set to be arresting students from campuses. You remember around June, the issues of same thing happened with Central University. And last week, we are told that similar thing also happened with Koforidua Technical University as we have it. And we are finding out this morning why our youth are involved in such an act. What could be the cause? And we are honored to speak with a counselor this morning on air and get to understand, the various nitty-gritties and why some of these things happen like that. I have joined me on the phone lines, Dr. Akosua Sewa. She's a counselor to help us understand where we can channel this solution, the conversation, and then get some solutions as well. Good morning, Doug, if you can hear me.
1: Hello, good morning.
0: I trust you're doing great.
1: Very well, please yourself.
0: I'm very fine, thank you so much. Doug, let's begin from here. Let me take your reaction hearing how students are involved with cannabis-infused products, especially on campuses. What would be your initial reaction?
1: Okay. Good morning, and good morning, everyone. When it comes to drugs and the youth, I think the era that we find ourselves is very disturbing, but it's not too surprising, because of how technology has opened gateways to a lot of moral devices and behavioral devices that usually affect the young ones. That is very quite disheartening.
0: There again, should we say these are happening that should be expected? Or we need to really take a closer look at the situation?
1: As you mentioned earlier, is something happening? And now our best option is to find the means around it, either through mass education, prevention methods, and even taking care of those who find themselves in the act now. So it's already in motion. The best we can do is to do mass education, look for preventive or create preventive awareness to the youth most especially, and begin from the very basic level. So those in junior high school through senior high school to the universities.
0: But Doug, so I know that for once or for some time, we've been hearing campaigns on drug use and its abuse. Do you think we are not doing enough, or we should up our game?
1: I think we are trying. But if we are not seeing the results that we expect, then it means there is a gap somewhere. And so the youth are always curious, very curious, looking for what we don't want them to see. And so if we've been educating, we've been trying to talk about it on radio stations and elsewhere, and we are not getting the results that we expect to get, then it means there is something wrong somewhere. Either we change our methodology, we change our approach, or we change even the methods that we are using in getting to the students or the people that we are interested in.
0: So, Doc, from what you said, what would you say is the reason why young people especially experiment with drugs in the first place?
1: Okay, so I think when it comes to young people and experimentation with drugs, we can't stop talking about curiosity, peer pressure, stress and coping. And then what we need to work hard as a community, as a country, is easy access to these drugs. So when it comes to curiosity, the youth, the young brain is always searching, is always looking for what is hidden, always want to know why this shouldn't be done. So when it comes to curiosity, the young ones, everyone is searching. We want to see why this happens and not the other way. So for curiosity, you will search. Some, they are just trying to see if what they have heard is true, that if you try or experiment with drug, maybe your brain will expand, maybe you get to, or you feel some kind of emotions that are valuable than anything you've experienced. They just want to test and see. So when you look at most research that has been done around drugs among the youth, most of them than not, the reason why they experiment is curiosity.
0: Wow. But yes, again, so, Doc, how powerful is curiosity?
1: It's a very powerful thing, and I'm sure most of us have attained what we've attained because we tried to experiment, because we are wondering why, and therefore we needed answers. So curiosity is a powerful force, but when it is not directed in the right path, it becomes a dangerous thing. Yes. So, beside curiosity, then we have peer pressure. As for peer pressure, even as adults, once in a while we go through peer pressure.
0: I see.
1: So, yes. So, students in school, young adults or young people among friends, they want to feel belonged. So, when you're in a group and most people are experimenting, so then we have something we call social apprenticeship, where the youth often try to use the drug just because they have seen friends, loved ones, or people they look up to using it. Not because they've been told to use, but because they've watched them use it and they are living normal lives. So, why don't I try? And then sometimes, fear of rejection. So you find yourself among group of people where almost all of them and almost the ones that you like are experimenting or are using drugs. The pressure is rooted in loyalty. So I want to be part of these people. I feel like these are my people, but this is what makes them unique. So if I don't do it, then they will feel like I'll go and tell their secrets to other people. So loyalty, secrecy, and then fear of being left out of the group will make you want to try it. And sometimes the lies that they tell themselves is just one time. So let me try it and see. Yes. And I think how we've normalized the use of drag. So in music, you hear the youth singing about songs or about drug use, about smoking and all of that.
0: It's in the song.
1: And the videos, and you see the youth, they always want to be associated with people with swag. So if I see someone with a swag and the person is smoking in his or her music video, then I feel it's normal. So why don't I try? Yes. And so the peer pressure is there. And sometimes it comes again or is associated with stress and coping. Sometimes those in school, they feel that there's so much pressure on me. When I was coming to school, my parents have told me all A's. And my ability is limited to learning deep into the night. But I've heard that when you smoke or when you taste something that has been infused with drugs, you are able to stay awake and you have the energy to study longer. So why don't I try it? So sometimes the pressure and the tension coming from the homes, from teachers, from people that we hold in high esteem, will force the young ones to go and experiment. But what I'm most concerned about is the easy access to drugs. Even in Cape Coast here, one person told me that when you go to the beach, there are people there, vendors there, that you have access to it. And it's so disheartening. What are we doing as a country, as a community, about the easy accessibility of these drugs that we've been campaigning to prevent?
0: Wow. Doug, let me to be able to understand the thinking behind especially peer pressure, I would want to know, why would someone do something they definitely know that it has serious consequences? Is it simply because their friends are doing it? But why would they still go ahead and do it?
1: So you've not really gotten to a point where this is a group of people you admire. Everybody in the community, in the school environment, wants to be part of them. And by whatever reason, you've gotten the chance to get closer to them. This is what they are doing. Deep within, you know it's wrong, but you want to feel belonged. And so most often than not, I try to say that how we raise our kids has a lasting consequences on how easily they will be influenced by other group of people. So people coming from an environment or a home where there is no unity, you can't have the confidence to speak to your parents about issues that you are dealing with, where people make jokes about things that are important to you. When you go out there and you meet a group of people that are interested, just interested in what you are going through, you will always want to feel connected to them. And so if you get there and they say, oh, try it, it won't harm you, we've been doing it, we are okay, so when you try it, nothing bad will happen, you would want to try it. Because you feel, these are my people. These are the ones that will stand by me.
0: Doug, I'm sure someone listening this morning is perhaps asking that. So, Doug, if I'm stressed, if I'm having going through academic pressure or possibly some financial problems or relationship difficulties that is making me not think straight, and I think that, oh, perhaps if I take one puff, I take these drugs, it can cool me down, and you are saying that I shouldn't do it, what then should I do when I'm going through all these stresses?
1: Okay, so when we are distressed, when we are going through a lot of emotional crisis or disturbances, there are lots of ways we can go about it rather than experimenting with drugs. So as a young person, if you find yourself in a community, let's say in a church, in a school, even in your community, there could be one person that you can trust, that you can share your issue with. If you don't feel comfortable talking to your parents about it, there could be one person in your area that you know, for this person I can talk to. There could be one person in your church that you believe that this person is trustworthy, I can confide in. There could be one person in your mosque that you can feel that this person is trustworthy. Let me try and see. So experimenting, using drugs does not eliminate the problem, not in any way. Yes, it could calm your nerves for some few minutes or hours, but the problem will still persist. So that is not an option. It is not the right way to go. Talk to someone about it. Just listen to counsel. Not just by taking in drugs or drug-infused food or drink, that will not solve the problem. It will rather add an additional issue for you to deal with.
0: There again, Doug, how do we identify signs if a young person is struggling with emotional stress and all that? Is there a way we can say that, okay, these are the signs from the emotional struggles someone is going through?
1: Yes, usually there are some signals that people usually give out. So you see some changes in their behavior. Usually some of them become very secretive. All of a sudden, they want to hide some things from people. Then you see them withdraw. So usually the group of people they used to work with, now they don't go to them again, or they try to isolate themselves from what they usually move, or whom they usually move with. So you see secrecy, isolation, withdrawal. And if they are students, most of them, you see that their grades are declining. Then truancy, we see they've all of a sudden lost interest in their hobbies. So in school, they were actively involved in, let's say, debate club, but all of a sudden, they are not interested. They were sportsmen and women, but all of a sudden, they don't want to be part of it. Then you see that now they associate themselves with strange friends, new friends that you can't explain or you cannot understand. And if you're a parent, you realize that sometimes your monies are being missing. You can't explain how these monies got lost. Sometimes they vanish in the house. You'll be looking for them, calling out their names. They get lost for about an hour or two, then they appear, reappear, all of that. And then sometimes you look at their mood. They have mood swings. They're listening. They are irritated. They're listening. Things that usually wouldn't have gotten them angry, they easily become angered. Things that usually they wouldn't laugh about, easily they are laughing about. Change in their sleep and appetite. Some of them, they will eat. And you see, sometimes this is misleading, because when young people are in their adolescence, their eating habits change completely. They eat more.
0: Wow.
1: But if you realize that within these few months or weeks, though they eat more, but this person is eating outrageously, then you begin to question what is happening. So these are some of the warning signs that if we are paying attention to our children in the house, to our students in our classrooms, we could see it early and then look for a creative path.
0: Interesting. Doug, once again, a bit on the infused product and all that. You know, quite recently there was the red, the blue, whatever, and then they are made aware that these are having heel toes on them. Now, some of the young people think that because these are infused, the toffees, the drinks, and whatever, it does not have that maximum impact the raw substance will have with a human body. What do you say to that?
1: Okay, so it does have, just that the rate at which you experience it will reduce, or the intensity, or how closely, if you had, let's take for instance, is weed. If you smoke it, you realize the effect, or it will take effect immediately. But when it is being infused, that the pace reduces.
0: Okay.
1: So if, let's say, I'm smoking weed and I have to be high, maybe in 2 minutes or 3 minutes, I'll begin to feel high. But if it is infused in a food, maybe it will take about 10 minutes, 15 minutes, or 20 minutes. And that's very risky.
0: Wow.
1: Because if you are aware that there is something infused in what you are eating, and usually, let's say you take one bowl or one glass. After taking it, you are not feeling the effect. So you'd want to take it more. So by the time you realize you've taken more than what you expected to take, because the end result you are expecting delayed. And so you'd want to take more. And that is very dangerous, because now you don't know how much of it you have infused or you have taken into your system.
0: I see. That is even more dangerous.
1: Yes.
0: Because some only comfort themselves to think that, oh, because this is mixed with food, perhaps the food will reduce its impact and the food will be a backup to the effect of the drug.
1: Not necessarily. So that's why I'm trying to explain that. You see, sometimes you would want to feel the end result of what you have had. Then you take, let's say it's infused in Sobolo. You've taken one bottle of it. You are not seeing what people have said you should see.
0: Okay.
1: And so you feel like, oh, then it's more. Let me take
0: more.
1: Then you'll be adding also. By the time it begins to take actual effect, you are taking more than you intended to take. And that is so risky.
0: Okay.
1: So you see those that usually take it in infused drinks or food, they always talk about hallucination. They are seeing things that are not there. They are hearing voices that are not there. And that leads to severe anxiety and panic attacks. And the hallucinated, if you are not careful and someone meets you and you are speaking out loud, saying things that are not there, the best result or response to it is to take you to a psychiatry hospital. And so this is very dangerous and this is very serious. And I wish that if there are vendors out there that are producing these things and they are gaining profit from, they should please consider the youth. And I'm pleading that the Food and Drugs Authority will work assiduously to help curb this cancer.
0: This is really disturbing. But Doug, again, the issue of, we are told that these things come in very attractive packages. Could that also be stirring up the curiosity of young people to give it a try?
1: I believe it can. And you see, sometimes most people who take these infused food or drinks may not even be aware that what I'm buying has the certain ingredient.
0: Okay.
1: Because there are no labels on the food to say that we have this ingredient as part of the product you are purchasing or you are consuming. And that is quite risky, especially for those who don't have any intention of experimenting with their drugs. And yes, I mean, food is attractive, drinks are attractive, snacks are attractive. So why wouldn't, and you see, that one also reduces the risk of being caught. Because it is part of the food you are eating. So how would any police officer or anyone who doesn't have the background information suspect that you are abusing drugs?
0: Wow. So then, Doc, how do we, are we able to tell the warning signs if food are presented in that way? How do we even detect that, okay, this food being presented to me is not ordinary food or drink?
1: That is not going to be an easy task.
0: Wow.
1: Until you have consumed it and begin to see how you are going to react to it. So it is not easily detectable unless you know that there are a group of people you've heard consume these things, or you've heard of some vendors selling those items. It will be very difficult to detect that there is something in the food or in the drink or in the snacks you are buying. Unless after consumption and the end result begins to appear. Mm. And that's why it makes that one more riskier than getting the raw product and using it.
0: Dog, again, what people console themselves mainly is they say that, oh, cannabis is natural. It is natural herb. It's good. You should try it at least. It heals this. It does that. It does this. But even though it is not, it's not a controlled drug here, what do you say to such?
1: Okay, so, yes, a lot of pharmaceutical industries use some of these products in their drugs. But even with that, it is a measured portion that has been tested and approved by authorities in that area. And so, yes, people say it helps heal this, it helps heal that. Are you suffering from those ailments? Are you suffering from those things that it is healing people from? And you see, most people have the metabolism system that drugs does not easily affect them. Mm. So know yourself before you experiment. There are some people, they can take as many as they want and they wouldn't be intoxicated. If you follow such a crowd and your system is not like this, then there is trouble for you.
0: Mm.
1: And so I wish there could be laws surrounding it, even the production of it.
0: I see. So, Doug, what should be the role of our friends, our parents, students around us, lecturers as well? What can they do to help if they noticed some of these things happening?
1: Okay, so if you are with someone and you realize that there has been change in their attitudes, in their behavior, in their mood, sometimes it's okay to talk to them. Some people, it's just because of belongingness. That is why they are doing this. There are some that it is because of where they are coming from. So there are some, they just need someone to open their eyes to the negative effects of these products and they will come out of it. And so we have to be each other's keeper. If we realize that we are seeing things that are not supposed to be seen with our friends, with our students, let's intervene. There are countless available, there are people who serve as counselors in our churches, in our mosques, in our community. We shouldn't criminalize what they are going through. We shouldn't stigmatize them. And because when it gets to an addiction, for me, it becomes a different thing altogether. So it is okay to encourage them, re-educate them, even if you think they know. Re-educate them, encourage them to seek for help. There are lots of centers around that provide counseling, that provide rehabilitation. Let's be each other's keeper. When we see the warning signs, we shouldn't wait till it becomes a crisis. If there is any way possible that we can help them, let's try our possible best and provide the necessary help. But the first thing is, do not become a judge just because they are experimenting with drugs.
0: Mm.
1: Be a friend, be a brother, be a sister, be a mom, be a dad. And let them feel wanted, let them feel belonged, let them feel not rejected.
0: Finally, counselor, before
1: I believe...
0: Please continue.
1: I believe when we draw them close and not them feel like they are criminals, it gives them the assurance that people do care. And so if I try, it will work for me.
0: All right. Finally, if you are speaking to a young person who is currently being pressured to experiment with drugs and any of these things, what would be your message to them?
1: Okay, so my message to them is that drugs, whether you infuse it in food, drinks, toffee, biscuits, cookies, or you smoke them raw, or you sniff them raw, if you are taking it because you are going through issues, it would not eliminate the existence of the problem. It will create another problem. If you want to feel belonged, that is why you are taking it. Those people are not your people. They may act like your people, but they are not yours. If anything that you know can lead you to distraction, I'll plead that you don't try it. And these are harmful things that can affect your livers, they can affect your lungs, they can affect any part of your body system. And so why add trouble or bring in trouble when there is none? And there is hope for everyone. So even if you find yourself in it and you think because of how bad its effect is affecting you, there is no hope. There is always hope. Talk to someone, seek for help, and you find it.
0: Seek for help and you find it. Thank you so much, Doctor, for speaking with us this morning.
1: Thank you, Tuesday.
0: All right. So you heard me interact with Dr. Akosua Sewa. She's a counselor helping us to find solutions to the menace that is before us as a community and as a country this morning. You can also, I've got some messages here this morning. Let me try and read them. But let me also activate the phone lines on 0202085888. Let me activate the phone lines for you to call in and let us also try and find solution to this menace this morning as well. I am told that when you turn in your telescope and move all around to Franco Trading Enterprise around London Bridge, I'm told it is very loud and clear. This morning, you are listening to us, all those around Franco Trading Enterprise, around the London Bridge. We say a big good morning going out to you. And thank you so much for choosing TW Radio and dining with us this morning for a good breakfast on the workshop. So the phone lines are activated. 0202-085-888. This is one of the messages that came through. This one says, the systemic filler. Okay, I think not this one. Let me read this one. It says, it's simple peer influence. It's simple or simply peer influence obsession and the society. This is Nee from the year. Nee sends this one. And it says, we are not doing much on its education. Hence, the misinformation on is not going away anytime soon. Ah, Charlie. This was Charlie. I miss you guys. Wow, Dazzy and Raza. Nee. Okay, Nee. Thank you so much for that message bringing in there. I think this one says, I think it's curiosity and peer pressure from friends. You didn't add your name to it. Certainly, just like the counselor has made us to understand, it is quite unfortunate. So you can give us a call. Or still sending your messages this morning on 0202-085-888. How do we combat the menace where our young people are now engaged in cannabis-infused products, cannabis-infused drinks, Kosuani Meko, and all that? How do we salvage the situation this morning? I would love to hear from 0202-085-888. You can give me a call or send me a WhatsApp or send me a text this morning.

0: Apiodia Yenchi, I have a caller here. Hello, good morning.
1: Good morning.
0: Boss, your name, where are you calling from?
1: I come from Mindful.
0: Say again.
1: I come from Mindful.
0: Okay, your name, please. Okay, please go ahead. I'm listening to you.
1: I'm here. But I don't... Okay, I'll go ahead. My phone is not going to be...
0: Can you position yourself so we can hear you well? Hello?
1: I don't understand. But
0: oh, go ahead. Speak fancy. Speak fancy. Go ahead. We're talking about the youth involved in drugs. We want to know why do they still do drugs now? We have a cannabis-infused, product and all that. And that is what we are asking this morning. All right, that's fine. Thank you so much. 0202085888, 0202085888. I've got some messages here, though. Let me try and read them this morning. Another caller. Hello, good morning.
2: Hello, good morning. My name is Opie.
0: Opie, go ahead, sir.
2: Yes. But
0: thank you. Hello? Opie?
2: Yes.
0: Uh-huh. Position yourself so we can hear you.
2: Okay. Hello.
0: Uh-huh. Good, good. Go ahead. So much. Thank you so much, OP, for the call. 0202085888. It's an issue. This one says, from Paydu, by the add your name, says, it is joblessness and hardship. When a young person sits home with no hope, they try anything to forget their pain. This is also coming in from Aisha from Ola, says, peer pressure is real. They want to belong to a group and look bold in front of their friends. Thank you so much, Aisha, for sharing this with us. The number is 0202085888. And again, Kwame sends this one. It says, ignorance and curiosity. Yeah, so they start for fun during festivities, like the way Afasha is coming, thinking it is just a small taste, but addiction takes over. I agree with you. I really agree with you, Kwame. Thank you so much for sending this one as well.

0: it's a problem. Hello, good morning.
1: Hello, good morning, sir.
0: Boss, your name, where are you calling from?
1: I'm calling from Stop.
0: Okay, boss, your name?
1: My name is Joe Bicycle.
0: Okay, can you turn down the volume of your radio, sir, so I can hear you well, okay, and then go ahead.
1: Okay. We are talking about the drugs.
0: Exactly.
1: All right. I have a pain for my heart. But I don't take drugs. But I just take apathetic food. But my heart is worrying me, so I don't want to drink again. So which medicine can I take? I will stop.
0: So we advise that you take it to the hospital so that they can diagnose the situation and then give you a solution to the problem, okay?
1: Okay.
0: Uh-huh. So that you won't be taking the appetition, then you become addicted to it.
1: Okay. So I shouldn't take appetition.
0: No. Let the doctors prescribe what to take before you take it.
1: Okay.
0: Yes, please. Okay. Yes, please.
1: Thank you, sir.
0: You're most welcome. Thank you so much. So you're asking because the song says Jaishina no ma petishi. Oh, please, I beg you. 0202085888 before I wrap it all up for this.

Mr. Yes says, this is from Evans at UCC, says, it is the frustration. You graduate from university, stay home for 3 years with no job, and the pressure from family is too much. You use weed just to forget your worries for a few hours. Oh, this is really sad. Evans, please. I understand. I don't know if this is coming in from a general submission or an experience or somebody going through this. They use the weed to forget their worries for a few hours. Yes, in those hours, you forget the worries. But please, just like the counselor helped us to understand, in the long run, you are damaging your health. In the long run, your kidneys will be affected, your lungs will be affected if it is smoke, and, you know, your livers. So in as much as we want solution to our problems, we are stressed, there's frustration in the system, there's no job, we want to find something to do, and we want to forget all the stress on our minds. It is bad on our health, because little by little, when addiction sets in, we can't turn the tables easily. When it becomes an addiction, it will become a problem. So let's really be careful in that regard as well. Thank you so much.

And this is where time will permit me to allow the calls and the message this morning. But before I go on, a quick bit, this one says, may your heart always stay kind, your mind always strong, and your path always guided by truth. Happy birthday, McMahon Adam Fomevo, from your diner at McMerritt. Happy birthday going out to you, McMahon Adam Fomevo. I hope I got the name right. And another message here says, we are so overwhelmed by the love shown, and on behalf of my husband and I, we say thank you to God, bless you all. And I'm so grateful to the entire Koa family, from CEO Professor Samuel Ato Duncan to the Koa family. This is coming in from Vida Aso, now Miss

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4: 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TW

I've got what I've got, you have what you have. Definitely making life a better place. This is where time will bring us to a close on the workshop this morning. Start of a new week and start of a new week. Once again, going out to all the workers inside Franco Trading Enterprise around the London Bridge. I'm told it is loud and clear. I'll be coming there for a phone, if you like it or not. When I come, I say, it is me. It is me. I'll just say, it is me. If anybody says there's not a person. Thank you so much for being a part of the program from morning till now. Your text messages, your calls, and your availability to listen to us all the time. I'm choosing TW88.9 as well. God willing, tomorrow morning we are back on radio. Big thank going out to production, Nana Daze, Raza Akosia, and to all the team, and also Cognac on the technical production ones and twos. Thank you so much for the time this morning. I am Richard Oseyeboa. You can call me Sir Roy. God willing, tomorrow morning we are back on radio. Get the fire. For God and country, have a lovely week ahead.

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1: 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Audacious. Miss Brown.

And life rarely follows the perfect path. Things change, people change, opportunities shift, and sometimes what worked yesterday stopped working today. Struggles with this because it won't every day and everything would never remain familiar. Flexibility does not mean having no principle. It means knowing when the method must change while the purpose remain the same. Some people lose opportunities simply because they are too attracted to the way of doing things. Do not measure your growth by comparing it against others, and don't compare your behind the scene with a highlight of reels. Your yardstick is how far you have come, and you're running your own race on your own unique path. Trust your potentials. And if we're trusting our own potentials, we're not going to be trusting our own might, because it is not by our might, it's not by ourselves that we sit here today or we're here today. If you just tune in, this is the Monday's edition of the Urban Mix right here on TW Radio 88.9. And as you know, on Mondays, we do a ritual that is called being grateful to God. So if we had to be grateful to God, the song beneath my voice says Bononiye. It is a prayerful song. It's a song that most of you listen when you want to go down on your knees. So this morning, I am going to be your guide. I'm going to stay in here with you for the first 30 minutes of the show. I'm going to allow you to say thank you to God. If you came out of your house, you are in your car, you're going, and you never said thank you to God, you didn't pray or you didn't even say a word of thank you, now, this is the time for you to be grateful, the time for you to say, I am lucky to be alive. I am grateful to be alive. We left here on Friday with people who didn't return today with us. It's exactly 12 minutes after the hour, 10 a.m. Now, I allow you to just, in your homes, in your cars, in your businesses, wherever it is that you are, take a few minutes and just shut your eyes and then reminisce on the life you have today. That is not by grace of our might. It is only by the grace of God, the mercies of God that we're here today. Those things have not come to you. I am telling you on authority with a chapter of 8 in the August that whatever it is that you seek from God, I believe you can have it. I'm just being how I am being this morning because a lot of people use the same road that I use. I am here. They are not here. So if you're here with me and you can hear my voice in your home, in your car, at your business place, today is Monday. We have presentations to do. We have interviews. We have jobs to go to. So let's just say thank you to God. And if we're going to be saying thank you to God, it is only on TW Radio 88.9, the Monday's edition of the Urban Mix right here. Now, let me give you Joe Metal that says the new hallelujah. And when I come back, the show has taken off. Welcome and good morning.

Repeat. Let's do this. TW Radio.

And indeed, God is everything for us. Without him, I do not know what you want to do. As I told you earlier, probably the wait has been so long for you. But indeed, indeed, the Lord is going to answer himself. He is going to answer you. And I believe you've settled in at your job. You have settled in wherever it is that you are, where you are going. If you're just tuning in, this is TW Radio 88.9 at the Monday's edition of the Urban Mix. I am the audacious Miss Brown, the voice of audacity. And I've told you every single day, you have to be audacious to be alive. Have the audacity to do what you want to do. Have the audacity to be what you are and be relevant because you have audacity. And I am doing this together with DJ Plastic, the hottest DJ of them all. And today I have two interns in the studio. I have Jane as usual, and I have Boss Man. I have another guy. They said I have too many girls on my show, but today I have another guy, so we have balance. Two guys, two girls. We are balancing the studio. I believe you've enjoyed your morning coffee right here with Sir Roy on the workshop with him and his team, the only Sir on radio. Shout out going out to him, and also shout out going out to all the Monday Bonds, the Kojos, the Ajoas, the Jojos, the Ajobas. Shout out going out to all of you. Monday is one of the hottest days. Yes, it's a new week, a new day, and a new energy. We're back with a brunch. We are back with the vibe that you've always wanted, and your little favorite radio girlfriend in your ear. Yes, we still are working on the band of noise, but I have myself in your ears, in your cars, in your offices, tiny like that, so that we can be having conversation and guiding ourselves through the day. Now, as we have said thank you to God, we've opened our week with God. I've told you, you see, without your Monday planning, your Monday prepping, your Monday productivity reflection, you will not know how to go the week with. So we'll give you your Monday reflection right here on TW Radio. And also, we're going to be talking about something very, very important. There has been a campaign launch. There has been something that has happened in the diaspora where we saw our favorite A-list artists go out there to go and help us celebrate it. The Black Star Experience launch has happened for 2027. Next year, it has happened. We'll have a conversation on it. I want to know, is the creative industry, especially the music industry, is still going where we're going? We've had a conversation about it every single day. We're talking. Everyone is talking about the creative industry. Are we taking it serious? Is it still in the pipeline? Or do we have answers right now? So I'll have Solomon we'll see on the line. We still do not have him because he's also on the field doing a lot of job for us. So we'll have a conversation with him via the phone, and then we'll have our usual conversation as we do, and then bring you insight on the topics. Women in Action will come through before we wrap it up today. We are also going to celebrate another great woman doing something new. And as I've been telling you, if you know any woman that you think is from maybe Central Region and as in Ghana, or is from Ghana and she's doing marvelously, and you would want us to be able to profile her or celebrate her out there, then make sure on 0202085888 is the number that we use right here. Send her profile to me on our WhatsApp channel, and I am going to put her together and profile her for you. We have birthdays that we're going to be celebrating. I have my favorite sister, my big sister, celebrating her birthday. So we're going to say shout out going out to those that are celebrating their birthday. And the black boy is back again in the studio. Shout out going out to all of you. If you're just tuning in, this is TW Radio 88.9. And indeed, stay here with us. Let's enjoy the day together. It's Monday, so we'll go slow and calm with you. Can't get to see all the DJ Plastic. He will put in the songs that you use to calm yourself down in your office. Let me take this breather. When I come back, the show has taken off.

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And thank you so much for being here with us. Thank you so much for always tuning in to TW Radio 88.9, especially the Urban Mix. We are indeed the Freshers Mid-Morning Show right here in the Central Region. Shout out going out to Miss Eddie. Shout out going out to Perpetual Master Sam, Abdul Salam, Mo Al-Kasim, Auntie Veronica Enitudo, Araba Bachman, Rex, Emmanuel Techi. I hope you're good out there. It's been a while that I've crushed you on the street. So there's never a day that we're going to start Monday and then we'll talk about productivity. Like, it doesn't happen. There's never a day that we'll do that. So today on our productivity, what we are talking about, our theme is learn something that makes you more valuable. Now, let me break it down for you. So this week, invest a little time in learning, not just working. Read something outside your usual interest. Learn a feature on a tool you already use. Improve how you communicate or understand something about money you have always ignored. Knowledge compounds just like money does. What looks like a small lesson today could become an advantage month from now. Give yourself a little, at least 20 minutes this week to deliberately learn something useful. Staying sharp is part of staying productive. Being relevant is only measured by your value that you have. So if there is still value that you carry, then you're going to stay relevant for a long time. And in order to stay relevant for a long time, you have to learn something. Learning is good. But learning one or two things, not being in the dark, not being in the loop of life, and knowing one or two things and having skills are things that you can work through with this Ghana that we are inside. If you want to stay in this Ghana and then have money, that I love money. I've told you that it is necessary to have money. Without money, I don't know what you want to be doing here, because how would you not have money? Why wouldn't you have money? So if you want to have money, and aside the thing that you know every day, the work that you know every day, it is also necessary and normal and an adapt, an average, an advantage for you to learn something. At least the 20 minutes of your time every single day, when you sit down, when you're walking around, or when you're taking a stroll, or you're even in a car driving, learn something. Something about the thing that you do every day. Anything else, another skill around it, so that it can come in handy for you. Let's say 20 minutes for a week. Calculate the time you would get to learn. For a month, you see the number of things that you can get into your brains every single day. So spare yourself a 20 minutes, a 10 minutes, a 15 minutes just to learn something. Even in the same company, probably might not be in your department. You can learn something from another department or another sector of your job. Then you can have knowledge of every little thing that is about, just in case you are needed. You know where to steer things and affairs to go. And it's always necessary to know that it is only by staying

are for making the moolah. And also, Monday is crushing on our gentlemen. So it's Men Crush Monday. Shout out going out to all my men out there. Shout out going out to all the gentlemen out there, especially the ones that are always stick to TW Radio, especially on the Urban Mix because of the audacious. Thank you so much for always being here with us. Now, Monday productivity, I'm going to go over it one more time for you to get it stuck. Our team we're looking for this week is learn something that makes you more valuable. So if you're learning something, then this week, invest a little time in learning, not just working. Read something outside your usual interest, learn a feature on a tool you already use, and understand something about money you have always ignored. Knowledge compounds just like money does. What looks like a small little lesson today could become an advantage month to come. Give yourself a little over 20 minutes to learn a skill or learn anything for yourself, and know that staying sharp is also part of staying productive. And I bet we're going to be celebrating people that are celebrating their birthdays. So 0202085888, 0202085888. You can send an SMS or on our WhatsApp and I'll read your messages for you. Let me know what you've been doing over the weekend. Hey, then, where did you go? Did you learn something new? Did you do something new? For me, I'm not going anywhere for the period of maybe 2 months till October. Obviously, October. I'm not going anywhere because my skill I am enjoying is Big Brother. You can argue with your radio. That's what I am doing. It's my source of entertainment. So you can also find your own. Get something new to do every single day. Add up something. Learn something new. People don't understand Big Brother. But you see, if you sit down and watch, you look at people's life. You see how people live their life. It's also part of learning something. I'm waiting for Big Brother Ghana. Maybe I might go some soon. I'm practicing in my room and watching it. Make sure that you get something new to do on yourself. Let me take this breather. When I come back, we'll celebrate people that are having their birthdays.

And so before I take you to the market, let's say happy, happy birthday to people that are celebrating their birthdays. Happy birthday to Skelly Edututu. Happy birthday going out to Honorable Albert Tete. And happy birthday going out to Honorable John Cobina Abamsani, Kelly Jenner, Antonio Banderas. And also a happy birthday going out to Roy Kenny.

Now, I want to have this special birthday going out to a special person. Happy, happy birthday going out to my big sister, the world gave me, CEO of Nananom Creation, my beautiful queen, Nana Efua Eduawa, Anana Ekusubantin Deshi. Happy birthday going out to you. I appreciate you. I celebrate you, Nana. May the gods add more years to your life and enjoy your birthday as today marks another limestone in your life. Happy, happy birthday going out to you, Nana Efua Eduawa. I love you so much. So happy, happy birthday going out to all of you. If you're celebrating your birthday, you're doing it with these special people in the world. Kyle Jenner and Antonio Banderas, Roy, and also Honorable John Kobina Abam Sani, Honorable Albert Tete, and also Skelly Edu Tete. Let me give you this birthday song and we can go to the market. After the market, we're going to have a conversation about High Life. High Life is now selling because of the Black Star experience that is happening. That is the High Life to the world that happened over the weekend. Now it's been launched and we want to talk about it, go into it. Are we doing what we want to do? Are we still preserving our High Life as we've sold our other Jenna to other countries? High Life is what Ghana have. Are we on the right path with High Life?

0: 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And the campaign of Visit Cape Coast initiative is still ongoing. And the affair is just coming to you. We have some few weeks to get through the affair and start the 2026 Ogwa Fetu affair. So imagine yourself wearing something that you feel proud of, something that when you look inside the mirror, there is this culture that enters with you. You feel proud of where you come from. I've always told you that if you are from Central Region and a fancy another one can say you're fancy, you should be proud of yourself. 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Hashtag Visit Cape Coast is coming. And lastly, before I leave you, are you a male football player under 15 years with the talent, passion, and determination to make it to the next level? Then this is the opportunity for you. If your son has been playing football, he is 15 years and below. He's under 15 years and you want to move your son's career higher. Now listen to me. 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The trial comes off on Thursday, 13th August 2026, Thursday Yoruba Yar, at 9 a.m. at the Robert Mensah Sports Stadium in Cape Coast. 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Ever just tuning, this is TW Radio 88.9. That is the Monday's edition of the Urban Mix right here. And this is indeed Ogwaza Premium Urban Brand. You know that Afesha is coming. And when Afesha is coming, you need to make money. You need to have money. And if you want your brand to be heard, you want your business to be known, you want people to choose you, you want people to talk about you during this Afesha, and then you have to do business with TW Radio. Make sure that you get result for your business. And here, we give you value for what you pay for. All you have to do, just walk into the premises, talk to anybody there, and then talk to us about your business. And we will do due diligence for your business. Just come here and let's do business. We'll make sure that we give you that visibility that you want for your business and also your product. That's exactly 10 minutes after the hour, 11 a.m. And this is the only freshest mid-morning show you would ever have in the Western and Central region. Yes, indeed, we go that far. 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And on our WhatsApp channel, hop on and let's do business together. We have a conversation about High Life to the World that was launched in Barcelona. And we had our A-list High Life artists going there to witness this program that happened. We're going to have a conversation on it. I'll do that with Solomon Owusi right here on TW Radio. Stay here with me. When I come back, we'll have a conversation. DJ Plastic will give you good music right here on the show.
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0: 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I told you we're going to be having a conversation. Now, let me let you in on what we are going to be having, the conversation we are having. Now, Ghana is taking another step towards positioning the general of a global stage. Now, the High Life to the World, which is the Black Star Experience 2027 campaign, has officially been launched in Barcelona, bringing together Ghanaian musicians, industry players, and state institutions. Now, the initiative promised concerts, workshops, and masterclasses across several continents as Ghanaian approach its 70th independence anniversary. But beyond the celebration, High Life Abroad, the bigger conversation we're going to have today is whether the campaign can translate international recognition into opportunities for Ghanaian musicians, especially the High Life musician, and preserve the genre for another generation to come and establish High Life as the global identification Ghanaian culture product. Now, the Barcelona launch featured Stoneboy, Obrafo, Bessa Simons, Jupiter, and then the Lucky Star Band, while the full 2027 roadmap is expected to come to us. I have Solomon with me, and as usual, we're going to be having this conversation. We'll dissect and bisect into it. Solo, good morning.
1: Good morning, good morning.
0: How are you?
1: I'm doing very well. Afishapa.
0: What do you do then? How do I respond? I think I'm about to end. Okay, many happy returns.
1: Yes. You should get the basics right.
0: Many happy returns. How are you? Oh, how's your weekend? So that one is for Christmas.
1: Yes, that's for Christmas.
0: So when you say Afishapa, what should I say?
1: Afishapa.
0: Is it not the same many happy returns in English?
1: You just said Afishapa. And it can be any year, so it should be a good year.
0: I'll have to look for a fancy teacher.
1: I hope Nana Daze will be able to take you through.
0: It's very necessary. What's up? How was your weekend?
1: It's good to be back. Fulfilling. And you've been holding it back. Big ups to DJ Classic for the tunes he's been playing back to back.
0: You are falling in love, eh?
1: Not yet. Maybe by the end of the show.
0: Not yet.
1: I will decide.
0: I see. Now, Barcelona campaign has been launched for the High Life to the World. But I saw the people that went there. They went to Barcelona to go and help this initiative to be launched. And I saw Stoneboy. I want to understand, how is Stoneboy in High Life?
1: Good morning to the listeners. Stoneboy has been one of the few musicians, reggae dancehall musicians, who has been intentional about staying versatile.
0: Mm.
1: And you can see some of his songs to be High Life, or he's done a couple of High Life songs.
0: Sobolo is the one Sobolo is the one that will say that it's a High Life song.
1: Yes, Sobolo and a few others. And he's been collaborating with some High Life musicians. And it's only fair if you look at the relevance of what is being discussed and the trendy musicians who are currently making waves. It's fair that he is considered then to be part of it. Apart from that, he also has a show that is coming up in the UK.
0: Mm.
1: So that is a way of actually creating an awareness about his show.
0: Okay.
1: So he justified himself as a reggae dancehall musician, but most of these tenets really came from High Life.
0: Mm.
1: So almost every reggae musician in this country has some High Life element in his or her songs.
0: I see.
1: So it's fair, yes.
0: I see. Now, UNICEF recognized this High Life to the World. Now, they have taken it international for us. It has been launched. We're waiting for the roadmap in 2027. But this is what I want to ask. Now, do you think that High Life has finally reached where we want to get to? Has it gotten to the point where, let's say, that Ghana is going to deliberately treat High Life as a cultural export?
1: Yes, I think we need to commend the effort the current government is making. In fact, the previous government and then the current government, the effort they are making to making sure that High Life is recognized as the next national music genre of Ghana. And Professor Rex Omar and Mr. Simons have been intentional about promoting that. And if you look at how far they have reached, you can actually find hope in the future that there is something big that will eventually come out of whatever we are seeing. UNESCO has embraced it, and a few organizations have also started recognizing it. So it's a big step in the right direction. I'm happy that it's not only in the UK or the Barcelona. I mean, it will be in Asia, America, and other important places of the world. Okay. So I'm very happy with the efforts we are making.
0: I realize that there is a workshop that will be happening. There is going to be a master class that is going to happen. And I believe there are other things they are putting into this initiative. Now, this has been launched. It's a Ghanaian cultural campaign, which has been launched. And I'm going to say that is a considerable excitement news that we have. I believe so. Now, High Life to the World, is it going to be different just because it was done in Barcelona? And then we have international events that is going to lead it. Now, my question is, how are we going to have sustainable opportunities for producers, for musicians and other creatives rather than just talking about concert?
1: Yeah, so I think that it's good that they are making these efforts, and I like the masterclass, the seminars that are coming up. So it will be a good opportunity for the consumers to actually know the history. Hello?
0: I'm here. I'm listening to you.
1: Yeah, so I'm saying that it will be a good opportunity for whoever is consuming it to properly understand why the genre came into existence, and then what actually goes into making High Life. So hopefully at the end of everything, Grammy, which is the ultimate awarding institution in the world, will be able to put something in there for the country, because they will understand what to do, they will know the element or the concept of it, and then be properly interested in recognizing and rewarding.
0: Okay. Now, we're here when the creative industry was given a fund to be used for the industry. Yente, we don't know whose pocket that money is sitting right now. We don't know what they have done with it. I'm not asking anybody to do account for us, but I think Ghanaians deserve accountability. And so far, so good. I think it came the very 40 days of the presidents. That's when that money was released to the industry. Now, we've not heard anything about it. Now, this campaign involves Musica. It involves the Black Star Experience. It involves the Creative Art Agency and the Ghana Tourism Authority. And also, I think the National Folklore Board and other institutions like the private and state organization. With so many institutions involved, normally when opportunities like this come, Obikade, it is mine. I'm not a shadow. I'm in my office, not a shadow. Which institution or who do you think has a right to champion this kind of initiative?
1: Yeah, I think currently the creatives that are in charge of the creative industry. I'm very happy that we have direct creatives who are in charge of the creative industry, and leading them is Mr. Gideon Ikwe, who is a very experienced creative, and he's been contributing a lot to the industry. They've been very strategic. This sits under who is the director of the Black Star Experience. So the two of them have been very intentional and strategic in bringing all the creatives together. So unlike the film support, the 20 million Ghana cedis that was released to support this High Life campaign to the world, High Life to the World campaign is actually something that will pull together every element of the creative industry to making sure that when we talk of High Life, it's not just about the music, but various aspects of the culture come together to make High Life. Yeah, so everyone is being brought on board, and it sits directly with the Black Star Experience director.
0: Okay.
1: That's an office at the presidency. at the president of Ghana's office.
0: Okay. Now, we have few youth or the generation right now who even understand High Life. But High Life is something that has been there. We came to meet it and it's been there running till now. But even the generation that coming and those there now don't even take High Life serious. Now, High Life to the World initiative that has been launched right now. If we are serious about preserving High Life for the future generation, how do we make young Ghanaian musician want to create and experiment High Life without forcing it on them?
1: Yes, I think over the years, the support that has been given to the general don't keep declining. Afrobeat has taken a very good lead. So a lot of the musicians seem not to be interested in recording High Life songs. Few of them who are actually doing High Life, proper High Life. You can talk of Mr. KD, Akwaboa, Kim Paluta.
0: Now, this is why I am surprised that Stoneboy fell in the category. We have Bisa KD, there's Akwaboa, there is Kofi Kinata. I think Episode is there. All of them are there. Those who sing High Life for us to know. If we say maybe Ambule, Ebi Krentil, and those Ebotela and the rest, why am paying for another Ebi Mewua? These ones that are consistently, especially Bisa KD, Becca, they are consistently making High Life.
1: Yeah, Adina.
0: Exactly my point. You see, there are a lot of names if we have to attribute High Life to it. Now, all these people were there. I'm not campaigning or doing a controversy or doing anything against anybody. But my point is,
1: are we
0: putting people who are fit in a certain direction into where we are, or we're just picking people we think that we want to just use them because they are the people that we can control?
1: Yeah, I think what happened in Barcelona was just the activation. So, Obran for Stoneboy and Alex were headlining it so that the whole thing would be activated.
0: Yeah, so we had we had Stoneboy, Obran for Bessa Simons, Jupiter, and also the Lucky Star Band.
1: Yeah, so if you look at the you can hear Obran for is a rapper.
0: Yeah,
1: he's a hip hop
0: hip life rapper.
1: Yes, and then Stoneboy and Jupiter from the reggae dance. Yeah, we had Uncle Bessa Simons also representing. So I'm hoping that the subsequent event that will be taking place in Asia and other parts of America will have the likes of Akwaboa, Mr. KD, Kim Paluta, because these are good musicians who are doing good High Life songs. They will be, if you study the songs carefully, their songs contain almost all the elements of the Ghanaian High Life.
0: Yeah.
1: And, arguably, Kofi Kinata currently is the best among his era. And he will be a very good headline artist for the subsequent events that will be coming up. So it's good that this is happening. At least it will call on the, it's a wake-up call on the media houses to actually pay attention to the High Life genre. Because you tune into the radio stations, the media houses, and it's like a lot of them, about 80% are playing 80% Afrobeat songs.
0: Okay.
1: And we give almost little or no attention to the High Life music, which is our genre, because every other genre that is currently trending arguably comes from High Life. So we shouldn't lose that. And I'm happy that the Black Star Experience Agency, led by Uncle Rex Oman, is actually making efforts to making sure that it gets recognized by the world. That's when you talk of Ghana, the music that will be identified with is High Life. It's not an easy step, but I'm happy with the progress that are being made so far.
0: Okay. Now with the High Life to the World, we, as I said earlier before, we spoke about these other artists. How are we going to make it? What strategy should we use so that the young artists that are coming can maintain High Life?
1: Yeah, so it starts from the promotion or the publicity. It should be the policy that various media houses that give maybe 50 to 80% airtime to High Life will be given some tax exemption. they'll be giving some benefits so that it will encourage the younger musicians to also take it up. And then we have a lot of award schemes. Unfortunately, we seem to have almost little or nothing for the High Life Journal. So if maybe we have an award scheme that will award High Life songs, High Life musicians.
0: You know, it is never going to be possible in this country that we are going to just have only High Life Award.
1: That's why
0: we even the music award that we have, there are categories that we wish they can put inside, but it's not inside the term. You understand my point? But getting a High Life alone award, I think it can be something that we can project, we can build on, and still sustain our High Life in the country if we can pick it up as making only High Life alone an award for only High Life, from the engineer, from the producer, from the writer, to the videos and everything.
1: We can do that, because when we talk of the High Life, the various instruments, the amponsa, the guitar, the lead guitars, and all of that, these are elements or instruments that are being played by different creatives.
0: Yeah.
1: So if you are looking at an award scheme, if we are to break down one High Life song, you will see that there are a lot of creatives that came together to make it. If we go back and we listen to Kofi Kinate's Kofi O Kofi EP, you realize that one song was produced by about four engineers. O.T. Wood, Tubas, a lot of other musicians do not work on songs alone.
0: Okay.
1: Especially when it comes to High Life.
0: Mm.
1: So when we are having something that will celebrate the creatives that put together a High Life song, it will encourage people to be doing it. This is, you go to the studio and within 30 minutes you have a song. But if you are looking at doing something very organic, if you go back to start for this Mary album, you realize that a couple of people,
0: I think we are losing you, if you can just shift a bit.
1: Oh, this weekend I'll be acting. This weekend we will be acting. Anyway. This will be entertainment. So, Nana Daziz, we are hoping you will be here.
0: I'm not going to mind you. So before I let you go and then we wrap up on this, I think the campaign speaks or promises of a workshop, a masterclass, and also concerts across multiple continents in 2027. Now, what I'm going to find out is what should be the ultimate use to measure the success of the, should it be collaboration, should it be concerts, should it be what? What should it be that we can be able to go through this High Life to the World 2027 campaign successfully?
1: Yeah, all the above, everything. So we should collaborate. The engineers, songwriters should come together to record songs. And then the media houses, just a passionate appeal, the radio stations, the bloggers, we should at least prioritize High Life and give it the needed support. And the government too, they are already making progress. And Oliver Twist, they ask for more. So in as much as they are creating the awareness, we should at least be giving, we should, some support should be given, so that anybody who is getting into that will know that it will be a lucrative industry, and you will not be seen as an old person. If this is a young boy and you are listening to High Life song, you are seen as likes of Uncle Professor Simons, Uncle Botella, and all of that. That is our Ghanaian music. So the mindset around it should also be refined. And the media, we have a role in refining that.
0: Okay. I believe that when these institutions are put together and we have the collaboration and what we need, there's going to be accountability, because the 20 million, I'm still waiting for them to come and tell us what they did. Honestly, because the film industry is still the same even after the money was given, and we still do not see what is happening. Maybe there's something happening that we don't know. Or there's something going on in the industry with that money that we don't know. Because if the president or the state is going to make sure that he is going to fund or put in funds into the creative industry, and still we're still where we sit and say is in the pipeline. I believe the High Life to the World, the Black Star Experience, will bring a different change, maybe 2027. Give me your last words, then we can wrap it up.
1: So High Life to the World has come to stay. Let's refine our mind. Let's change the narrative. And it starts from us. The little we do today can refine the future that we seek to achieve.
0: Okay. Thank you very much. I'm just hoping that within the week we'll get to see you in the studio.
1: Yes, yes. I think Wednesday we should be able to have a live studio interaction.
0: That's fine. Thank you so much.
1: I miss the fans, the listeners and the speakers.
0: We don't miss you. Bye-bye. We don't miss you. Thank you so much, Solo, for coming through for us. Thank you. Yes, still tuning to TW Radio 88.9. Let me take this breather. When we come back, Women in Action will still come through.

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3: Oh yeah, it is 10 years of God's goodness and faithfulness. 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Ebusua 4, Becky K Bar and Restaurant, Ewoke Pros, Yami Antumo, August Busumi, Obedi Officiate 2, Hallelujah! As part of the celebration, Becky K Semi Control from 28th, Friday, 29th, Saturday, and 30th, Sunday, August Busumi, Ejuanibi Abetobia, Yeyi 20 Ghana Cities Official, Ejuanibi Be to be a 20 Ghana cities official. Channel Swam Day on the 29th of August. I am a Miranda and you may 7 p.m. Our Becky K Bar and Restaurant. Yenia Yenia Gospel Artist Cassie at Eriko and the Lady Anointed Afezu The Voice. Ebe kabo at Danyamiase. And to catch our dofubi. Nebusheni na yena yen share on the 29th of August. Yen didi ni yena yesambo and Danyamiase. Evisawaye biama Becky K. Infisia do. Eye nyamia dum. And yen unkwanumbe. Becky K will be donating back.

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Definitely, you were born for greatness. And whenever you hear this song, you know we are at the latter part of the show. And this is where we celebrate women that are doing great in the world. And today we are celebrating

Adam Afi Amoru, the founder and chief executive of Jandel Limited, a top-level event management company in Ghana over the last 20 years. She has brought in class, creativity, and innovation to change the face of the industry. She also has subsidiaries that provide construction, interior decoration, horticulture and landscaping and purchasing and supply. She started her basic education at St. Teresa Preparatory School and also to the Best Senior High School, Holy Child School, and also continued to Ologel Senior High School, where she successfully completed advanced level education and she became a secretary for 17 years. She has a diploma in public administration and a degree in business administration and MBA in human resource and various national international certificates, all as a mature student. This woman gave us the reason to know that you don't need age to go to school. Regardless your age, you can always go to school. And if you've been seeing the Christmas light all over the country, this is the brain behind it, Madam Afi Amoru. She is the brain behind all the Christmas lights that we see on Christmas. And she was also appointed to the board of Microfinance and Small Loans Center, which is the Maslok, in 2009 by the then president of Ghana, based on her experience at the board. And this is where we bring the show to an end. We say thank you so much for always being here. It is always a pleasure having you on the show. We'll bring you Tuesday's Trivial tomorrow. And make sure you stay here with the rest of the programs that we have. News in Brief is up next with Anita upon Iyebua. Stay here.

0: It is midday, and this is the Midday News Bulletin at 12. My name is Anita Opon-Yeboa. Featuring in today's news, the Police Motor Traffic and Transport Department, MTTD, has cautioned drivers to familiarise themselves with their rights and responsibilities under the new Road Traffic Regulations, LI-2519. Addressing the public, Alexander Kwekwobing, Director of Research, Education and Training at the Police MTTD, said the regulations introduce key changes aimed at improving road safety and order on Ghana's roads. He explained that the new LI outlines specific duties for drivers, pedestrians and other road users, and also clarifies the powers of traffic officers during enforcement. Drivers must know what the law requires of them and what they are entitled to. Ignorance of LI-2519 will not be an excuse, Mr. Obing stated. The MTTD said it will intensify public education nationwide to ensure road users understand the provisions of new regulations and comply accordingly. Motorists have been advised to visit police stations and MTTD offices for copies and sensitization of the new law.
1: Mo am ya driver for na mo sorry ana mo dem na na shebun sem adan yan so to
2: eh
1: you were no come ahead enti 10 series free akosi ka so a ye ji 115 series no me pa chew obi ya osa police ni bi ben ho ana police station ji ka number ne ko na de ayi asemboni enyira ye be pe no investigators be pe na suru ne do akoko dem na na ban two year transport operators and from chew overcharging is over, don't do it. Oh yes sir.
0: Away to the cybersecurity awareness, the Cybersecurity Authority CSA has cautioned workers who use artificial intelligence tools for official duties to avoid adding their company or brand name to the AI search prompt. Jake Francis, head of the Cybersecurity Technology Standards at the CSA, said a CSA survey found that mentioning a company name in AI prompt can allow the app to assess and gather information about that firm without prompt exposing sensitive data. He explained that many AI platforms store input meaning proprietary data and client details could be retained or accessed by third parties. The CSA is urging organizations to develop AI usage policies and train staff on safe practices. Do not feed company names, client data, or confidential information into public AI tools, Mr. Francis advised.
3: If you are fond of using AI to do your work, please leave out your company name. Leave out the company name in your searches. Personally, you can do what you want, but leave out the company name in your searches, because the moment you put it there, the tool is smart enough to gather all that stuff, aggregate it, and start figuring out how things work. We've tried it. We've tested it with some companies where we said, what are you working on? And they said, we're working on this project. We said, okay, tell us a little bit about it. They said, no, it's private. We just went online and typed in three keywords, and everything they are working on came on, because at one point in time or at some point in time, somebody had gone in there to do a research to complete that work. So I would advise all of you to please stop using your company name, acronyms, in searches to do your work.
0: And still on the 8-year development plan for Cape Coast, the mayor of Cape Coast, together with the Cape Coast Metropolitan Assembly, is set to hold the second edition of the Cape Coast 8-year development plan fundraising initiative. The mayor will use the event to share his vision, plans and a development project aimed at transforming Cape Coast. He is also calling on residents, businesses, indigents and other stakeholders to support the city's development agenda. The Assembly's 8-year development plan was launched as a roadmap for growth across key areas, including infrastructure, tourism, education, healthcare, economic development and social development. Organizers say the fundraising initiative seeks to mobilize resources to accelerate projects under the plan. Cape Coast development, our collective responsibility, the mayor stated, urging all stakeholders to come together to build a better, modern and prosperous Cape Coast.
2: is a Cape Coast Metropolitan Assembly. Onye oye nana brubedla nana company waka abuma. Wari shwede military cemetery. Ubotum wari febish military cemetery. Ne yezaka yenen sreshe biya nuhwa obobu wama yen tourism witum wako so. Yeshe oye other areas so ha. Yepede ye create job. At least low hanging fruit. Kakra yebutum ya ye wa assembly no. The assembly no pedo establish what you call the Insu factory. Ewo Cape Coast ha. Ni no ye part of the 8-year development plan. Ah, Cape Coast Metropolitan Assembly nankesa or the factory no boboaza. Yenumba bun ubutum wenye juma yon wanuma. What on Insu na no unka kan we tum we kwe kotubu. Na wa chan. Ono tum obwama or the oye employment, I mean job creation, kakra. Botonum for no so wutum when you baby kakra. Na won so was a share when you busia na wanumba. In the Daminti Yifi Lancaster Hotel. Yeah, the azot the mundumating fundraising and that of the forum. Assembly net in a ho she gwen money in our body. Or ya do for gwen. In the damage I say ya quaker the mudumano one crana. Moti be a day ye be so war or ye Cape Coast. Only in a year we'll find the second edition of the 8-year development plan forum and fundraising. Ye yina yetina si ye ko brenkum with the development planning committee. Ye ji tumu de busumi ya ye rumi oye August busumi neda oto dudu ebasa 13th August 2026. 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
0: With a bit of good news from TW Radio to the natives of Ogwa and Fetu Afashe. We have, of course, breaking news here. 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Yes, a new chapter begins for one of Ogwa's most cherished cultural celebrations. Something significant has happened in Ogwa. That is, the 2W Radio 88.9 FM has entered into a landmark 5-year agreement to take full responsibility for the planning, organization, production and execution of the Ogwa Fetu Afashe Regatta. For more details, follow us in at 5 p.m.

0: 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A normal menstrual cycle usually occurs every 21 to 35 days, and bleeding typically lasts between 3 and 7 days. However, when the period becomes too painful, too heavy, too frequent, or stops completely, it may be a sign of a menstrual disorder that requires attention. 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
2: 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Me yeshia wong kong kong diasi. 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We yes, yes, ye jumezidu, ya baka amambra. 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Shia mwa social issues ni gati.
3: Unyipe, mifomba.
2: Yes, yes, ye jumezidu. Ya baka pardon gonsan. Apara unkwa, ya wabuwa ya da. Institutions are worldwide and money to the social welfare, Ghana Police Service, Shrine, Nakot, Crash, Kinfa, and Nepedes Wasampo, Nakin Fosu, Nawashe, Louis in Yayam. Yes, yes, you may see. Every abbrevia, Uncommon Dead Dawa, Adisia Womb, Nefidana,
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1: Ah, okay. Nti wano watch your Facebook. One shanty yamba, then why if your papa? And yamba, Madaso, some I be saying more odds in your day, say, obese you may be a womb persuadu, and I don't put them put him a assembling baby Ozican, Oiden, Oko, na Okenya, Quenya, and I don't permit, do but to my zi, the Mujumana, Oiden, Orizin. But in our assembly members in ye uncophobia, your monitor, Juma, Erizi. E won put him more. 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Impano or the copies of bro. My aids would sit there and pass
0: assembly. See, I would send a resident then.
1: Yeah, no,
0: Mpo.
1: Yeah.
0: Or do Bibiara or Boba assemblyman, I mean, ye.
1: I would Juma origin. And the man origin, yeah, our assemblyman, they will put it in the permit, and then no crown with the monotony.
0: Okay.
1: Or do my assemblyman in Huda, Juma origi, I won't put him more. I'm more china business, I send me sorrow. Also, ye bia.
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1: 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Ah, oh yeah, be your social please. Gathering now. Or Ben Carl, Kwanhu, and I don't see baby or Baho Binu. Or what assemblyman or those in can Oboa means ye.
0: And
1: Emman Aquan, Chen Moko, CCME, none so catching a home crate, would be busy in your Anya Demazan or that were stopping Juma Orizin.
0: Okay, Madame Pahan, assembly man for Nkamfo electoral area. And Nkamfo is an hour. Anna and Kamfor or Nkamfo?
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2: Them wo be ye yi na ka di permit. Wo ma say copy of the letter wo assemblyman copy.
0: Oh, wow.
2: Because bi bi say wo assemblyman wo bofo. Okay. Because say me wo military wo ma represent assembly.
0: Okay.
2: Mo kwa assembly mo represent mo kofo.
0: Okay.
2: Anti them not. Anti sisi adam American or dey here assembly member fun dey vigilant. Na wo kubia be feye ma yo hwazo ye so that we must say they maybe no won di bon function and say American I answer assembly members so say be for yan hwadwen na yan so ye hu ma afashie biza ntutwin bia nzaman kasai
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0: and
3: going forward na utum because
0: ahoho baba
3: pa pa nti no in terms of security wise, I'm afraid that police for now continue so won't move more young
0: woman. But more kodo and come for no you. One patrol kakre. More kodo and come for this all you. What call is who are the bachelor in nature abo?
3: And the
0: bachelor, one year she's who?
3: Station one of the police station when I impact him put on war. One door soon.
0: One beef. Oh. Quite a police command me if you need an eye. Papa, you to toss her away.
3: I think that baby Drizzy. Enka se police fun obutun wa fre reinforcement from baby
0: no
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3: 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I'm military, what the excess now, Dawson.
0: Is I'm no, man, way too much.
3: Yes, Jemma, it could go in poor or there at a wabumo.
0: Since you are all serious,
3: so a serious
0: hope. And then I'm saying, Mijina, a Yanni studio saying, you are Kali be with a wabokan. Wabokan, a rabbi or wafer, mina or a prepper. Neglect them, maybe Ben and beside a work of police farmers, yeah. As yellow police station in ye, and then you may ya, I send ye since she had all the general human popre. Conamus de be caught. I mean, who want when ya a record of Nzama or Kodua ho. Since ya man come for I and his oya, say papa, papa, papa, papa, papa. And son come for the whole world, means they want to know if we
3: need
0: the whole world. Brenda boy, we as in a shame. What's up, and then I come for us, son. Come for us, son.
3: Men cut a was a son. I didn't know I care. Is your boys know when I would be asked to run home? America say, since that I'm a damn rock, America say, your bread be a while. And so we could be at the most of the weird new year, even though Brennan supported there.
0: Ebo
3: brenna ze. 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
3: Yes. Over 2 years ni. 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
0: hey, ebezi bwere wa kafwa. 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
3: Yes. Yes.
0: Why be on ye?
1: Oh, ya hazy, and Jim.
0: Langlass, it does.
1: That's it, go on ye.
0: It's if you're one of your shada.
1: Oh, and Jim, every day. Yeah, honum. Them a we summon as now on one way encounter.
0: What was a bow?
1: Yeah, honum, on shada, on to them.
0: Was a bah, wasn't someone about a woman.
1: Aha. Often was a bah. In so many, and shada, and cook could be now, it was the kind of abandoned way in way you mobile phone at it on point on time, shada and see baby. Unlike one way experience. It is young Asher, sir, and come for so and call for a cat so. And what can you say? Development all could do when it is car. Na ejapazi abasho nti ono
0: so osika na ejapazi abasho kaya
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0: oye slow development oye babat oye giri giri giri giri oye slow
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0: wonyi
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3: because efa
1: sesia efa ya
3: new side de mia but my fa na ebopoi water and sanitation
0: main road no do
3: my fa
0: e wona oy original route for bola car
3: yes to my fine, we put a chat care. True for I could put Ghana National. Yes,
0: Ghana
3: National. I'm going to ask what we could put Moray Junction. Yes, and the route no draws from. Efa, cemetery, why? I'm going to demand the man as a call. We put Moray Junction, yes.
1: Apart from that, it's no Efa, baby, and there are these services for our quack share.
3: Yes,
0: Efa, Tabet, Nature, Efa, New Town, sir.
3: We put it through Abra.
1: Yeah.
3: True for so you do crew. Edu kum wana aso ni nema ne kuma masima
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3: menya complain from one honorable member from AAK no no wo eguase to fo kwa aso pim kupe
0: eguase yes
3: and he was also complaining that one chindi chindi chindi fu yi but say nko fo wa but if it's the whole thing, I'm saying, and comfort as I know. Go be anywhere, them
0: group in Shadan,
3: yes. The moment I watch Chichi, what concuss, Brenna, the bean you hold. And really, Abra area, who I know what traveled out to me now, walk on the roots or Drossum.
0: The
3: what for was that before I opened that? What survey, where was it at number 5?
0: It wasn't we a mobile, nays, oyers, and oyers, you know. Oyers, and oh, Nancy, do I wore your castle or one? Do we a war papa a castle? At Ebba saw an hour carpe. I wore an hour pair of glass. Won't you share a car, Lumoso? And there'll be any tape on Sedan can't know. And was she says, you're into moon
1: too.
0: Acquired
1: and you go for those, maybe a wager mobile phone be an ardent reef
0: and
1: all be up to my.
0: One main form up a pair for no, wasn't one's case. See a taxi man or a coffee. 1 year born on a set. Oh, man. And the taxi drivers, yes, is our cheer, would cheer, papa.
1: In
0: come for our web hopper, and come for a new come for an hour hopper.
2: As someday I walk in, and then my first time match, there was a baby demo
0: call. Before,
2: because all the Yama justice and security.
1: Yeah.
2: I came after the meeting, my recordings are to apart from them, so that I want to post from pain finger and come to your way. My catch on them all could one come from because Abba. Commander Ocean Kamfwa.
3: Yes.
2: You know, Abba Commander Ocean Kamfwa. Because Nancy, all the police stations in your bank Kamfwa, you don't come for a problem. What then, I'm probably come or sink.
3: And you're not back at a more sink.
0: Or
3: a sink. you work a police station, whatever. Counter
2: and
3: said, once I pinned them, yeah,
0: I'm sure.
3: About to foam.

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2: yan he sent us umbo
1: only
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1: e na enclave no o me into bo ho ho bebe na nka on support
2: he
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3: wo na fo a ehwe so a ehwe so ehu de ho ni nyina no mo no wo esu ho ni nyina nsu ne ho no se na oba ehwe
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3: when your property
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1: watch
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1: person landlord association
0: or the ghetto funanka says because if bia or you be obo ko ghetto if bia obo ko ghetto na oba won so wa join
1: ghetto no so nyi landlord ana ghetto lord
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3: 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And then maybe safe yen a police fo una ada security yi won there. 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
2: 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Every day enhwa de Vantage for the moon police for a crane baby will get a one motto. No, we know. Until you slow her. At least I feel busy. At least we should be seeing them watching a motto.
1: Yeah, well, visible.
2: Yes, no, go for him.
1: I wonder what petrol
2: and Macron. Yes, the Macron motto. Watch our visibility. At least point be a wonder. Wojina ho. Nti at least ehun police yin ama ehun keke bi oyee. Nti ka within 3 weeks yede.
1: Nka woni nenene. So after 3 weeks alo, 3 weeks poda.
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2: so recently amenye hono mukor and to be told one of our no one case now of town over
1: ah
2: nti
1: one of the show
2: oh yes
1: one case now for kai fi yes where kon kan for akashi
2: no ibi wo ma mu huna at least
1: kan for for
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2: nti no in fact me one of them reason kombo me pre mo bo nzi wo if you do na yebo hwe kona personally ma me huna be shea na especially ye bi da fashe mhm me bi da fashe di we say so bo so ro ho because the man boys no the man wo ye ntino me in it just in the da na me nzi nkomo and I'm hoping that within week ya mo no ma hwe me shee ho na o de ma o de ye kan
1: wo ye fine twen wo nyu atoto ho na na nyu we na ke shee
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1: na area bia penyi pokro wo he
2: for now.
1: Now watchdog. Send and come for a watchdog.
2: Especially, or baby, no, na ni na case kasa. Because I don't know day no. Or the teacher wanna come. Apart from that, no. If you baby, then if you some baby, then maybe if you has your plan once he or you ever can obey. Once he, akaye scarsam. Hmm, scarsam.
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1: be access to mana
2: you just apply especially wo gbe new one wo poli eh what nine no chief ko gbe new one anu wo ah of course I where fair exactly ntif say wo hu be me ho oye ye o man no so no hu atwa na I prefer
1: obo yes
0: yes anambo
2: yes
0: we never because of I want to in nipa no kwaba
2: yes
0: and so my boy no much because of I don't know where them
2: o say nya pochin ta kwa then bu na mvad death trap pano home no and
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3: 20 cities.
1: I'm going to go to Etiamo.
2: Today, yeah, and I want to go by Yezi. ah yebetum ye nya
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1: na yempe volunteers
2: yes adeya yes. Na kanfoa there ya announcement dem ko fomra recently as a chief be a committee engagement
3: to yeah
1: wamba
2: no ya yo ho oba first one ono we fande e don be badin sutre the chief na across am da obokko na nananom no man date ni sesem date no ya yo ho
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1: nkan foma na anko
2: yo yamba and that has been the biggest problem. Oh, and see, recently, if I want to engage them, I'm going from church to church.
1: Se Cape Coast yina your platform.
2: In can for your platform, but we need to be adding more people.
1: Uh-huh.
2: Your own citizens forum, yes.
1: And to say, ihu obi ihu bibia.
0: Shop am pedi ku butuma otwo. E won bere go won ba na cho.
2: Yes.
1: E won won kan fo.
2: Apo yes.
0: Ba mu
1: ke won kan fo.
0: Sunday bia 2 weeks bia mu ba kan fo.
1: Nkofu wankamfu.
2: Nkofu wopa.
1: Nkofu wopa. But omde. Nyadjuno wo. Nyadjuno wo. Ikromu mba funo do. More than.
2: Nti. Yes. I remember. Just in the week. Na. Assembly mi reizi nko. Omde last. General assembly sit. Mi reizi kwa nse. Nde. Ode. Oba fumi geti ho. Nti waba. In the week. Mbiye. Menye wano fa. And most of them will complain new site one because makade yeye obode don when we at least new site one so you informate to work a crane so one also wall break and one man be and he said it ade yana nkan fofo no hu na yan yan kan won ho and it is true say o man ampo yidi adwuma mpo a we don't extend invitation to them
1: nkan fofo e man na lat so mo hu efofo ho na wa ba so
2: yes
1: nkofo so ho pa
2: invitation yet the one so we feel that okay yes we hear there can family no
1: nyo and what we are community meetings community meetings and effort them area ya e ho adam area
2: and tell me na one me comment new town where pa where in most cases we just a time what is shadow no favor me because when there
1: if you
2: but say also me yejmu baby and then I expect a home meeting that would be Sunday and then Friday. But I wouldn't middle of the week. Very difficult to move to the Mabba. But most of the time, I'm a committee chairman or the way to know I represent him. The new town for the that one day. But
1: yeah, sure. Ball and how one come for. Sincerely, the whole Cape Coast. Ball a beer bank come for. If he be a bashan come for. Just there. Oh, yeah, out of sight.
2: Yes.
1: OBM, shut down for the room. Sound call and feel what? Ew. Or shake you. Nanonson, son, don't yet a pa. One smart, a full breed, new breed of one smart. And I'm one kitten kitty be. It's no fear one or yea. Wobo take to one who's easier.
2: And oh, I've been, papa. And you only few what? Skip track and let them put water the banner.
1: Ibe nyin kan fo
2: e kro ho
1: o se hin fa
2: o se se yi ho
1: ah na e be bia e bi sna be bia e se yi ho
2: so bi o ni uta na o lo su
1: ra na be se yi
2: na ku no post wo no bo sometimes obaye ma
1: ah wo tu kan fo wala
2: and ever fre driver no na one day put me in a banter And fortunately, me near the argument will phone. Now the next day, na kodi director na Mr. Puti na wobele waraba eho to work from. And that day na muso mudu ana muso makama asem. Emma recently back there. Oyara.
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2: 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We go nka kwazi nka chira 2 days biano. Olo tumo bafa.
3: But as you know, when
1: I be biano. Inti dama baller na wakon. Aba ayi. A compensation na was a more na abas for what kind of the man or what kind of
2: and some more, but in some way into me na.
1: Oh, put so in a grateful. Put so a crutching because what brain wula, what brain if he
2: pay mammy a criminal. Or the assembly, no, at least would you be what a
1: man come for man.
2: But truth be told,
1: one year. You may be done.
2: And one day. Nka for instance, yan chip compound, ebi si siya na makande, isi wasu wa upgrade na ko health center. Wa ye painting, wa ye roofing, na zinda kwa na menye in charge na
1: wano. Wa ye si mungu, ebi ane nese for niyo.
2: Yes, nti no, ono na yerefye, because iru an wako nanzi, then oye automatic de, inyelebe bisu
1: baba.
2: Mat, ebi ya, tide ye da afeshe de mi, yod bibi mpanka mepede true wang so umidio mi, ye lobby. That's why your hair screen had been come push him from raw for the purpose there. You couldn't worry you run on was a
1: bank.
2: Yes, today registration of health insurance free health insurance card. The man one over one. You know, already to me now. Yeah. And see, and some of the people, but remember, can know it would be an
1: okay.
2: Break. I believe though they assembly no they once who to me will take initiative
1: now. Although but minimum so when you wanna assign argument be a bro or by a Holland fair was a baller, was a book go be in a community mono. Ewa, uncle for possess a matter for what I was a baller babo.
2: I'm telling you. I'm going to go to the trenches. When you access no one copy board was a
1: call.
2: Yes. And see this year, waste management department.
1: I'm not sure what you're saying.
2: Recycling, exactly.
0: Every year,
2: I have to check quality.
1: But recently, the major one was a tie fee.
2: I'm telling you, MC, Oti, Oti, Oti, Oti, Oti, Oti, Oti, Oti, Oti, Oti, Oti, Oti, Oti, Oti, Oti, Oti, Oti, Oti, Oti, Oti, Oti, Oti, Oti, Oti, Oti, Oti, Oti, Oti, Oti, Oti, Oti, Oti, Oti, Oti, Oti, 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
3: also all the my wi ye
2: so the rest basa
1: yeah, and come forward issue with flood or atamos ne
2: yes.
1: So san if your whole junction no do or ya bas no cause
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2: says yes one no yes ehon nanyi mo thank you
1: guys
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3: wo de insu ni
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1: o ye
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2: o ye insu yes
1: o ye insu
2: and we sisi ho ni anzi onko
1: oh, ona wakate unti nsu ba. Chide jama, wo frank of mo watch
2: if you
1: want. 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
3: Anje ba dan maka say be okay for you today. Is ka fun na nka chi fun na. 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Yeah, won ni sua da akwechi. 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One year and a whole, or many more. But ten beyond, if it will be wasting down croak, be a baby, a bone will burn, we could be yonder down croak, we could burn. But in you on when you see canna, we see a sin, so quantum and also will burn it different. And now, what's the beyond down croak, we sing chan?
1: As we go this, we go on crack. I am a crack up him day, eka day. So be pokaji a ya permita or do nya assembly member kwa site one.
2: Yes.
1: Sanka okaji no nya assembly member kwa yanko nyum da ye yang kwafam na ye kwalun suwa. 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
2: 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Waji permit ni fihin.
1: Ah.
3: What if you want to
1: walk?
3: Well, well, well, well, well, well, well, well, well,
2: well, well, well, well, well, well, well, well, well, well, well, well, well, well, well, well, well, well, well, well, well, well, well, well, well, well, well, well, well, well, well, well, well, well, well, well,
3: well,
2: well, well, well, well, well,
1: well,
2: well, well, well, well, well, well, well, well, well, well, well, well, well, well, well, well, well, well, well, well, well, well, well, well, well, what structure nyama ma yipi efu baka ho na do 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
4: that. I'm going to be a party agent to me. I didn't go about you. I didn't have a woman, Edma.
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3: de ba dikuo wa wole ifi.
0: Ya da si.
3: Ya go she. 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
0: E de. 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
3: E o anya da. I mean, make you know, skitty. Well, I fetch you for Vapa. I'm not a big young man, I can't tell Vapa. Yeah, can I say, if you actually agree, I put you far, 400 about. What you will win? And I'll see you to someone. Well, what could be me? Go for the bottom. You have a son out, Waba. Can't work or walk away from Waba. Are you right, of course? Yes.
0: Ah, yeah,
3: you know, I tell my John or can I someone or I tell my table or you let me. I tell my because you play, I can't look at you. Except that you call a one or so. If they also born, I tell my mind, say, hey, you know, I'm an answer today.
0: Hey, na MC kwe beji na hawa mba. 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
4: Hello, auntie Yanaba.
0: Modofo.
4: Yo, kami driving.
0: Ah, aba kura nana. The point
4: is nobin.
0: Okay, ye te.
4: Where is kami driver?
0: Yo, Sammy driver.
4: Yeah, I mean, come on.
0: Amen.
4: Don't know, yes, 60 something years, I have for 70. So, Bianca, why are you? Bianca, why are you? She had the wire who bought an old yellow by Sandy Brain or my mood. What are you putting a diet for the laser? Near Dama, you know, you're queer. Eh? It's Jumpa and Tati. I have a income for what I'm going to do to get a whisper.
0: I'm poor.
4: Got that mean now because.
0: Call some so banner, but some of them for my mummy. Mummy, hello.
5: Hello.
0: You're poor, Charles, call for the next evening.
5: About your auntie, you're about your money, sweat point.
0: Yo, you must out for you too.
5: Okay. I'm going to give myself.
0: Yes, yeah, that's it.
5: I'm going to give my pal. I wish I could say more. Okay, what about Bolivia? No, we will. No, I'm going to answer. It's na Odijuma. Na Mabona Bado. No more my catcher, my brother, some papa so. Offer, I'll see your friend.
0: Unkindly do.
5: I'm a kind of police for at a sauma. I'm a police for a work group. You want an oofy kid. Atafe. And you want an oofy kid. Did you move any chance for a big kid? Open my shower until the Oyedo Binaba.

0: Wata se se oba oma me da hospital na se obi nko okohwe oma me. 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
1: Je o.
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1: anu ma bo police station kwa no do ehun
0: yeah station wana utuma kwa no.
1: Okay, yo, yadase. 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In him, would there, papa be, where, finu, chrome. 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
1: 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And so, yeah, bay and then. And say, Bussy, oh, my hen, you are on quite tree, will be bea. Womay and the hen who do. Womay and the hen who do. Oh, Buffet to offer shame, what the biggest do. Oh, so, pa, mamma, who offers all what to Buffet to offer shame.
3: And then I'm going to be say, yeah, on your cousin, I know you never compete.
1: Oh, you don't compete, or send that one was in every 40 years, eh, 40 days. 40 days, be an away, baby, crack, 40 days, by your hands, never. Eh, combination of a fresh pa. In a was out boom, a wire cry is in 1 week. Na, you're not fashion, I know, you know. Eh, going in that now. Tanaw,
3: I'm called for a horse, one of the shop crew, my hand. On yago,
2: why did you know? Just a Saturday and another day, and I'm walking, I say. Caramets and okay, here, and I'm called a quadasso. And work a keeper of fashion was. And what planned a waterbap?
1: Waterbap, papa.
2: Never catching a eh. I only was up wrong, and the air break keep professional bear enjoy. Miss Wow. On a poor recommend movie, and see, keep our fashion. Ah, Walk name, pa.
3: But Akade, you're about to send me a one in affection. Now, he's in the movie brie, no trader yet too near ye, nor the in your moon for so. The mother crane, our fashion is in your moon for so. And so I'm a young set to me for Nangson. I am isn't on said I ain't on ye and the
1: young side. Bala will be more a bit pissica. Or Bala will be more community no more where business sins are messes. So why Jessica is the canon cabbage?
2: Imagine
1: I'm a tummy ya was our conucrum. Ian a giant.
4: Anti amba wafanda nsi yeza afasha wende gwa afi nye mfosu. 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This year ya shishe. Leadership, mentorship and colloquium.
1: Inyo.
4: I have a resource person, so what
1: about? Yeah, but come on some, ebia later this week and next week.
4: Yeah.
1: You busy that man common.
4: Because,
1: obia my message, I be a query, I say, Pia, Honorable Benya, my own son, please do something about the happenings in my hometown, come for precisely. Yo, yeah, that's a papa, papa. Greetings to, your channel. Chede, baby messages. Eja, meant, I say, those who are talking are assembly members, and what can okay also what we can predict, we can prevent. Ampa saying you that the me but to me, sir, you but to me is one. Prevention is better than cure. Afasha is going to bring in some money, and so the Afasha planning ought to budget seriously for security. What about sanitation for Ogwa before and Afasha? Ampa oyono korpa. Messages in the door soon.
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And guess TW Radio is the best you ever had. Right now, it's out of city of first. It's good to be alive. A 10th day of August 2026 in the year of our Lord. And listen, only two things are infinite. The universe and human stupidity. And I'm not sure about the former. Yeah, yeah. That's according to the man, Albert Einstein. Our time check is 54 minutes after 2 p.m. And this is welcome you to another edition of Drive 26. Onuguan's a premium urban brand. Transmitting live from the Saba House, Kingsway. How was your weekend? I guess it was as good as mine, as always. You can feel it in my voice, eh? Mondays, yeah, the voice be some way. But with that said and done, we're back again, doing what we love to do for God, country, and man. Till 6 p.m. It is going to be a roller coaster of a ride home from great music, good talk, information, and then education as well as entertainment. To be a part of this one, it is 0202-085-888, 0202-085-888, magic number to link up and connect with the nation's unstoppable. Yes, my name is TJ DJ. 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On TikTok, it's TJDJ Ghana. Facebook is Oluwa JTJ. Official Facebook page is TJ DJ. The CT's unstoppable. You follow. We'll give you an instant follow before we check out the session. Still to come in the course of the show, we'll be talking sports. 4:30 Cape Coast Interactive. 5:15 News in Brief. 5:45 What's trending in the world of entertainment by way of pop polls. While before that, we'll also be checking out our tech tips. An auto check brought to you by Kindness Courtesy Elmina Highway Shell. But before we go to the Elmina

a highway shelf wall station. Can we go to the DSTV office at Pedo in Tibetan Junction? Let's go there for the next 15 seconds. Because at G8 Bay phone and loans, you can get the Samsung Galaxy A7 at 1,800 Ghana cedis. And also, the Samsung Galaxy A17 at 2,900 Ghana cedis. But, as usual, we know the times we find ourselves in. Probably you want a phone, but you don't have enough cash to spend. Now, GH Bay phone and loan says, make a deposit of 300 Ghana cedis and pay between 10 Ghana cedis or 14 Ghana cedis daily for 6 months for the Samsung Galaxy A7 that is going for 1,800. You might just want the Samsung Galaxy A17. You don't have enough funds. 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

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And this is TW Radio 88.9. On the street.

So it's 8 minutes after 3 p.m. right here on Guaras Premium Urban Brand TW Radio 88.9. From morning till now, we've had clouds yielding to sun with a high of 30 degrees Celsius. Tonight is going to be partly cloudy with a low of 23 degrees Celsius. Wind speed currently is 21 kilometers per hour, and the air quality is also fair for today, the 10th of August 2026, in the year of our Lord. 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

Still to come, we'll talk sports with a man, Raza Swaggy, when it comes to. But your car has multiple filters installed to keep it running at optimal conditions. Now, each filter has its own recommended replacement interval that should always be followed if it isn't a damage could occur to the engine or other vital components. So, for example, the cabin air filter should usually be replaced every 15,000 miles, whilst the fuel filter normally has a recommendation of every 20,000 to 30,000 miles. You may need to replace an engine air filter every 12,000 to 15,000 miles. Listen, find the recommended intervals from your car in the manufacturer's maintenance schedule. And that is your auto check for today, brought to you by Kindness Care TC, Elmina Highway Shell Fuel.

minutes after 3 p.m. When it's 4:30, phone line will be active for Cape Coast Interactive. This is the part of the show that we have a conversation every day right here on Drive 26. And today, we are going to talk about your exes in a very, very, very nice way. Yes, in a very, very nice way, we are going to talk about your exes. You know, a lot of people don't like to talk about their exes due to some of the experience they have with them. Some also love to talk about them in the same way because of experience they have with them. But today on Cape Coast Interactive, would you mind your friend? Yes, would you mind if your friend dates your ex? That is what we are asking right here on Ogwaza Premium Urban Brand Trendy Waves Radio 88.9. Would you mind if your friend dates your ex at 4:30? You can equally send us a text, a voice note, or a WhatsApp message on 0202-085-888. 0202-085-888. Would you mind if your friend dates your ex? It's going to be a very, very interesting conversation today on Drive 26.

So it's 12 minutes after 3 p.m. My name still remains TJ DJ, and I'm going to be here with you till 6 p.m. on Ogwaza Premium Urban Brand. Now, straight to tech tip. Yes, we like to share links a lot these days. Yes, we really, really love to share links a lot these days. So today, I'm going to teach you how to send a web page to a friend. So be it that you use the Chrome, the Firefox, the Edge, the Internet Explorer, I'm going to share with you how to send a web page to a friend. 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So if you use the Google Chrome, what you need to do is that you right click the page you want to send to your friend, and then in the menu click send link. 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Yes, if you don't see the file menu, just press the Alt key. 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

0: We'll be talking sports right here on Drive 26. But in the meantime, between time, when it's 4:30, would you mind if your friend dates your ex?
1: Yes.
0: This is Jay Martins. Peace.

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dating my friend's ex. So I also don't want to, I don't think I should have a problem with my friend also dating my ex. And I have my own personal reasons for that. So me, I stand, you know, for any guy who dates, you know, any of our friends' ex. Because, I mean, there's nothing wrong with it. For me, I don't think there's

We've got some 44 minutes after 3 p.m. right here on Oguaza Premium Urban Brand, and we're about to talk sports right now on a Drive 26. Yes, yesterday it was a very, very painful exit for the Black Queens. Yes, so painful. Very, very painful. It was a very, very painful one. So the Ghana Black Queens have been knocked out of the 2026 Women's African Cup of Nations after suffering a 2-1 defeat to Malawi in a dramatic quarterfinal clash yesterday, August 9th, 2026. Now, the result is a major blow to Ghana's hopes of defending their status as one of Africa's leading women's football nations, and also ends their hopes of securing one of the four automatic places at the 2027 FIFA Women's World Cup. Now, Ghana made the perfect start at the Al Medina Stadium in Rabat, taking the lead in the 7th minute through Chantel Boy Hawker. The midfielder produced a composed finish to put the Black Queens ahead and give Ghana early control of the contest. Malawi, however, refused to be overwhelmed and gradually grew into the game. Their persistence paid off in the 12th minute when Timwa Chimwanga found the equalizer, restoring parity and setting up a tense battle for a place in the semi-finals. Now, the two sides remained locked at 1-1 for much of the match, with both teams knowing that another goal could decide their World Cup fate. Now, the decisive moment eventually arrived in the 79th minute, where Rose Kadzire struck for Malawi to complete the turnaround and put, scores ahead for the first time in the contest. Now, Ghana pushed for an equalizer in the closing stages, but Malawi held firm to secure a historic victory and book their place in the WAFCON semi-final. So that's what's coming in all the way from Morocco, where Malawi stunned Ghana to end Black Queens' WAFCON title hopes.

Well, now to some other news. He is executive council member of the Ghana Football Association, GFA. That's Nana Ojo-Safo, has disclosed that the association is engaging other coaches to take over the Black Stars coaching role. Now, according to him, the GFA is currently speaking with various coaches to determine their availability and the terms they would require if given the opportunity. So the Ghana Football Association is still in talks with other coaches for the Black Star job, Ojo-Safo said. Reports suggest that the current coach, Carlos Queiroz, has been unable to reach an agreement with the GFA due to his demands, which the association believes the nation cannot meet. Now, this disparity in terms and conditions has stalled negotiations, prompting the GFA to explore the coaching market for alternatives. Now, the move is expected to be expedited as the 2027 African Cup of Nations AFCON qualifiers begin in September 2026, with Ghana set to face Cote d'Ivoire away in their opening match. Now, Queiroz, 73, was appointed on a short-term contract to lead Ghana just weeks before the 2026 FIFA World Cup in North America, replacing Otto Addo. Now, despite limited preparation time, the experienced Portuguese tactician guided the Black Stars to the knockout stage of the World Cup for the first time since their historic run to the quarterfinals in 2010. However, uncertainty has surrounded his future since Ghana's elimination from the tournament. Now, while some supporters have called for a change in leadership, President John Dramani Mahama has publicly urged the GFA to retain the former Real Madrid manager. So that's what's coming in when it comes to the Black Stars coaching job. According to an executive council member by the name Nana Ojo-Safo, GFA is in talks with other coaches for the Black Stars job.

Now to our final story for today, we are looking at some transfer news where Barcelona striker Ferran Torres has attracted interest from several top European clubs despite agreeing with Paris Saint-Germain. So, Real Madrid striker Endrick has also been linked with a move to Aston Villa and other clubs as his starting spot with the Los Blancos remains uncertain. Other players are also in the spotlight with Harry Kane expected to extend his contract with Bayern Munich, whilst Marcus Rashford has returned to Manchester United determined to prove his worth in the upcoming season. So Aston Villa and Roma have also expressed interest in signing Endrick, 22, on loan from Real Madrid. Harry Kane is also expected to extend his contract with Bayern Munich until 2029. Arsenal have also made contact with Bradley Barcola's camp as they attempt to hijack Liverpool's move for the PSG forward, who is 23. Also in the news is Marcus Rashford. Yes, he's 28. He's committed to reviving his Manchester United career after returning from his loan spell at Barcelona. Now, Liverpool could also allow Cody Gakpo, who is 27, to join Tottenham if they secure one of their attacking targets. And Arsenal and Tottenham showed interest in Ferran Torres, 26, before he agreed personal terms with PSG. Crystal Palace have also opened talks to sign Lamine Kamara, 22, Senegal midfielder from Monaco. Manchester United and Arsenal are also chasing Joao Cunha, says Belgium left back from Club Bruges. Now, Hector Fort, who's also 20, has been told he can leave Barcelona, with Everton and Fulham interested with the Spanish right back. Now, Fulham has also agreed to sign Cher Charles, 22, the Northern Ireland midfielder from Southampton, in a deal worth £30 million. Now, Robbie Uri, who is also 22, Scottish striker, is also set to join Sevilla from Swedish leaders IK Sierras for €9 million. Now, Sheffield United have made an improved £8 million offer for Harry Stouter, 27, Australia's centre-back from Leicester City. So there you have it, some of the latest transfer gossip right here on Drive 26 on TW Radio 88.9. And that is a wrap for sports today on Drive 26.

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Sounds of Edem and Stoneboy. Go harder. 4:30, phone line will be active. 0202-085-888. 0202-085-888. Would you mind if your friend dates your ex? A couple of messages coming in on my text line. We'll be sharing it with you before our phone line is active at exactly 4:30. 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And let's talk about some health right now, because it's very, very important. Now, I am introducing you to the Siemens Vital Herbal Mixture and Capsules that are purely herbal formulated medicine from the Pem Sun Company Limited. Now, functions include for severe waist pain for both men and women, those suffering from sciatica, for men suffering from erectile dysfunctions, i.e. weak sexual erections, men suffering from premature ejaculations, i.e. cannot go beyond 2 minutes, low libido for men and women, i.e. no desire for sex, women suffering from menstrual disorders, that is painful menstruation, absence of menstruations, and irregular menstruations, those suffering from hemorrhoids or piles, general bodily pains, and then loss of appetite. Note, men with weak erection and premature ejaculation should get the mixture for the capsules and the pre-care Precocet powder. So men with a weak erection and premature ejaculation should get the mixture, the capsules, and then the pre-care Precocet powder. Call for proper dosages for the various ailments on 0244-718-557, 0244-718-557, or 0241-604-702, 0241-604-702. 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

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Infection treatment effectively treats various infections, including gonorrhea, syphilis, and chlamydia. A stomach ulcer relief helps manage and alleviate symptoms associated with stomach ulcers. 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And then we have weight management that assists in burning unwanted fat and maintaining a healthy weight. 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

0: All right, so officially the phone line is active right about now. 0202-085-888. 0202-085-888. Would you mind if your friend dates your ex? That's what we're asking on a Monday afternoon inside the city of First. Remember to lower the volume of your radio set, okay? Make sure you are lowering the volume of your radio set when you're talking to me. Hello?
1: Yes.
0: Good evening.
1: Yeah.
0: Oh man. 0202-085-888. Would you mind if your friend dates your ex? That's what we're asking. Lower the volume of your radio set when you call me. Hello?
2: Hello.
0: Good evening.
2: Good evening.
0: How's it going? I'm BBR Empress One.
2: Yes, yes.
0: How is Bravo y'all doing?
2: Oh, Bravo is cool.
0: How was your weekend too as well?
2: Somehow okay,
0: huh? All right, Empress, would you mind if your friend dates your ex?
2: Me for sure. Madam for me, enye me mami ba. 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
0: Sobe ti me deti.
2: Sobe ti me deti. 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
0: Okay. Alright, Empress, it's a brand new week. Three people you want to wish a happy and productive week ahead.
2: Yourself, Nana Dazi, and Princess Emanuela, Helena, Christina.
0: Alright, thank you for calling. Keep on listening. Anya.
2: It's me.
0: 0202-085-888. 0202-085-888. Would you mind if your friend dates your ex? Hello? Good evening.
1: Good evening.
0: Pacho to Dana.
1: Nami Adumo, sir.
0: Adum name Pai Bon. Pacho only name everywhere, Castle Free.
1: The one and only. Oh, double.
0: Yes.
1: Yes.
0: Last person.
1: DJ.
0: Yeah.
1: Hey.
0: Last person.
1: DJ.
0: What's up, man?
1: I said, normal vice, man.
0: How was your weekend?
1: Bless.
0: That means more money come this weekend. We do bless.
1: Oh yeah.
0: You know.
1: Yeah.
0: Last Maswa.
1: DJ.
0: Would you mind if your friend dates your ex?
1: You be here and compare my balance. Now so be here and cut. Ebia, you know, you can send me after man come if you radio now. Now man. What's mind your own business? And see, I want to mean some business among you know. So I mean uncle things among you know. DJ, I mean you're very, very honest to my friends. Why would you do that? Okay.
3: I'll mind because I am an uncle. I know how I choose my friends, so I really mind about my uncle or my ex anymore.
0: All right. Last person, a brand new week. Three people you want to wish a happy and productive week ahead.
3: Oh, not a day. It is the ghost rules. In the Obiante ancestor, Adokoza Baba, Obobo, Tony Uncle, and Yenam. boss a show nyan kwa yere anyine nam ha kre ami da mo tu marken.
0: Okay, na chanko afu ba sabi mama
3: jam fan ya fi da mere aje ai jam fan ya fi da mere aje cuz onyo bi ana in that you were about it
0: njo
3: if it's a grapa bi asu ni anu do be you know in the script ko to ku any
0: Would you mind if your friend dates your ex? Hello?
4: Hello.
0: Good evening.
4: Good evening, sir.
0: How you doing?
4: I'm doing well. How are you?
0: I'm blessed. Your name and where you're joining me from this afternoon?
4: David from UCC.
0: David from UCC?
4: Yes, please.
0: All right, Dave, would you mind if your friend dates your ex?
4: It depends. It depends on my ex attitude.
0: So if you check your ex's attitude and it's not good, what's going to happen? And when it's bad, what's going to happen?
4: I'm going to warn him. But if I warn him and then he still insists, sorry, I have to let him go because he's in love. So. So I have to let him go.
0: Okay.
4: But before that, I'll warn him so that he'll be aware of the situation as it.
0: Okay.
4: I'm not going to stop him, you know, but I'm just going to make him aware this is how she is. Or maybe she has changed. Yeah, so it depends.
0: It depends, huh?
4: Yeah.
0: All right, Dave, it's a brand new week. Three people you want to wish a happy and productive week ahead.
4: Okay, so I'll wish a happy new month to TW Radio. And then I wish a happy month to Mother Ghana and all Cape Coasters.
0: All right, Dave, thank you for calling. Keep on listening. All right, so that's my man Dave of all the way from UCC says it depends. What about you? 0202-085-888. Would you mind if your friend dates your ex? Hello?
5: Hello?
0: Good evening.
5: Hello, good afternoon. Yeah, good evening.
0: How you doing?
5: My God,
0: nice one. We are blessed. Rex?
5: Yes, sir.
0: Rex, how was your weekend? Okay. Now, Rex, would you mind if your friend dates your ex?
5: So far as I know, orange howling, and it's on how. But I'm moving the mini.
0: How moon the end?
5: Oh, mini. So, no, I'm coming with that, my grandfather. And when I look at it, I'll go home one day. Yeah, I'll be out on off for this. And it will depend if you're a long distance, you know, my wake up in the paper. You know,
0: Alright, Rex, brand new week, Chanko Fu by Sabi, my man. All right, Kodwaneti, any here? It's still TW Radio 88.9 FM. Don't move a muscle. If you move, you're going to have a muzzle pulled.
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0: Drive to six. All right. Thank you guys for staying with us and talking the Ogwa Fair to Afasha Festival. I've got an exclusive information I will be sharing with you when it's 5:45. So you better stay tuned to the show. But phone line is officially active. 0202-085-888. 0202-085-888. Would you mind if your friend dates your ex? Hello?
10: Hello, TJ.
0: Yes, sir.
10: Oh,
0: Charlie. Me timi na
10: shishi me.
0: Mate, amen. Yeah, we're in the weekend. Yeah.
10: But why are you?
0: Charlie, Medwemo ho. What you say? Amen. Amen. I said last week, but I said 2 days, man. Tell one cow. When you Akwaba.
10: Yeah.
0: All right. Uncle Emma.
10: Oh, yes.
0: Would you mind if your friend dates your ex?
10: And now I'm a sister in the car, you know. Any problem? I see we get on the manuko. I don't know how to call you want them to see, answer. We be on the check. Madam, I don't know how to call you. But, catch the last person was here, let's see. Who come and kiss him, I know. But that would you all, okay? Please, I love you. I don't sign up. Please, I love you. You can add the precula of a catch. I'm sure boy, baby, or baby, you know. Who's the last person can say? You can't say, and Kaby and Echo. Catching the demon monkeys, what put them?
0: Charlie.
10: And see, you can't hear that again. How I give you. And to go
0: better, would you mind if your friend dates your ex? Hello? Yes, Abbas.
11: Assalamu alaikum.
0: Malaikum salam. Abdul.
11: Yes, sir.
0: How was your weekend?
11: Oh, not bad.
0: Not bad, yeah?
11: Yeah.
0: All right. Charlie, would you mind if your friend dates your ex?
11: Oh, there's no problem with that. Maybe people change.
0: Okay.
11: So when someone and your ex are preparing to date, and you talk too much, maybe your ex can change. So whatever you say, your friend will rather see that you are not in a good relationship with her. That's why she break up with you. But if your friend mind and he asks you the character of the person, that one you can say something. But if he doesn't ask anything, me, I don't think I will say something about the person. Because after breaking up, that's not the end of the world for both of you. You still have life to proceed. So I can't be impeding in any of your affairs. You also have your life, so you can live your life. When it goes somewhere for you, better. The same to me. The one I'm going for, maybe someone's too ex. Then someone talk about the person to me. You know, when you be here, you know, Jaya, and no any problem, say, or be your own son, and while your young boy saying, maybe the person has changed. Or what kind of one say, later, they will be very good lovers. And now, who am I? You feel ashamed. And then, my dear, anybody tell you, be here, they do any big work. And the people change. Yeah.
0: All right, Abdul. It's a brand new week. Three people you want to wish a happy and productive week ahead.
11: Okay, everybody listening to TW Radio.
0: All right. Thank you for calling. Keep on listening. And yeah.
11: True.
0: 4:48 p.m. Still drive 26020205888. Would you mind if your friend dates your ex? Hello?
12: Hello.
0: Good evening.
12: Fine, DJ.
0: What's up? Last person.
12: May I then come your voice call and a voice message. But okay. Let me clear this thing.
0: Clear.
12: On your behalf, I'm in the name of friend of Yanko. I would DJ. And you know the up and down with your friend. Aha. If you're a kind of Yanko, I'm in the name of Yanko. I'm a friend of Yanko. Yakasa kwechi. Or ya zebin, when yanko no new ex, one must be your friend. Indi O trader say anyan no. So ya wun yanku no. So or kwa chwa. 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
0: I bet you know ya.
12: Aha, my son in your kwa. Then again it's again a boy in it in Teroko Musu Mukona Ebutu Lako. 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I don't think any evil for them. inti meyere kenyi na anu tamama ya mkunyi mbunyi anini vina wa afefe ya I don't know how to how I work with them based on my experience my name is XBI and problem
13: okay
12: Exactly.
13: Oh my God, I'm 51 after 4 p.m. 0202085888. 0202085888. Would you mind if your friend dates your ex? Hello?
14: Original.
13: Wagwan.
14: Original.
13: Everything cool?
14: Everything Irie.
13: Nice. Your name, where you calling me from?
14: This is Mr. Sika.
13: Oh, from Abowim. Abowim.
14: Yes, yes.
13: Energy.
14: Yeah.
13: Let's speak. How was your weekend?
14: Oh, very bright.
13: Okay.
14: Yeah, now, very bright.
13: Mr. Speaker, would you mind if your friend dates your ex?
14: I see. And then allowed. Let me say that. Yeah, it's free and allowed.
13: It's free and allowed.
14: Free and allowed. There's no harm.
13: There's no harm. Why? Yeah. Why is it free and allowed?
14: Oh, for what? Transfer between me, you and I, and something has happened that we broke. I don't mean anything bad for you, or maybe I should hold you back when we separate. No, no, no. It's free and allowed. You can go wherever, do whatever you want.
13: Okay.
14: There's no harm.
13: Okay.
14: Yeah.
13: Mr. Speaker, brand new week it is, man. Three people you want to wish a happy.
14: Let me wish my brother, Muntala Mohammed, and my sister, Aisha Tuamin, Ayuka Iko.

0: kwaso ahwe. 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Aha, who's always slap our back? Yes, police china, yes, we are happy. Aha, and see, they didn't throw down, what is it? What do we do? You see, let's have that first one. Let's run a part, because my brother, our idea is to be. Oh, why ain't kissing? We can't have my son, but I'm a son. As soon as an opportunity, man.
1: Sharp.
0: Aha.
1: All right. Anya. Hey, shout out to everybody up inside Saltpond, man. Big love coming from Saltpond as always. Hey, my Elmina people, my Mori people, 100 and there. Hello.
2: Hello, TJDJ.
1: Yes, sir.
2: This is Godfred.
1: Oh, Mr. Gordon.
2: Yeah.
1: How was your weekend?
2: That is fine.
1: I hope the family is okay too as well.
2: Everyone is fine.
1: All right, Gode, would you mind if your friend dates your ex?
2: No. Big no.
1: Big no?
2: Yeah.
1: Why?
2: Because I'm a one jealous type. So I can't receive the pain. No. I can't. No. I will be feeling... I mean, some way. So, I think someone else should date her, not my friend.
1: Someone else should date her, but not your friend?
2: Yes.
1: Okay. But because you are jealous?
2: Come again.
1: Because you are jealous?
2: Yeah. So, I can't.
1: Okay. All right. Okay, Godfrey, there are three people you want to wish a happy and productive week ahead.
2: All right. My wife. And my mom and your team as well.
1: Okay, Godfred. Thank you for calling. Keep on listening. Anya. We got 4 minutes more to deactivate this one, so you can equally join us at 0202-085-888. 0202-085-888. Hello.
0: TJ.
1: Yeah, yeah.
0: Blah,
1: Aquarium, all right, yeah. I mean, money first, man. A couple of whiskey kind of eye. 0202-085-888.
3: Hello?
1: DJ. Bossa. Okay, Mate.
3: Catch the last person there.
1: Uh-huh.
3: Until Adele, no, you're someone like you. Until you're better, something in happy. And backbiting is a thing. It's the obey you there, you're not there. It is your last time, maybe you're going to be a person, you know, but when you're going to be you, the person can change and be a good person to the other person. And the may any problem be out.
1: Okay.
3: You'll be a day to be, you'll be a day to be people.
1: All right. Thank you for calling. Keep on listening. Anya. 0202-085-888. The conversation is getting interesting, man. Hello. Yes, sir. All right, rest.
4: You also want to connect. You are long distance relationship.

0: ka ho ewa nti onyene nyina na obi be pa wochi ana legin bi show attitude bi da do obi ansa na ka de bi ana no break up wa ewa nti on share from different angle or you see me one side.
1: All right, thank you so much. Keep on listening. And yeah. A 0202-085-888-0202-085-888. Maury Battles, but who is here? Hello?
2: One from your topic. That's a lot. My papa was in the war. Academy hormone. DJ. I'm a young man. Yeah, then me, I know my friends. Meaning Lord Pemita for some, meaning your oil Christ to me, meaning Lord Benimpa. The man of my ex is also meaning me is my watching. Nimpa to son, you can't jam ex another man uncle, the Momonco, or your foot to Namazerman. The day not say, it is all pair, uncle, on pair. Because uncle not only Akuma Tua. Don't forget, I want to see DJ Nani Benjamin though. Ah, don't. Because I want you back at the name. The man in China, I'm going to go to my back at all. I'm going to go to my back at all. I'm going to go to my back at all. You are not being a good friend. You're not being a good friend. But I'm going to go to my back at all. I'm going to go to my back at all. I'm going to go and then your mass won't go ahead and punch one number. Period. No, since I make a question on one day another, and I make a Osno Biara. Sala. Osno Biara. I'm in the act to be out with deal it well. No, be a question that happens in Oma. Implant training, they annoy it and Oba. Sometimes, you know, future Yikitan will be an energy. Will be pro Yoko, will be super do Biabe. This is on take card. I'm so good to my then. Wa manye meje on ye cheating anado okombe ni fofu ane beje fofu na oma ni nyina no o depend obi ho ye na ma ne ne papa bobo a no wa madam azu engine bi wa ya kwa sababu ke de chi no wa madam azu no wa mbwa ya da che de nya ye shiaze
1: all
2: right I'm the last person to change that menye menya nku na anade me acting bakacha ma mu we hu ado oro kwa ka kishi.
1: So we'll do one last call and then deactivate the phone line right here on Drive 26 0202 085 888. And my last caller is here. Hello.
3: Hello.
1: Good evening. Good evening.
3: Good evening.
1: How are you doing?
3: I thank God I'm glad.
1: Say it again.
3: I thank God I'm glad.
1: Okay, you thank God you are the last person. What's your name? What's your
3: big
1: name?
3: Bro,
1: the oh, big bro, welcome.
3: Thank you.
1: Big bro, would you mind if your friend dates your ex?
3: Okay. You know something?
1: Talk to me.
3: That's right. It's 1.99999. That's a log, man. I don't know. But you need to do the other thing. that be my test. Then the Odia was at them. Them no good. And I'm not watching them. I was like, I'm not making it. The man will do the other. Ada. If I ask it, the better the better the better the better. But honestly, it's been 3 hours after morning. If you are not rich, you are not expert.
1: Yes. All right, I want to be last caller, Chanko 4-4 be my man. Okay. Alright, so it's a wrap. We're not picking any more calls. You can send us a text, a voice note, or a WhatsApp message on 0202-085-888, 0202-085-888. Says, good afternoon, TJ, DJ. I will personally not date my friend's ex, but I don't have any authority to decide for my ex or my friend on who they should date. I would only be surprised that they had feelings for each other, but I would also be happy that two snakes have found love in themselves. I'll even attend their wedding, eat anyhow, and dance proactively. It's coming in from my man Perez, all the way from Ola. Jaina,
4: yeah.
1: Would you mind if your friend dates your ex?
4: Actually, no. It depends on the duration of when
1: you guys actually broke up.
4: Yeah. So if it's been a long time, I don't mind you dating my ex.
1: Okay, so what about if it's just like a month after you guys broke up?
4: I would have a serious problem with that.
1: Hey, why?
4: Because it
1: why
4: would be...
1: can't your ex move on?
4: Okay, my ex can move on, but I'll still feel a little bit spited or jealous because we just broke up. So...
1: Yeah, but you guys broke up, so where's the jealousy coming from?
4: But then with my friend, though.
1: Yeah, some way.
4: Yeah, it feels weird.
1: So if it's for a longer period, you don't have a problem with
4: it? Yeah, because I've lost feelings for you. Okay. I don't have any...
1: And if it's within like a space of 1 month?
4: We are going to have
1: a conversation.
4: Yeah.
1: Okay. Well, phone line is not active right now. Just send me a text or a WhatsApp on 0202-085-888. I'm not picking any more calls. A couple of messages I have here I want to share with you guys. Okay, so this one here says, not at all. It's coming in from my man, Kobe Spencer. Thank you so much for sending us your message. Who else is here? Who else is here? this one here says, if there's nothing good left in my ex, I don't mind. It's coming in from my man, Oscar. says, oh yes, I don't mind if it does not work between us, but and it works between them, so be it, bro. My man, Andy J. Smith, sends this one in. This one here reads, oh, why not? It's coming in from Gloria. Says, I don't mind at all, especially if they both don't know each other when we were dating. After all, life goes on. Not being with her anymore doesn't mean life for her should come to a halt. It's coming in from a man, Austin Powers. This one here says, I do mind, but all the same, it depends on my relationship with the guy. It's coming in from Queen G. My man Arrow G says, I don't mind at all.

0: So the conversation is still up and running. 0202 0858 88 0202 0858 88 says, welcome back from the weekend. I'm doing the listening. Mr. Speaker from Abowima. But TJ, you know, say we vex you where you take us, where you tell us say you go close 7 p.m. last week, but you didn't. Oh, I didn't say that. I didn't. Please, we'll go at what time? TJ DJ Drive 26 is the best drive show in the city now. I'm one heaven, one reason, listening loud inside a Futu. Good afternoon, please. I'm Empress One from Bravo. When you do that, it means you are really heard. I will surprise you and congratulate you guys and even attend your wedding as well. I'll be happy for you guys and dance at your wedding day. Thank you. So as if we broke up on a bad note, then I'll play Heartless and I shall hurt you. TJ, it's a not for me. Your name is Anita. Thank you so much for sending me your message on WhatsApp. Yes, keep them coming in. 0202 0858 88 0202 0858 88.
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0: Okay. Good evening. This is the evening news in brief at 5, airing live from the Sabah House, Kingsway. My name is Anita Opon Yeboa. In the highlight, Ghana to host first Afro-Caribbean Creative Bridge Conference. 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And FantiFest London 2026 launched in UK. Now with the details. The Minister for Tourism, Culture and Creative Art, Jifa Ablagomashi, announced that the conference will be held in partnership with WIPO, the World Intellectual Property Organization. According to the minister, the event will equip music creators with practical knowledge on copyright, licensing, royalties and digital distribution, while also strengthening creative collaboration across regions. She said the initiative formed part of government's effort to empower creatives, protect intellectual property, and expand market opportunities for Ghanaian and Caribbean artists. Details on the date and venue for the conference are expected to be announced by the ministry in the coming weeks.
1: The ministry has gone into a partnership agreement with the World Intellectual Property Organization, WIPO, to organize the first ever IP conference for Africa and the Caribbean in Ghana. Dubbed Afro-Caribbean Creative Bridge Conference, the copyright-centered South-South collaboration platform will be dedicated exclusively for creators and professionals in the music industry from Africa and the Caribbean. The conference is designed as both a policy and practice-oriented event that translates copyright principles into concrete tools for music sector collaborations, including collective management, digital distribution, neighboring rights, and cross-cultural border royalty flows. The event, which is targeting over 50 Ghanaian creatives in music, will A, raise IP awareness in the business of music in Africa and the Caribbean, B, develop a structure for WIPO's future engagements that support creatives in music, C, build creators' capacity in copyright, licenses, and IO-based business models, D, facilitate co-creation of original copyright-protected works across regions, E, promote South-South creatives' trade and cultural exchange, and F, strengthening linkages between creators, collective management organizations, and digital platforms.
0: Crossing over to the central region, TW Radio has signed a 5-year agreement with the Ogwa Fetua Feshe Planning Committee to take charge of the planning, organization, production, and execution of the Ogwa Fetua Feshe Regatta. The deal aims to reposition the iconic boat race as a major cultural, tourism and entertainment attraction while preserving its traditional identity. Under the arrangement, TW Radio will handle event production and operations and also boost the regatta's media profile, partnerships and commercial opportunities. Organizers say the 2026 edition is expected to draw traditional leaders, government officials, tourists, the diaspora, and thousands of residents. Still in the central region, the body of an unknown man was washed ashore at Bakano, Namkesedo in Salt Pond around 3:30 p.m. on Sunday, August 9, 2026. According to eyewitness Araba Abokuma, she was swimming when she heard natives screaming and alerting others about a body that had washed ashore. She said she immediately placed a call to inform the assembly member. Ibrahim Issa, assembly member for Bakano, Namkesedo, confirmed the incident, stating that such cases occur from time to time in the area. He explained that whenever bodies are washed ashore, the community first consults the Apofohin before alerting the police. He added that he had already informed the police about the latest case. The police are yet to identify the deceased and investigations are ongoing. Authorities are urging residents with information that could help identify the body to contact the nearest police station. And to the close, Fanti Cultural has taken another step onto the global stage following the official UK launch of Fantifest London 2026, the Ahoma Kesi Festival UK edition, held on August 7 at City Hall in London. TW Radio was on the ground to cover the launch and spoke with musical president Bessa Simmons, who highlighted plans to build Fantifest into a platform that unites fans scattered across the diaspora, reconnects them with their heritage, and channels that collective strength towards development back home.
2: Ibn Azani Yenshi in Yim, or a main day in Nagasa, or what happened next month.
3: Yeah.
2: And see, Ibn Azani Yenshi in Yim, one hour 50, Yerko Fia, Ibn Azani Yakan Sherwin. They win you on the other day. Morbo could be high behind or the possibility, but be
3: feet. Yeah. I mean, what is it there? 21st, Ankatan, or by next month. No more thing there. Yes, the Pantaman, yes, the best young with the Panty a cool food be brave. What woman wasn't catching. Never they had to imagine so a befe. You know, no one to wash a corner over by ya. Go to mama and see a funnel. Nyama ako ye amo na dem mtikani ye ba ye different eh kofu na ba business na baby music to baby
2: sinifu
3: baby
2: adotanfu
3: na ye culture fancy culture dey ye pede obi ahun ye be workshop about fancy chief fancy you know
2: oya
3: binu mo ho a wo hu ahemfu na won taxi nyinyi na ye be summit obo church se ho ahinzi no most na okwo so this is ahemfu no bebre why as he will support communities you know they will
0: Attention now turns to the main Fantifest London celebration scheduled for September 25 to 27, 2026, as organizers seek to establish a lasting bridge between Fantis and home and across, in home and across the world. This is where we end the TW News in Brief at 5. For more news updates, log on to our portal, twradiogh.com.

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1: 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A normal menstrual cycle usually occurs every 21 to 35 days, and bleeding typically lasts between 3 and 7 days. However, when the period becomes too painful, too heavy, too frequent, or stops completely, it may be a sign of a menstrual disorder that requires attention. Always remember to take Core Mixture, Core Plus Mixture, and Core Capsules to help keep your immune system strong and active against sickness, and Core MT Mixture to help you stay malaria or typhoid free.
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3: Oh yeah, it is 10 years of God's goodness and faithfulness. Becky K Bar and Restaurant, Ghana, Central Region, will be 10 in August. Hooray! Episode 4, Becky K Bar and Restaurant, a working post, Yamiyan Tumo, August Busumi, Obedi Officiate 2, Hallelujah! As part of the celebration, Becky K Semi Control from 28th, Friday, 29th, Saturday, and 30th, Sunday, August Busumi, a journey be a betubia, yeah, 20 Ghana cities, episode. Journey beer between the year 20 Ghana cities. If you so, channel swam there on the 29th of August. I am a Miranda and you meet 7 p.m. Our Becky K Bar and Restaurant. Yene ya yenya gospel artist guests here at Eriko. At Eriko. Any lady anointed. A face the voice. Ebe Kabu at Danyamiase. And to catch our dofubi. Nebushenina. Yena yen share on the 29th of August. Yen didi. Nienna. Yen sambo. And Danyamiase. If so, why be a Becky K. If she do. Ayanyamia dum. And yen unquan umbe. Becky K will be donating bed sheet to hospitals. On the 15th of September. Ebeka could donate bed sheet. Ediama Adisadel Health Center. 22nd September. Yedi any better. Ebim Clinic. Afi Yebuboshi. Ediako. Dominance e Wokumasi SDA Hospital on the 6th of October. Now fe Yasamba Cape Coast on the 13th of October. Yemekwa could donate Beshit Ediama Cape Coast Metro Hospital. 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

That's the brat I want for Germany, the late alongside Excellency, formerly known as Scooby Seller or Fifi Seller, bringing it up to 46 minutes after 5 p.m. Definitely this song will be coming back. But before it does, shall we check out what's trending in the world of entertainment by way of pop-pause? And we are beginning straight from home because a 5-year partnership deal has been agreed to. Yes, the Oguafetu Afashe Planning Committee is actually thrilled to announce a historic 5-year agreement with TW Radio 88.9 as the headline sponsor and brand partner for the annual Fetu Afashe Regatta. So from 2026 through to 2030, TW Radio will bring the energy, the culture, and the thrill of the lagoon directly to you. So together, we are moving from memory to momentum. So get ready for the biggest, brightest regatta Cape Coast has ever seen after this 5 years partnership set sail. So there you have it. The Ogwa Fetu Afashe Planning Committee is thrilled to announce a historic 5-year agreement with TW Radio 88.9 as the headline sponsor and brand partner for the annual Fetu Afashe Regatta. It's going to be starting this year through to the year 2030. Now, TW Radio will bring the energy, the culture, and the thrill of the lagoon directly to you. So together, we're actually moving from memory to momentum. So just take note that for the next 5 years, the regatta will be brought to you by Kindness Care to see TW Radio 88.9. The course of the coming weeks, we will be briefing you of what this partnership entails. So just keep on listening to TW Radio 88.9 FM.

0: So since we've done some High Life songs right after the news in brief, how about doing some trending news when it comes to High Life too, as well on Pop Pulse? And Ghanaian High Life musician Ofori Amponsan has lamented what he describes as Ghana's culture of celebrating people only after they have died. Only after they have died. So, speaking on TV over the weekend, the musician mentioned that Ghanaians often fail to recognize and appreciate the contributions of individuals whilst they are alive, only to honor them after their death. Now, according to Ofori Amponsan, this culture extends to the creative industry, where artists and other personalities are often celebrated more after their passing than during their active careers. Ghanaians don't normally celebrate people. What we celebrate is death. When you are alive, you will never be celebrated until you die, said. Now, touching on discussions about a possible museum in honor of the late High Life legend Daddy Lumba, Ofori Amponsan said he does not support the idea of government taking responsibility for building such a facility. I don't agree with the government building a museum. I believe the family can do that. If we should build Daddy Lumba's museum, it is the foreigners who will come and watch, he stated right here.
1: Teda and celebrating nipa. Are they celebrating your woo? What tiasia? Yen celebrate too until you die. But me present me correct TV. That Lumba and Numina no two trimmer. I brought for be crane said dinner that Lumba war approaching. And it doesn't matter. Music is music. You can sing in tree. You can sing in any language. No one hate
2: it. But love for you, if I couldn't relate to the song, if I couldn't relate to your song,
1: yeah, so maybe. Say yeah, yeah, that the Lumba Museum. Me, say bind ye. Me fwasu say busiyani ye.
2: Busiyani.
1: But say yeah, that the Lumba Museum ma. And abrofun ebe
2: barbeche.
1: So what you say? Na ye nsia dim free ni pa when he is alive. You have a bonus one when he dies. Sana,
2: but would you agree that it's not just Ghanaians? Michael Jackson say it's Sana Basa Sana Ubu. Elvis Presley, ye Janice.
1: Sana,
2: any person,
1: Ghana, Dieno.
2: Ghana,
1: Suno. ASA, ye celebrity me pa.
2: ASU.
1: Me kwa Ivory Coast, me hear one example. Me kwa Ivory Coast, go ye show. Na me kwa Ivory Coast, go ye show no. 88.9. Any pie buy any the way I'm here, you know. In fact, can me soon cry? We
2: now
1: me back to a coming home that time and I'm in the quay. Oh, sir, I said, Dada, Sankro, you may and come be baby. I had to know you too.
2: Banana,
1: I'm gonna pay us.
0: Oh my days, man. That's the man Ofori Amponsan saying that Ghanaians only celebrate people after their death, bringing it up to 52 minutes after 5 p.m. on Ogwa's premium urban brand TW Radio 88.9 FM. So straight to the world of comedy. Yes, Ghanaian comedian Lexi the Comic has expressed frustration with the current government over what he considers inadequate support for comedians and the creative sector. Now, the comedian contrasted the current administration's approach with that of the previous New Patriotic Party NPP government, claiming the former administration was more responsive to requests for assistance from comedians and organizers of comedy events. So, speaking at a showbiz roundtable on August 8, 2026, Lexi reflected on his experience under the previous government, saying he once complained to an NPP executive about comedy being overlooked whenever government support was extended to the entertainment industry. He noted that following his complaint, the NPP became more responsive and provided support for comedy shows and initiatives.
3: The last MPP regime, the government, I'm not here to do partisan this thing. Whoever is listening shouldn't look at it through a political lens.

0: needed more. But this current government, like, we don't even exist in their books. Last year, I invited two South African comedians to come to Ghana, join me, do my show. And I went to see the ambassador of South Africa, the acting one. And he was like, how can I help you? And this is coming from somebody, he shouldn't even do it for me. And he was ready to assist me with everything he needs to do to make the show a success. I got a call from somebody from Black Star Experience. And he was like, hey, we are trying to partner with the South African government on merging the tourism, da-da-da-da-da. And we've seen you are bringing two South Africans from. So, you know what? Can you share some of the footage so we add it to our proposal? And I said, cool, but I want to understand, how would that affect my industry and myself? Because I am initiating it myself. That was the last call. After the call dropped, and I even called somebody to reach out to Mr. Rex Omar, it was a three-way call. He said we will hear from him, and that was it. The previous government, that call would have changed something for me. Until date, I've not heard from them. Nothing, zero effort. And we are still here, marking time. So when this man said this government is giving them zero,
1: Kojo Preko,
0: I was like, yeah, I support him 100%. Because there are some, and for some reason, this government has the highest number of creatives in position, and they understand the frustration of the creative. But it will shock you that some of them, even before they go to power, you can call them, hand, they'll pick your call and have an industry call. Now, when you call them, they don't pick. You get to their PA, they don't pick. And it's quite frustrating.
2: Yeah, man. So that's the man, Lexi the Comic, says MPP did more for comedians than this current government. Yes, opinions, they say, are like what? Noses. So everybody has got one. To our final story for today. Over the weekend, right after Shatawale's, Shatterfest got cancelled, reggae dancehall musician Samini scheduled performance at the White Night on the Thames Summer Boat Party in London has been cancelled after a dispute over the number of people allowed on the boat. So the event, which was scheduled for Saturday, the 8th of August at Black Ferian's Pie, was billed as a luxury evening cruise featuring Afrobeats, Amapiano, and Afro Swing, with Samini as a special guest performer. Now, the event listing confirms the venue and scheduled 5 p.m. to 11 p.m. program. Now, according to a police officer at the scene, the event was not directly cancelled by the police, but by the organizers after the boat became overcrowded. We didn't cancel the show. The organizers cancelled it. What happened was the boat was supposed to take a number of people. They have sold a certain amount of tickets, but some people had pushed past security and got on the boat without any tickets, and the boat was overweight. So it can't take any more people, the officer explained to a blogger who actually captured the moment. So that's what's coming in, man. All the way from the UK, Samini's London boat cancelled amid overcrowding concerns. And on that note, we've come to the end of our story. And what do we say? To God be the glory. Thank you guys so much for being in tune from 2 p.m. till now.

even though, you know, I'm a little bit under the weather when it comes to me sounding very nasal. We're coming back tomorrow by grace and mercy. Yes, sir, for the Terrific Tuesday edition of Drive 26. When you say a prayer, make sure you're saying one for me, make sure you're saying one for my able producer, and make sure you're saying one for my DJ. This one here says, TJ, please, you didn't complete my message. Ni from Dehia, Oni. Really, I didn't. Which of the messages, man? Which of the messages? I'm trying to go through. Okay, I think it's here. So let me do justice to it. Says, if we broke up on a bad note, then I'll play Heartless and a shower tune whenever they are around me to tell them something indirectly. But on a good note, I don't mind that Charlie Omwechiguho from Knee Inside the Day here. All right, Knee, thank you so much for sending us your message. And I guess I did justice to it right about now. So we're coming back tomorrow. Yes, up next is going to be TW Sports till 8 p.m. with Raza Swaggy and the rest of the team. 8 p.m. till 11, the man MC Kendrick alongside DJ Omar will take over your radio space with a night cruise. Until then, keep on listening. And this is the Sibre Jamna alongside Excellency with You Stole My Heart.

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2: Messi. Immense Messi. I'm gonna Messi. I'm gonna Messi. I'm gonna Messi. I'm gonna Messi. I'm gonna Messi. I'm gonna Messi.

And then Ronaldo! Sensational! There is his catching shot.

0: D'Antoni won't call timeout and let the Raptors set up their D. The crowd on its feet here at the Air Canada Center. Lynn puts it up. Bang! Jeremy Lynn from downtown! And the Knicks take the lead! Amazing here at the Air Canada Center.
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2: 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When you look at that group, do you think the Black Stars are going to make it to the knockout stages?
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4: Azuma Nelson, there's not much we could say to Pat Caldwell. 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
5: That's right. And I came in to knock him out in the first round. You know what I mean? That's what I make my mind. But because the people here didn't treat that good. You know, they're making all kind of ways to get the title from us. But I want to prove to them I'm the best in the world.
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7: Jamel Chiriboua, bested forward, enters the 18-yard box. Chiriboua, where is the connection? Yes! Elmina Sachs have finally broken the deadlock.
8: He's scored over Reed, but the pass from O'Shea is straight to Fatawu. He's spotted the goalkeeper off his line. He's retreating, Walton. Fatawu! Oh, my goodness! What a sensational goal from Abdul Fatawu from inside his own half of the pitch. It's a piece of magic.
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2: Messi. Immense Messi. I'm gonna Messi. I'm gonna Messi. I'm gonna Messi. I'm gonna Messi. I'm gonna Messi. I'm gonna Messi.

0: Mike D'Antoni won't call timeout and let the Raptors set up their D. The crowd on its feet here at the Air Canada Center. Lynn puts it up. Bang! Jeremy Lynn from downtown! And the Knicks take the lead! Amazing here at the Air Canada Center.
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2: Trips now, and I'm a Ghana star, Asamoah Gyan. When you look at that group, do you think the Black Stars are going to make it to the knockout stages?
3: Well, I think it's a very tricky group right now, and all the four teams want to qualify, and definitely we are optimistic back home. Everybody back home wants Ghana to qualify, so we'll do our possible best to qualify to the next stage.
4: Azuma Nelson, there's not much we could say to Pat Caldwell. He's absolutely shattered.
5: That's right. And I came in to knock him out in the first round. You know, man, that's what I make my mind. But because the people here didn't treat that good. You know, they're making all kind of ways to get the title from us. But I want to prove to them I'm the best in the world.
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7: 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Chinibua, where is the connection? Yes! Elmina Sachs have finally broken the deadlock.
8: Reid scored over Reid, but the pass from O'Shea is straight to Fatawu. He's pushing the goalkeeper off his line. He's retreating, Walton. Fatawu! Oh, my goodness! What a sensational goal from Abdul Fatawu from inside his own half of the pitch. It's a piece of magic.
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All right, so quick one right there. Check with the time. 15 minutes past the hour 6. You live there, born this. As a Guard Premium's urban brand, TW Radio's own titanium team is all set and ready to give you total world sports updates right here. My name is Swaggy, Raja Swaggy, a.k.a. the Sports MVP. We want to welcome you. Wherever you are, yes, come home. Let's talk sports. Yes, the sports won't come in. Somebody, baby. You know that this time around, you know, the season is just about to start. It's in someone, why, baby, from different angles. Oh, yeah. Transfer markets and all the preseason matches and all these things happening. At the 24 Kwakuno in Kisaga Wabifi, Black Queens, they started well. That is Shibuho. I was so far. Another, unfortunately, I beg your pardon. Not so one, what's it there? Winky Saga, when two of Okota, young Kwan Mahono, so Wabu Honiki, or there was some with Rich in Bugana, or then Kuyu to qualify. Another one match for Winnie against Malawi. That would have meant that they were going to make it into the semifinals and as well qualify for the World Cup. But since you're making that Wabohon, and so now be brave, who ya team, one or two, one, PSG will go do up a place, Barca will go do up a be Real Madrid, yes, signings, Bayern, yes, signings, United, Pedro, yes, signings, Chelsea, what to do, so. Pan World Tour and somebody be brave. All of these updates coming live right here. 0202-085-888. 0202-085-888. That is the number we work with. Number yes, you juma with Fiha and Yumbri on the them number 0202-085-888. Wherever you do the listening from, it can take your SMS, it can take your WhatsApps, and it can take your calls when we activate them. For now, for SMS, bra, for WhatsApp messages, bra, na yendenezi. Young from mom with you, as and when we get it, we read it and get you well updated. So we get on with it, and before we get started, so as we started working on it with you, you know what we call the today in history of sport. Today in the history of sport, that's where we get to start it from, and get to know that today in 1970, that is a 10th of August, 1970. This is what happened. World heavyweight champion Joe Frazier, he retained his title by knocking out Jimmy Ellis in the fourth round at the Madison Square Garden, unifying the New York State Championship with that of Athletic Champion Commission, in there. And then in 2002, heavyweight contender Hasim Rahman. So same year, that is 10th of August 2002, heavyweight contender Hasim Rahman and Evander Holyfield. If you're boxing fan, I'm sure you heard that name before. Holyfield, in which Evander won that game. It won it by around 8 technical decision after a severe hematoma developed on Rahman's forehead. Now, hematoma is a localized collection of blood outside of the blood vessels. Why they? When you boom baby a foa, get a wah on kicking, but moja no wateho, moja no so on yin vins and baby a wins and wa pay, water twins on the moja or gather or form, boxing the moon could cook no moja, the blood vessels that pay, no moja that started form when you heard a refinance, yet you don't ye, ain't he, yin trado, the info winning in my holy field, ain't he, owning ye, them a year by your bonnet in the mo, ye chimode, say, yuma. Only in hematoma, or that is what happened. Holyfield, or do we need them bout, you know, easily in the eighth round at the moment? And so, what happened? You hold too many accidents when you perform, and that baby, who baby, too much honor, vessels that pay were inside in the moja, no, be no friend internal bleeding, but we know a clot or one side into Bohuna. Or yeah, or swaka cry and I baby them, and that is the update you have in there with that decision hematoma. Away from that, we get on still to other stories. And on the 10th of August 2021, Lionel André Messi officially completed his free transfer to Paris Saint-Germain after leaving Barcelona, signing a 2-year contract and taking the number 30 jersey at the Parc des Princes. Yes, number 30 in a Messi Oche with the Parc des Princes. That is also one update today. The 10th of August 1986. 10th of August 1986, Nelson Piquet, Piquet, won the inaugural Hungarian Grand Prix at the Hungarian, the first Formula One race held behind the Iron
curtain in front of record 200,000 spectators. Into a very special recorder. Owoho by Nelson Piquet. 200,000 spectators behind the iron curtains. It was the very first race of a kind. Woboshe na Oye Nelson Piquet that already them Formula One race in Owoho. Same day in 1933, American tennis legend Helen Jacobs. Defended her title at Forest Hills, defeating Caroline Babcock to win her second consecutive U.S. Women's National Singles Championship. Oh, and you know, see a tennis story. So, American tennis legend Helen Jacobs, this year in history, 1933. And, them special record man who defeated Caroline Babcock was the winning second consecutive U.S. Women's National Singles also in there. Now, in 2014, 10th of August, Joe Wilfred Tsonga capped off a remarkable week at Rogers Cup, no so your tennis, in Toronto, beating Roger Federer. Beaten by 7-5, 7-6 to win the Masters 1000 title after defeating four top players in the single tournament. It's in the top four top players of all tournaments in that season. By boy, our friend Joe Wilfred, that season he was on fire. Tsonga, Okwadu Berini, 18 ATPs in all single titles during the career. No, highlighted by two prestigious Masters 1000 titles. No, so Paris 2008, not through to 2014. He got to win all that, and then also winning Olympic silver medal in doubles were 2012, and Davis Cup also team victory were 2017. And today is the man that we're talking about, and that wraps it up for the what we call here the Today in History of Sports, or Today in Sports History. On the updated, it's one of the latest bid we've added to our account. It started on Friday, about throughout the month, and then the next as it is. And we try to give you something new once in a while. You renew, you rekindle, you know, to just keep you up there. You never know what is coming next, so you just have to stay tuned and enjoy yourself in here. Now, before we even get on to some other stories as it is, you know, get to know there's something very special. Rebokodo say ewo nua benyin anade ewo ba benyin ba anade enyimo bi benyin ba bia o area enyim de ball no obi si na dem a Henry Tucker no otwa ball enyim de otum otwa ball no otwa no complete otwa mo ye de onyim ball no boye okem osi da you have the chance, but what in there so have to be under 15 years. This so you under 15 na Kwenja Abadaho, or your scouts, Papa Bibia, would you want to kill trim, Warba Town? Now, will be the job from Sparks Elite GH, or yeah, you know, will be for under 15 in your ball, Bokutinia, one other name, the one for no, only 15, another 15 prepare pair, able to pass through, or a special day or happen, or yeah, 13th, that is Thursday, 13th of August. 2026, where Robert Spencer's post stadium and pa 9 a.m. sharp. Need you know what show boots? I show you see Jim. Them to be grab which 8:30 who they serious man. Echo camper MLA. It says 8:30 Jim. How about you know BB according to 9? Now we're start. Now we're scouting. No, damn Robert Spencer's post stadium. Oh, yeah, Thursday. Yeah, the year 9 a.m. only. But yeah, yeah, we serve a call also the yam turn or carbon. Now we're for Baba. We are back after this one. Hang on with it.

0: Are you dreaming of becoming the next big football star? 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
1: All you need to do is to show up, get scouted, and then you have a new chapter in your football journey. Go and enjoy. Where I call na kaya bibi mahu na wadache enyi mote enyi bibi ubifia ba ebia ine iyi na obasa sa fi obasa sa won krabia mwibia ka wuna nana oma aminu mingina anebu shia santine nina. This is a chance dey te bibi ete mi fibia gomwa down na riniba otyadu kwa riniba esa hinichi abesin pa Cape Coast ya kwa commander traban itima kisi ya dina Tokwade, in your secondary. I like how some people say Tokwade. And all your secondary, secondary. Wherever you listen to me from, wherever you are, just pass through and come check this out because that could be a life changing experience right there for you. Away from there, no, in the stories and the young entity, because we don't remember kind of news and boys in the brain. So I'll just update you on the view ones, especially with the Black Queens. Unfortunately, Black Queens went to one qualifying a coach to the next round, and that means that they lost out. They played against Malawi as it is, and what happened was that the Black Queens went ahead in the 7th minute, but unfortunately, the Malawians had a better laugh. They came in just 5 minutes after that. What took on? Or the demo did the 78th minute. Now what the second one? But look at the Black Queens board. One boy, number boy. It was nice as usual, but finishing now you cannot problem. No, was still there. In the Oma Malawi 4-4 home would be a home. Now we bought him 2-1. Now what the qualify after the game? No, came last. Then some of the 2 Ibini.
2: We're actually for tomorrow. I understand why you're asking it, but tonight I think it's we all need to cry a little bit. Be super disappointed. We need to look ourselves in the mirror to see what we can do better, what we potentially couldn't do better, and then learn from it and then move on to the Ivory Coast game. Because you're saying as well, there is a chance to go through to the world.
1: Oh, you're too late. They have some other chances, some ways. So, but two will pass through. Not what they are qualified or one war Ivory Coast. I would do born as playoffs. I don't know, but another way I would qualify. All those who remain in the there in Kaiwa straight qualification into the next round. Came last, according to the first half for the bottom, they were break along the line on the normal Malawi 4-4. That would be 2-1. This is came last.
2: I felt that we started the game pretty well. We were holding the ball in the team, we were creating some chances, we scored a goal. I think we started to kick the ball a little bit too long in the end of the first half and made it a little bit too easy for us and also for the opponent. Both teams were stretched and was more looking like a ping pong game for a while, and that is just good for the opponent. So we spoke about in halftime to try to control it a little bit more. I think we did it for a while in the second, but in the end, we couldn't control it enough and create chances enough. We talked about in the press conference.
1: So that is coach of Black Queens came last. Still in there, the Black Queens player Oye Afi Amanyaku spoke. Okay, well, still there's a chance. You know, the hopes, all hopes are not dead yet. They believe that they can still qualify to the World Cup and prove themselves much better there, although they lost out for this chance. This is Afi Amanyaku.
3: We feel disappointed. And we, as players, we wanted to end the 20 years of not being into the World Cup. And, you know, that's football. The best team always win. So now our focus is to win the game against Ivory Coast so that we can move on into the intercontinental stage so that if anything happens, then we qualify. Thanks. I'll plead with them to keep supporting us. We've seen their comments, how they are worried, so they should keep supporting us.
1: And so they want the support of Ghana, still in there to get on with some more action. Well, away from that, and Ghana's national arm wrestling team, the Golden Arms, will represent the country at the World Arm Wrestling Championship, scheduled for October 26th, November 7th, 2026. Yes, so October 26th to November 7th, 2026, in New Delhi, India, as the Ghana Arm Wrestling Federation steps up preparation for another major international assignment. The championship, organized under the auspices of the World Arm Wrestling Federation, is expected to attract about 1,500 of the world's leading arm wrestlers, providing the Golden Arms with the opportunity to compete against some of the strongest and most technically gifted and accomplished pullers from across the globe. The team will feature some most accomplished pullers, including world champion Grace Minta, world championship medalist Mabel Yeboah and Blessed Abakanunu, and the African champions Daniel Akwa. They bring a combination of world-class experience, continental success, and emerging talent as Ghana seeks to make another strong statement on the international stage. The camp will focus on physical conditioning, strength development, technical and tactical work, recovery, discipline, and mental preparation ahead of the championship. And so that is the update in here. Away from that, we get to talk about some bid in the Division One League, where the association has selected 16 Catch Them Young referees to officiate the 2026 11 Division 1 League Super Cup, which is set to take place at the Obuasi Linkley Stadium, that is at today started. The $11 Super Cup has consistently provided a platform for GFA's Catch Them Young referees to pick up some valuable experience and develop the officiating careers in there, and have some beautiful teams taking part in this competition this time around, and all eyes are indeed on them to see how things will pan out in the game this season. Away from that as well, we get on to still with the Division 1 though, and the 2026 11 Energy Drink Division 1 League Super Cup will kick off at the Obuasi Linkley. Like I told you, it did kick off. Group A features teams like DBB, United FC, Real Tamale United, Cape Coast Ebusuwa Dwarfs FC, and then Atram Divisa also in there. Group B has Ashanti Gold, Tamale City, Sempe FIFC, and then Instopon Fidelity FC battle for the two available semi-final spots also. So also, yeah, update all away. Let's run on to some boxing stories. And Deanna Tosterland is a world champion again, and after he was able to carry the day, and then Cheneka Johnson's undisputed run to cap an emotional return to the sport. She returned to the ring in January and defeated Almudena Alvarez to capture the vacant WBC interim featherweight title. Then Solan, who also is 32 years, of course, old and from Denmark, dropped back to bantamweight to fight for an undisputed championship. So there's a switch in weight, but they still make sure she conquering there. And this has been such an emotional journey for me, says the lady. Here is she speaking. Beg your pardon, unfortunately, have a little hitch. Okay, let's try it again from the top.
4: It's funny because when I've seen people cry when they win, there's like, I'm like, yeah, you're a champ, don't cry, like, but this has been so an emotional journey for me the last year, and my thought was, I'm gonna take this straight back to Raymond and say thank you. And my son is here, my husband here, so all my coaches and trainers here. Some missing in Denmark, but it's just an amazing explosion of emotion and relief to all the work pays off. And I'm really grateful for everything. ESPN, MVP, Nakisa, Jake, everyone behind the team. It's just been amazing, yeah, really.
1: It's definitely been amazing. If you're winning, why is it not amazing? Of course, it's amazing. And away from boxing and tennis news and world number one, Jannik Sinner has withdrawn from this week's Cincinnati Open because of a knee injury. And that is a sad one for the 24-year-old Italian who won the fifth Grand Slam singles title by beating Alexander Zverev in the Wimbledon final last month, but has not played since that one. He says, after consulting with my doctors and my team, I have to announce that I need to withdraw from the Masters 1000 tournament in Cincinnati, Sinner said in there. He continues to say that my right knee has been bothering me, and even though we have been working hard with my medical team, I have to accept I'm not ready to compete yet in this game. So, but hopefully you can find me in the US Open, he says, in that competition, in there as he withdraws. Away from that, and we do touch a bit on football, where Antoine Semenyo over the weekend, of course, was on hot form, providing two assists and helping also Mamouche to also get a brace in there. And that ensured that Mamouche was the man of the match. But Semenyo, of course, displayed beautifully for Ghanaian fans who wanted to know how he fared in the game that they played against Atletico Madrid. Atletico Madrid went ahead by one goal, but they were beaten by Man City by 3-1 in Seoul, South Korea. So take note of that bit. And George Horacio Messi, that is Lionel Andre Messi's father, passed away over the weekend. And so that is the update. It was announced over the weekend, and we've taken that over at a medical clinic in Rosario, Argentina. That's where he died. And it has been confirmed by Messi's boyhood club, Newell's Old Boys, among those playing tribute to the man in there. And Liverpool surrounded a 2-0 lead to lose 3-2. that is over the weekend as well. They were playing against Monaco. Actually, Monaco 2. And Monaco are better to watch 3-2. Florent Wirtz, these are his words after the game.
5: I enjoyed playing in front of the fans again in the stadium. So, unhappy that we couldn't start with a win. Of course, I think there's a lot to improve today. But yeah, still happy to be back at Anfield. Yeah, I think especially the last 3 years he did at Bournemouth, you could see what he can do with the team. And of course, we are looking forward to work with him. And the first weeks, or for me even, I think it's only 2 weeks now that I'm training. So I can just say that I'm enjoying. I like the idea of football he has. So really looking forward.
1: They're looking forward to seeing more. So that is that coming through from Florent Wirtz. But also, in other stories, Arsenal were also beaten by Borussia Dortmund in the Emirates Cup. The Gunners fell behind the first half after Samuel Inacio produced a neat finish before also having Karestas also doubling the lead for Dortmund. Arsenal pulled one back by Ethan Nwaneri, but it wasn't long enough that Christus was able to get another, but hit the woodwork, couldn't get find the net as it is. Then Dortmund restored their two-goal advantage after Juan Gadu scored from a corner before Victor Gyökeres converted from the penalty spot after Cholis was fouled to make 3-2. So Cholis already making impact, and we'll see about all that happening as well. And Manchester United faces Leeds United next, and that game will be happening on Wednesday. So take note of that game as well. And new AC Milan boss, Ruben Amorim, 2-2 draw with Celtics, 1-1 draw with Inter, and 3-0 loss to Chelsea. These are the results of the three games that he's been in charge for AC Milan. Or Boba, and now it is just preseason. That is the question people are asking. Or Boba, and now it is just preseason. We get to find out very soon. So that is how it is, and that is how we get to wrap up on the updates we're giving you live on the show. My guys are all seated. All right, Chelsea. This year, when you have a tele season, I won't start to watch Jesse crying at Chelsea.
6: I'm a United fan, too.
1: I'm a United fan.
6: Oh, this year, I'm a United fan.
1: Are you?
6: Yeah, sharp, sharp, sharp, sharp.
1: Season will start.
6: Next season, heat.
1: I don't know. I don't know where Samuel is coming from, so I can't explain for what is happening. Mr. Asim, but after 3 years, I haven't even invited him to talk, but he started speaking. Wherever he's coming from, I have no idea. And whatever has gone into him and the body, and I don't know what is in his body at the moment. I told you,
6: United are cooking. They are cooking something special. So then I'm a United fan, too. Don't worry.
1: Yeah, that's it. And that is Samuel Clement, the producer, also here as your man, Akwesi Shine, and then as well, Henry, the Sport Chops, heavily supported by Godwin as well, making sure that we will produce to give you all the updates you need in here. And so we get on with it, and in order of appearance, so let me get, okay. Henry, let's get on with it. And you're too far now, young comrade.
7: Okay. Raza, once again, we are here. It's a corporate Monday. You are supposed to be at work and make sure that we update our listeners with the latest news in sports. Baby, I know. Ozzy, you too, na. You had the updates. You had the brown one. But in the rather, before I start my story, no, I'll start from EPL. No, they have brought something that I think the front shirt sponsors. What's in there? If there is a gambling company sponsoring your team, Onshana Ongo Beck. Nah, Obia do a gambling company like Betway, Stake, Munade. They are not going to sponsor any team. As we all know, Chelsea, no, Sunderland, not Forest, they don't have frontline sponsorship. No, they don't really get any money from there. But from there, no, we have 17 teams. All of them are being sponsored by a particular company. And once a year, they are not gambling, companies. But the least among them, yeah, Ipswich. They get £2 million from Halo, only one sponsor. Then we have Bournemouth, was only £2 million from Vitality. And we have Hull City, £3 million from Quadron Airline. Now you have Brentford, only £5 million from Indeed. Newcastle gets £6 million from Knox. And they have promised them that next season, about £20 million. Into Newcastle for now, or system number, then Coventry or joining in Cherry, they are getting £8 million from Nuno, one of our sponsor. One then we have Brighton, £10 million from American Express, Leeds United, £12 million from Red Bull, we have Crystal Palace, £15 million. Tempra for now, our sponsor. One then we have Aston Villa. £20 million.
1: Okay.
7: Only a visit Rwanda.
1: Okay.
7: And I've heard that Ghana too is in talks with one of the one of the teams outside Europe for visit Ghana.
1: Yeah. So was that visit Rwanda or started with Arsenal, but was that was on the shoulder bit.
7: Yes.
1: Is what they're
7: called. Isn't that TW
1: Yes,
7: visit him for you.
1: Keep cool.
7: You know, so when you
1: get a call Glasgow,
7: you're the Abba.
1: CW,
7: they are on the map. This affection to our check. Yes, six, my friend, 2026 to 2030. Affection, we see another.
1: Shut up. Especially after Akafa Bede, let me just go on to say, officially, you know, Apache Planning Committee on my hand and Uncle Fosh Shim. So we'll per radio station will go ahead with BBS Honor Sa or your sporting activity papa would the mudama when you be a chilwazuma TW what's one of the regatta or your race in a walk over Bacanado or the canoe race or the Bacanado was it be wash at TW but to wash some away dinner pay but we see into what this Oceanado that's a fashion or your regatta no. TW, they about to be a live video, no trigger commentary. Oh, yeah, I'm commentary. They want to be there.
7: But my bit, the
1: wooden Roman, the Tamuroko left, but up or splash is that,
7: yeah.
1: Live up the commentary, you know, being a special. This year, regatta will be extra special because TW, they are one.
7: Sure. It's the only in from visit Cape Coast, but going back to Europe, going back to Europe, Everton, $25 million. Oh, yeah, CMC Markets, one of our sponsors, last season, more than 15. But this year, we had 2 plus 5.
1: Okay.
7: Now, Fulham, 35 from Click House.
8: Nice.
7: Tottenham, one AIA na what 40 million pounds. Then Liverpool, 50 million pounds from Standard Chartered. Na Manchester United, Snapdragon, almost 60 million. No, just one what to do. No, Manchester City, 67.5 million from Etihad Airways.
8: Okay.
7: When is the oil scandal? Now, oil focus and also in the people of Emirates Fly Better, Arsenal, almost 70 million. Last season, almost 50. To this season, Z. What's one more? Offering them 70.
8: Okay.
7: Raza. Barca, Rooney Baggi,
8: over
7: the weekend, win your ACL. And he was part of the players that they wanted to sell. Another loan. Into Nanka, one wage bill, no, But the information reaching us is that he's going off for 6 to 8 months. Yes, Rooney Baggi. Nti no chede basa funo
8: munyo scan san radio. Okay, see Spotify scan ho Spotify.
7: Yes, there's money and they also want to do a very good business.
8: I'll enter into that one.
7: As I do my stories.
8: Okay.
7: Hey Raza, before I enter the studios 2 hours no rumors are according in the Pedro Neto as na for Kado.
8: Okay.
7: Ninyo Pedro Neto ya many minya no.
8: As na
7: for Kado.
8: Afra obo for Madrid kina.
7: But
8: so wabo for Madrid kina and then obo for the so I want for Madrid but we could go home for so oh yeah then
9: that every season be for Chelsea player.
7: Of course.
9: Jorginho, Kai Havertz na the keeper Raheem Sterling.
7: Yeah, be amono.
9: Them be for.
7: Yeah, be amon but I them when year na yo.
9: Oh, routine.
7: But rather eh mu Arsenal group be boys no akasa pa was there. Na Pedro Neto is 70 million pounds.
8: And
7: their argument is that they had no word on the back opera walk or bakula. The same as no opera walk or Morgan Rogers. No, the same as now sumpono. This guy Oko can I yell this munina no kawondo. Inside intina, them 17 went to na one fine silly deal no for any of the players. Na was the kaka Pedro Neto. And we should understand their sentiments because of Pedro Neto's current bad informed performance. Yeah. Other than Chelsea. But pre-season, Pedro will come back. Until we are hoping to see there. Ebia. Obotum. Either they'll join us now, they'll stay in Chelsea. Now we'll be back to no form now, anyway. And rather, Ateta wa Pedro extend no contract after 6 years now. Waiting YGEPL no. That was not the initial. Yeah, but that was not the initial plan. The initial plan was Nka Onji EPL. Now Onji FA Cup. Now for Champions League no find it. Of Anka Tadu. And San Anka was signed. But still, as now I'm paying Funhu Day. Yes, he's the man.
8: Course.
7: Yeah, he's the right man for the job. Okay. And you know, within some few, you know, period yeah, KD. See there at Teta signer. Momo your news. Then we have Tosin Adara BIU. Rather, Benfica for one coach, Marco Silva. I'm the new general. No ball, no ball, Chelsea. Marco Silva's no income. You know, Benfica, the same thing.
8: I'm going to hear
7: the ball. The same thing. Momo's son. And rather, yesterday, Chelsea football brave, one year man K. Then we have Emmanuel Emega, Chelsea for one small boy be Okobo, our friend in Strasbourg, Obubon Tinaka Kra.
8: Na
7: this season, watching a day, Ombre Chelsea number she. So, but to what preposition Nibia. But rather than Kra or by a day, EPL teams Nibi Kanodu. And Chelsea, so one period of Boko outside. EPL.
8: It's only an EPL experience.
7: On loan.
8: Okay.
7: One player will be disclosed teams because on your official.
8: Okay.
7: One support one kofua. What's the conception? They don't want to really disclose it.
8: On your hold your Coventry account. But yeah, sure.
7: Fantastic. Rather, Fabian Ruiz to Chelsea. It's a rumor. But then Fabian Ruiz to Chelsea. No?
8: Huh.
7: 30 years old Fabian Ruiz to Chelsea. Who has seen it all in all walks of life? Baby, when will be that? Mumuka beboba onji. Ebi ane baby kunombo bo wada. But rather, it can be that Chelsea is trying to send a signal to Enzo Fernandez that we can move on
8: without you,
7: regardless. Or they are telling their agents that they should come and do the due diligence. One shot, one brand, one yen, because say, yay. So it's now, then we make him stay so that we know what to do in future. But as at now, yeah, Enzo Fernandez, Raza, Fabian Ruiz is rumored that he has the potential of joining Chelsea. And or joining Chelsea, Raza, why Ebeche Knashe, midfield, no? The combo and the trio, Mobe. Then we have Manchester United. Over the weekend, they sat down and had a board meeting with Michael Carrick. And okay. I bring to our friend Manu Kuni. Listen, send you pop up game. And per one assertion or one analysis, no, he's a very good player, very fine player. But Raza, what's any reason point to be there? One, he's not an established player. Two, they fear that his experience, no, above form. Three, they need an EPL proven player. The Munza may be saying,
8: no try and error.
7: Another fourth point in point, the adaptation.
8: What if one fa?
7: Yes, because Mwebo Bay, Wafu, Kunya Bay, why then? Wafa.
8: Tillerman simple Wafa. Santos is
7: probably. Ogudulofa. In TM Petra and Aerobiano, oh, Yaman and Breaker, Ugatin is in EMP.
8: Yaman,
7: good. Into them four strong points, na board in Wazir Ginado, na Wakacha Michael Carrick there. Even though he's a fine player or future or prospect, you know, but in principle, they want a player that when they fix him in the puzzle, you'll be able to see the picture they are trying to paint. Into no,
8: they by the man. Because I know that the conversation came up again because Saturday game, you know, was 30 and he missed Mount.
7: Yes.
8: Or said he pray.
7: Yes.
8: So prayer and he couldn't know. Now there it's more urgent. Although he already was talking about the fact that they need another player in the middle. But now it's more urgent with Mason Mount injured.
7: Yeah.
8: They really need another player in the middle. Now them conversation they that by a sister.
7: And rather than present to Nchenupa over the weekend, maybe because squad depth at
8: exactly.
7: And
8: exactly.
7: It was Mason Mount and Bruno Fernandes.
8: Yeah.
7: And he said the min semi start though Lissipe. No, the Bruno no. Obama fatigue night and like you know, yeah. On some point, yeah, minor injury, yeah, they know that it's then a problem. Window kunya botuma bohonum, but it be an system now. They need more of I bet your friend Bruno Fernandes, and you know, it will be very important there. Manchester United being some backup players, rather, Barca, they went for negotiation again, renegotiation on Rodri, was a £38.5 million square one fat. And they wanted to upgrade their bid. And rather, when you see to Fortuna one, City was telling them that, okay, on your problem. But Cisiano, you are saying you don't have money. We should reduce the price. Then there is a player in your team that you are also interested in. Let's bring the player on board. Value him. And you add up. Or you have a player. Only Mark Bernard. On some six or a DM, just that a the road or a up and coming funibi. Inti, what are them chabas of the bass of also watch a road, watch city day? We came for Rodri. Yam body a bear swab deal, bia. Until was someone, was 70, I want to dumpo, 16 pa. We are ready to what pay. So, Baza is hoping that in some few days, no. They'll get positive response from Manchester City. Now we move on with the Rodri deal. That's a Harry Kane at Bayern Munich. Why extend the contract till 2029? And we all know that I bring to your friend Harry Kane, no, as he's growing, he's becoming more clinical and dangerous in the box. And he has found his rhythm very well with the Bayern Munich setup. Nicolas Jackson quite okay cutting the bench over a few games. In Kobe and Kwezi 30 something in K injuries not the behold. But rather had a man annoyed or shine or bright.
8: Let me quickly say that please you activate your phone lines yet, yes, sir. Because the number of missed calls don't about no oil hunka crack. Won't hold on. For now, but to send an SMS to mom, another WhatsApp. Is it the same person? No, you're the same person, sir. And yes, sir. Yes, the number.

0: 60 million euros. One fan bra for Ferran Torres. And the motive is that nka 60 ne ba. Na nka one was a 10 pair was that one was that for Rodri. Nka money nya anyo. But as at now no. PSG so a pair was 50. Na nka what the ba. No chere nka Ferran Torres is the ahala hala na ya ye nka okko. Nti as at now them agreement nim be. So it is still on hold. Then we have Martin Zubimendi. And he's in the news for Chelsea and Real Madrid. And rather, Martin Zubimendi, no, he popped up because Madrid feel it there. Rodri is injury prone now because of back surgery. No, okay, you know, it was part of the reasons why Madrid pulled out of the deal. And Martin Zubimendi, anytime, any day, anywhere, when you call on him, he can be able to be in the midfield. Rather, another thing, so there. The amount they are saying that now Martin Zubimendi want us now for what on a 90 million euros. So 90 million. Why we do our world for the 17.1 one kwan kafa. So what are you trying to tell us? And another, the third point is in this recent weekend you trim, yeah, Madrid played. And rather, the prolific performance of Bernardo Silva has given them the green light that without a CDM,
1: they can play.
0: And I'm not disputing that fact because we've seen Bernardo Silva at City played in a lot of positions and being given defined roles away to Mnawa will deliver to its maximum best.
1: Right wing, left wing,
0: So they feel that Bernardo Silva, no, born of boy weekend away to him, no. Rather, the combination of Bernardo Silva, Valverde, Nonye, Bellingham, no, obey fire. Intino, even if they don't get any midfielder, they have intentions of buying a midfielder, though. But if they don't get any midfielder, this trio can hold the team up, not at least on your call for some successive run. And rather, Madrid for Nenya Abripa, because for the past two seasons, La Liga, no, Nenya Abripa, for the past two seasons, Intino, it shows how and why they want to go in for certain players. But Arsenal are being smart in the sense that they want a bidding war. Say, Chelsea quota. Now Madrid is wired. We quote. So the highest bidder is going to get Zubimendi. Not to the one who was in your winning scar casino. Not without quote to one player on Wope. But rather, in the end, Zubimendi can also be a decoy to also, you know, knock on the doors of Enzo Fernandez there. There are lots of players we can include in our team. So you should come and do the needful. Brother, Arahosa, Messi ni papa. And it is something that we don't wish it happens to anybody. Brother, wakada I and my father are one in the Bible. If you come to the physical realms, or Messi ni papa. Because this man has done a lot for a brother friend Messi. Nenyum de, nejuma no ye. Those times was a steel bender, and he was able to manage and make sure that the development of a young Messi at that time, Obaba, to the, you know, that peak, another that standard now, Warshishano. And rather, to an extent, Timpode, he was the one who was managing him and being his agent at the same time. And rather, I'm trying to, you know, bring our listeners, mind on how these two people are linked always. And rather, we could remember the time now Messi ball World Cup. No, there was a time that he scored 2 goals against Algeria and he went into the fans and he was crying. And after the match, they did a post-match interview and asked him why he was crying, and he expressed his feelings there. He has a lot home that he's supposed to take care of. And at that particular point in time, he was trying to talk about his father. Them time na papa year Rosario, Argentina, or the hospital gidi gidi gidi. That's a OK party and called Tibetan for ICU, intensive care unit, and one other. And it is making him feel so bad to the extent that only ni papa new condition as at now. And out of them sentiments now, up and them down. Rather,

0: within the weekend. Yes, sorry, Yante Asampa. And the videos that I watched on YouTube, you could see Mercy, you know, facing on a thick tree. Ah, wasn't it no forehead? Other Pimudiano. And he was there alone. And rather, this tells you how memorable the father's pictures are, you know. Olu chogwa ni tim. Olu nzama olu, you know, or cast back the memories. Oshama ni papa ya mana. Rather, ejepeye. And we wish Lionel Messi condolences. And in this difficult time, we are hoping that it will not affect his performance at his time of his age, you know. He expects the inka the last dance another day. Obe fi footballing way ni mun nanka olubon fefe today morbe. Rather, Julian Alvarez. In the Monday, in the ni eda, Atletico Madrid are expecting Julian Alvarez to touch down at our training grounds. And this time around, Nembeno Arubano, he is going to see Diego Simeone. It is similar to the Vinicius case, just to talk to him about why he wants to leave the team and his future goals and ambitions off the field. But rather, another thing saying there, Diego Simeone, over the weekend, before the Atletico preseason match, now bueno, he made it known that he is not willing to allow Alvarez to leave the team at all until Barca are able to trigger the 5 million release clause. So when you read about triggers, that's fine. But as of now, they're on 10 more than Uncle. And rather, according to sources, this time around, Julian Alvarez is not coming with those strong, you know, kind of behavior or mentality. I want to leave. But rather, he's going there to talk to Diego Simeone and also apologize to the Atletico Madrid board there. Oh, why sorry for the interviews not here during the World Cup. The operator then Ofi Barca, Ofi Atletico Madrid. No. Now, on top of it, no, he would rather plead that they should release him to go. But rather, many will say in the end, Diego Simeone is not at Atletico Madrid now. Due to the preseason they played last weekend, no, they have not arrived from Korea. I bet your friend Julian Alvarez there. He's there, but Simeone and the entire team now working, they are not horrible. Yet back. Yes, so we are hoping there Tuesday, Wednesday, there will be some meeting between these stakeholders.
1: was a bicycle was a comeback. No.
0: And rather, teams now, maybe I watch one as you know, we should not, you know, judge them a lot.
1: Even Alvarez is a man,
0: yes, because I could chill some man and Zoro Ba, Manana Morgan Rogers, Lumba, your baby, Henderson Munyam, Nana Warba, Echo Manchester United, and one also a Warba Warba. Yes, so we should not really judge their performances. Rather, next story. Na Munshana Mfenwe. In as much as Julian Alvarez ni deal no basa fun to me on eden won vie no, there is a player on standby of any plan B, and rather he's in the person of Lautaro Martinez from Inter Milan. And rather, the question that is being raised is that Alvarez musa went to Mamba. Will Martinez be the right replacement for Alvarez? And now, that is what has got a lot of Barca fans thinking. But in my perspective, you know, I will say that Lautaro Martinez addition to Barca, you know, is going to be also very good for them because his play is just like Alvarez. Just that Alvarez no any be kaka with any chin Lautaro Martinez no. Yes, that is it. Yes, any be kaka
1: be. Yeah, Lautaro Martinez. Ah, okay.
0: You see, rather anyway. There, Lautaro Martinez new one. He has that trait too.
1: I feel that rather that Alvarez yeah a better player, but Martinez rather war any brain mum.
0: Has the aggression.
1: Yeah, that's what I think. Yeah.
0: Has the aggression.
2: Alvarez is a better team player, but Martinez is a better individual scorer.
1: Okay.
0: Ewa. Individual scoring, no rather. Obiaro otum pursue individual scoring biano. Then no the show.
1: That's what I was thinking Martinez was. That's what I thought Martinez Lateres was. But anyway, as from how angles learns
0: yes.
1: Obia how perceiving.
0: No, inti Alvarez so what the mazana kakra. I'm saying that because of
1: Argentina for whatever.
0: I'm saying that because
1: I mean go
0: the role that Diego Simeone, you know, gives him to play. Sometimes when I'm a player senior kid the nature, you know, persistent, you know, pressing.
1: Heguen is the only Argentine striker, meaning now, or the European striker. Heguen.
0: Enjoy.
1: Not the bar relaxed, you know, because look at Argentina. Tevez, when I go, they wash
0: all over. Yeah, they wash all over. Baby, for now, we bogu baby, inti. Oh, yeah, normal. Oh, yeah, normal. It's, you know, they are hoping that Lautaro Martinez, obotumu wabba join Lamine Yamal, Rafinha muno onyi, Dani Olmo muna chede. BBI fine, but for now it is being rumored. So we are hoping that the average do now quite. Now, what are for? Rather, last take on your Black Queens. In the man, shut down, quay. But rather, on no coaching again. In Kanawabum, Chiana Wachia, Umbi. There is always a way out. Which means that, say, in the next 2 days, Utum share Ivory Coast. No, Utum do Nichi Kafuma. They also have intercontinental playoffs to be able to qualify. Then it will guarantee them to the World Cup. That's about 2 decades. Young Kobido. About 2 decades. 20 years plus. Which means that Oyada, because though too much that, Debbie Amikon, GFA, Sports Minister. Yes, other one now, Kumado. But we have to see it as a nation. Because the girls, let me see the girls, the ladies or the women are playing their hearts out. Rather, we were the one leading until frustration could create setting in.
1: Charlie.
0: Now, what you tell you too?
1: Yeah. On Yabatambo, yeah, share that 5 minutes before happen.
0: Yes, on Yabatambo, which means that the ladies lacked concentration. And the boy.
1: You want to touch on that?
2: Yeah, but I think there's something also going on with the ladies too, because all their matches, they have been scoring first.
1: Yeah.
2: Then they will later,
1: and then they will score offside goals. I don't know what it
2: I don't
1: is.
2: Know.
1: They always score more than two, and always offside. One every game, one will watch offside goal. Consider that, for instance, they get another offside goal as it says, and they play possession.
2: My issue too is about the VR, because when they are checking the offside, it takes too much time,
1: yeah.
2: Like 5 minutes.
0: Individual analyst, because it is reoccurring.
1: Yeah,
0: reoccurring
1: offside,
0: mistake.
1: Constant.
0: I mean,
1: the last game put a two solid offside moves. Then the offside is
0: rather on American. There is a way out. Just that the ladies must have their heads up. And make sure they every coast in the backyard garden, which I eat to me at the room, maybe be fine. Then we hope to see the team that we meet at the Intercontinental Playoffs. Now, if not for anything, at least try and manage our way out. Now, you found qualify, you found call just to you know raise the flag of Ghana high once again. It's rather, I'm the stories, no, baby, what Nicolas Jackson, Munya, one story, so but we look at the point of interest, then we gather, come and share it across. Now, listeners, also wait to win your BT.
1: Then, what can I say? But, so probably, if anybody want to pick it, I was talking about the Division 1 League Super Cup. I will go to Warbo. Going to watch him team A and B, Warbo, Boasel and Clay. At least for interest of Cape Coast, you know, it was short drafts. And it was short drafts Warbo on first game. 1 year RTU, Real Tamale United. I bet the Pili, the team of boy or the budget is Real Tamale United, but drafts were born to our elevator. Hey, oh yeah, Obuasuho will go RTU, pa, Wabo on 4-1 in their first game. Let's say the drafts was this season. The Bishop World, the Wombies are good.
0: As open our yard,
1: yeah,
0: I'm
1: down. Drafts were good. It's not forward. Oh, yeah, bad crap. Very, very good start for that preseason team. We wish them well. They were able to win the Super Cup road that way. That will motivate one to qualify into the next stage in there. So, thank you very much, Henry the Sport Chops. Let's get down with it. And Akwesi's time to shine is now. Akwesi.
3: Yeah, Raza. Yeah, Raza, good evening.
1: Good evening, bro.
3: Yeah, and bah chakra. Very weak knee. Project na day. Well, Raza, my stress here. Yeah. My friend is having better making here, but then it's part of the process.
1: That project should be our school project, our personal project.
3: Yes. Raza, it's here. Start a story, you know, with some few friendly games be your bag. Preseason friendly matches be City na ETM.
1: Yeah, that's what I'm
3: saying. Raza, Esher game na it's me there, Enzo Maresca. Wabado, like he's coming to make a statement.
1: Okay.
3: Honestly speaking. Because after the game, Maresca can't there. Now they are down with the preseason.
1: Sharp.
3: If a coach makes that statement, naturally it tells something. But so now we are done with the preseason. We are focusing on the league.
1: So the last match preseason and
3: one. Yes. Not today. Esha. Barely.
1: Yeah.
3: Yes. 2 to 3 weeks.
1: 2 weeks.
3: Yeah, in fact, 2 weeks. So he's going to prepare
1: in the tent.
3: Yeah, in the
1: and
3: tent.
1: The league start 21st.
3: Yes.
1: So okay, less than 2 weeks.
3: So less than 2 weeks.
0: 21st Nelopo next week. Community Shield.
3: Yes, Community Shield.
0: To Chiano.
1: Exactly.
0: No.
1: So, less than 2 weeks.
3: Yes, less than 2 weeks. Not sure that Maresca, this time around, no, he's going to prepare the team. Because them City team, you're see Chelsea didn't be. So he can't be making excuses there. They are young team. They are this, they are that. Yes. And the thing is, this time around, City is hungry for success.
1: Okay.
3: Because last two seasons, Liverpool no OG Premier League.
1: Mm.
3: Last season, no Arsenal.
1: Yeah.
3: And it doesn't happen regularly on the side of Man City. The Obabo League, Guardiola any time, any 10 years.
1: As far as Guardiola and Man City, on your Man City.
3: Yes.
1: But Guardiola and Man City.
3: Guardiola and Man City.
1: Okay.
3: This time around, Maresca and Man City.
1: Man City. All right.
3: And players know on. It looks as if they just two players spend a Maresca that can team the players no need now Guardiola Nensan players. And Guardiola is a kind of coach be anytime be a Opedo free team man or leave free team would jive fingerprint be.
1: Yeah.
3: You can even see from the style of play how they play.
1: Yeah.
3: And most of the players, Guardiola and the players, even almost or apart from Anderson, pe na ibia goalkeeper Bettinelli or Dimbay. So Maresca wants to make a statement.
1: Okay.
3: And Maresca has already made a statement in Chelsea. Time or Leicester City or EB. And Oba Leicester City or the championship.
1: Okay.
3: No, though championship no different coaches now, but style of play no implemented or Leicester City.
1: Okay.
3: No. And time Maresca will free Leicester City, we've seen. This is here work or relegation from even the championship.
1: Okay.
3: So Maresca no onye coach bia like oye talkative keke. He has done it in Leicester and he has done it in Chelsea. And this time around, Opedoi, because if you are talking about big names, he's part of it.
1: People say you be there, no from.
3: Yes.
1: What from was it?
3: CCL Premier League, Maresca.
1: Oh, you'll be better,
0: man.
1: Yes.
0: See, if you wanted to bring it on,
1: I'll be there, no from.
0: Rather, let this one pass.
1: Yeah, sure.
3: Hey, Vida, no problem. How you Vida, yeah, me Vida. This time around, Maresca is trying to make a statement. And we've already seen it all at Chelsea.
1: Okay.
3: So for a coach of his caliber, and they scoring 3-1, it was a very positive news for Ghanaian fans because Semenyo Omeki 2 assists. Though they make it, Mamouche not shoot 2 goals. No,
1: yeah.
3: He scored 2 out of the 3 goals.
1: But Semenyo those goals.
3: Was rather the best player of the game because he was rated 8.6 out of 10.
1: But I wanted them because I was the chef Mamouche. Yes. Official yes.
3: Man what, of the match.
1: Yes,
3: what the chef Mamouche. But
1: I understand where you're coming from. Yeah.
3: So at least for a Ghanaian player to adapt as quickly as possible to the coach's style or the system, no? Oh yeah, because yes, because Semenyon playing under Andoni Areola or a different coach, different system. Pep Guardiola is quite close to Maresca, but still a different coach. Now the same player also under Enzo Maresca. Now he's also yes, so you could see that no, Semenyon is trying to prove that he doesn't just suit certain style of play or just certain coaches.
1: Okay,
3: and back to United. PSG one game no. Them game they did not them cook agenda, but it looks as if the Carrick always be able to prove me wrong. There is one thing about this Carrick style no, and I'll continue to say it. That level of aggression and hunger no. This time around, if United is playing against you, they think that we are not playing against big names. It is rather Manchester United who is playing. That's the difference between Carrick's Man United and Amorim's Man United. Amorim's Man United, no, it was like the team is new, the players are young. By Carrick, no, he's implemented that ideology into the players' mind there. When you are playing, play for the shirt. This is United.
1: Exactly.
3: And PSG comes nowhere close to United.
1: That was a problem, between Ronaldo and Ten Hag.
3: Yeah.
1: Ten Hag and Ronaldo went to Mourinho and Shadano. Ten Hag, so we are new, we can't compete for the Champions League, but can do. No. I'm a man, you damn robot, but Champions League there. I'm just going to contest. I'm here to win it.
3: Yes.
1: It's in Ronaldo, the mentality, the usual Man United, Ferguson mentality of the man, no. On or ne Ten Hag, that was the clash at Ten Hag, no, because all of you baby, but on your Man tradition, and see, honestly, it's a new team, I'm building. No, I'm not here to play anything. I want to win every league I play.
3: Yes.
1: On in one kind of modifier, and see, that's. When your coach like a Carrick, maybe you share Ronaldo like, hey, beer.
3: It would have been the a mentality story.
1: Is one into the could have worked out to with the
3: Raza. What you are saying is very true.
1: Yeah.
3: Inima, just this week, Nani. What say? United football game. Now game no United yeah, offended. Penalty.
1: Mm.
3: United were leading 2-1. And I'll say penalty, no. He asked
1: net time. Okay.
3: Now Giggs now cover be penalty, no. So he ask Giggs there no pedobo no okoboy no say penalty no. But do you know before the game one funny thing that day no say Alex Ferguson one funny camba. So he asked the players before the game that after the game which player is willing to volunteer there be or then be coffee. One and nanny can they oh coach mama means I don't poach on the no see okay. See in the course of the game, no say penalty, no him that some abba. Rather, the nanny say, Tama Ferguson in the on and off drive. Ferguson suits a front seat. No, see Ferguson never uttered the word. No, either Ferguson is losing, looking straight or at the other side. No, I'm better. Obviously, nanny name him.
1: Is that really 2-1 to put on?
3: No, 88 minutes of a taker.
1: Okay. I will match. Okay, maybe I'll
3: 88 go minutes overtaker. I'll look for the match.
1: Okay.
3: 88 minutes overtaker. You see, the fact that you are driving me to my house or home doesn't yes. So what you are saying is very true.
1: Yeah.
3: United mentality. Big team are always big team.
1: Yes.
3: Big teams are always big team.
1: Okay.
3: That is one thing we must realize. So Carrick, you know, why they were inculcate the mad, no, their mindset into the players there, no. This time, when you are playing, don't think that, no, you are playing against PSG, Dembele. Who is Dembele? Who is this player? No. This is Man U. Even Man U, actually, one time, was the dada, na. PSG, you can check in the Champions League.
1: Yeah.
3: So, being it preseason or being, no, this is Manchester United. And how they played Raza. Wow. Carrick is doing something right. Carrick is doing something right. And Sami, so now Sami said he's now officially Manchester United fan.
1: Well, you know what, for more?
3: Yeah, inti.
0: More in the season. Oh, that way you maybe not for no.
1: You're
0: not going to. You were standby.
3: The next game, no, so a Chelsea next season.
1: Okay.
3: It looks as if the Xabi Alonso wanted to bounce back after. They lost to Tottenham Hotspur and Inter Juventus rather. Yeah. So he felt that, no, this time around, let me try and make statements. And the statement he made was San Insano. Actually, any preseason games now are born in our back four.
1: Okay.
3: This time around, he played back three. Okay. In the last two games our boy now against JDT Nina and so we're back three. And you could see there was one player I want to talk about in particular, Marco Palestra.
1: Raza. Okay. So we just checked out, producer house checked out. So match, you know, was Fulham versus Manchester
3: United.
1: 2010, August 2022. I think it was early in the season. So Man United got a point.
3: Yes.
1: So you can't just be dropping
3: points. Yes, you can't just be dropping
1: points. Probably was like the second or third match of the season. Yes. I'm into Modus to matches the more.
3: Yes.
1: Okay.
3: Nani na Ferguson, one issue. So.
1: Yes, you got on to say that. I think I'm in the dressing room. I think I'm in the good gigs. When I catch up for penalty, I'm when I catch up for penalty, I'm
3: and
1: it started from there. Yes. Before giving Nani the 1,000. Yes.
3: Remember what was. Raza, Raza. And there is one thing about Sir Alex Ferguson. Back to the story now.
1: Yeah.
3: Sir Alex Ferguson, Ukuta, Ora, Papa.
1: Yeah.
3: That is one thing people are forgetting.
1: Yeah.
3: Ferguson, if he speaks, no one.
1: Yeah.
3: You can't talk. Even Ronaldo didn't ask him.
1: Now he made him. So what can you say?
3: That is Sir Alex Ferguson. Mm. And back to my story now. Yeah. Marco Palestra.
1: Okay.
3: Rather, Mark them Dean and down.
1: No, I like that guy. I think I was talking about it during the game. I kept mentioning his name.
3: Esha, whenever he's operating on the right flanks,
1: yeah,
3: he uses his left.
1: Yes.
3: And whenever he's operating on the left flanks,
1: yes,
3: he uses his right.
1: Pardon,
3: so, are you very unpredictable?
1: Yeah.
3: Are you very Massa.
1: No, he's a good
3: 21
1: player.
3: 21 years.
1: No, I'm so much impressed.
3: Marco Palestra. Boy, no, you're good.
1: Mm.
3: Or you're too good. And Giovanni Kenda also made some glimpses there. No, he's... And Joga Bonito. Joao Pedro. Joga Bonito. Oye, Ujumani is simple. Oye, Ujumani. And he said something there this season. Raza, Mami Nkande Maase Muha. Don't be a Chelsea fan. One bash Joao Pedro. Joao Pedro say, this time around, the game no he obese San Insano is going to change. What's it? Onye them runs no yen be brain no, because he feels there someone like Haaland or the Haaland example, nowhere against Brazil. Haaland had just a few touches, but he scored two goals.
1: Mm.
3: So he said there no this time around what Opede or conserve energy more. So onye them runs gidi gidi no. Until this time if you preseason be a chance will be a guy no there. Or walk they be as she be and fan home. And at the end of the game, so she two goes.
1: Mm.
3: So you could see that no different mindset by same player.
1: Okay.
0: Raza, before Bakasan make the four matches, five goals, one assist.
3: Yes.
0: Preseason pay.
1: Okay.
3: Preseason.
0: No, pay them do too much.
1: Thank you for the word so sweet.
0: Yeah, I create start too.
1: Thank you for the word so sweet.
3: And yeah, should transfer in Sokakra.
1: Okay.
3: Are you bored in the Manchester City?
1: Yeah.
3: We reach verbal agreement. So now, no, it is very likely they're from Nde, maybe weekends or probably early next week, you hear Ayub Wadi move to Manchester City confirmed. Okay. City wanted to buy the player and maybe loan him for a year. But the boy is ready to come. The boy feels he's matured enough. The reason why Manchester City want to do that in the day, in the sometime when you are buying a player up front, you pay more. But have to play another loan player. So, but the boy feels he's ready. And this time around, Enzo Maresca want to try something. Even the tiki-taka style, no? Esha, you can play tiki-taka without player being an aggressor. Aggressive player with team name. But Luis Enrique was on them ideology, no? Intention, ni tiki-taka na obo no PSG na. You who Joe Neves as a destroyer. Na you who friend Fabian Ruiz as a distributor. Now Vitinha, why them deep line playmaking in that everything just from it's a ball no back or left or back or right to Nino Jina Vitinha Nedo. So he wants to do the same thing at City. Because Rodri, he can do that destroyer work, no, which will distribute. But this time around, Rodri is also going. So Opedo the Anderson destroyer, no. Not the friend then. Are you body? why them orchestrating work, you know. So that's why I said we should watch out for Man City. Mm. Because this City will be by style of playing be different from Guardiola and Edeno. And at Chelsea he was doing
0: City of Maresca.
3: Yes, this is the City of Maresca. And at Chelsea, he was doing that because Enzo Fernandez was controlling more and Caicedo Mumna no Bundiana. But at City no nibi in the City of the Anderson Abba. Ayu Buadi is also coming. So City, Ayu Buadi to City no. Latest by next week, it will happen.
1: Yeah, but,
3: okay. And Ferran Torres moved to a friend in PSG. A very positive news, very good news. Actually, Luis Enrique, next time I know he's Spain for coach now. Ferran Torres not see most of the niggas. And Ferran Torres is one player or unpredictable. You can't even say double ball, right flanks, left flank, center forward, or as a 10. So bringing in a player of Ferran Torres caliber. And Man City, Barcelona is also smart. Rather, they want to also sign Rodri into a pedology enough money. We recoup enough money on the side of PSG. Now PSG own a scar 50. I want you 60 was a pedo 50. The play announced no share walk up go. And this time Goncalo Ramos umponye bi mono. Goncalo Ramos, you took 70 million from AC Milan. Now play our bed walk up on my Spain. You want to pay 50.
1: Hold on. PSG sold Goncalo Ramos for
3: 70 million. $70 million, $70 plus. Yeah, even add-ons.
0: Add-ons come on
3: because 75. Goncalo Ramos.
1: Similar to Commodore.
3: Yeah.
1: I mean,
3: plus, your friend, they sell on a close now. The mean ship. You saw the player of Goncalo Ramos caliber. 77 million euros. Now, a pede equal be. Nede 50 million. Hey, this time party I stand with Barcelona. Regardless, they Spotify for one scabo somewhere. You no, they should just take that money. Now it's year 2022 for Neymar. That even in 2018, you pay this money and you don't want to pay. Just 60 million. Mm. At least make it 55. Mpo. No, you're being to Rodri. Because in the City 4, Ferran Torres this can won't change any name. It was installment. By that time, City 4, Barcelona were going through crisis, so they couldn't pay the money within the space now. And it's kind of, if you don't pay within that time now, a penalty goal. So they want to get enough money so that they can buy. And this time they are buying another City player. So Ferran Torres, this can point to NBA. You want to come and also buy Rodri. That's why Barcelona City 4 paid the bet is Canada. So the 60 million is fixed. Either Barcelona pay the money or the player stays. Because one player there, into here, you want to come and buy another player. That's why they also want to sell Rodri, Ferran Torres 60. So that they can pay Rodri's money. Into Eshe, the way Inayana, today, PSG, unless they up their bid, else the player might stay at Barcelona. Because the coach is very comfortable with him. Another story is Liverpool. Bakola has given them the final green light. Then this time around, he has sorted everything with them. So the Liverpool team can speak to PSG. And PSG also want to get 145 million euros for Bakola. Raza, what is happening? What is happening? Bakola 145. Now, Kivicha Varaskili, you better on
0: 250.
3: And Julian Alvarez, okay. Officially war report them are Henry Kane. No? Article for one bay, but waba article. So you see how your gym work now. But actually, the picture is in part, he doesn't look happy. He doesn't look happy.
1: Hey, journalist,
3: he just wants to leave the club.
1: Yeah.
3: That's the issue. But will article let him leave?
1: That could feel to be a gift. I'm going to be an age. I asked him, where do you feel there's nobody there?
3: No. But how can you build a team around a player who is not ready to play?
1: Okay.
3: That is the issue. Diego Simeone, no, Pedro Ibibia Finch. No, this is a play. Ose, Opedo ko Basa. If you don't want to sell him to Basa, at least, then Basa ano beko. Because this time around, how many big teams know he has striker at the moment? City was striker, Chelsea was striker. And United won't pay that money now. Friend, the E4
2: So, do you think Barcelona was okay? Barcelona too will not pay.
3: No. But now, Barcelona has indicated to ATM that they will bring an improved bid. Meaning that Barca might exceed that 150. You know, that's since new news all by there. Barca will indicate that they want to bring an improved bid.
1: Okay.
3: And if the initial 150, you are rejecting 150 from Real Madrid, meaning we will pay more. So Barca might go around 160 or probably 170. Who knows?
1: But probably you might buy him less, like 120. So me, I would not be surprised.
3: Barcelona?
1: Yeah.
3: No, but
1: Madrid is the way. I don't know.
3: But Madrid did not just written a bit.
1: And I feel City rivalry have a different way of around.
3: Yes.
1: Like, well, but let's see. What they said with Madrid, they should rather what do you call that? Buy out clause.
3: Yeah.
1: And that was for 500 million.
3: Then who is going to pay that 500 million?
1: Point. So that means Barca buy one more on buy out clause. So now they will communicate. They will do a proper deal. And I have a friend, they might buy him less than 150. Yeah. But anyway, let's see.
3: Thibaut Courtois, Oko Camp, and also he's very happy that he's going to work under Jose Mourinho again, because he said at Chelsea there was unity in the team, and because of them unity, they were able to win the league. And now Courtois, so you'll be a, he's always hungry for titles. Actually, anytime be your bobo my Belgium national team, that them just this World Cup now we're eliminating one. Look at how he was crying. He feel pain because he felt today them golden era, they couldn't win anything for Belgium. But whenever he's playing for Madrid, especially in finals, and when he was asked, he said the best saver will make them save against Liverpool. They save against Liverpool. Sadio Mane ni save no year no was the best save. Sadio Mane ni save no year no. So he feel there now you'll be a upper titles, and Mourinho is also someone or like he's always hungry for success.
1: Okay.
3: So combining a coach of Mourinho's mentality with the experience of Courtois, Madrid might achieve more.
1: Okay.
3: And Maldini also said they were very close to signing Pep Guardiola.
1: But
3: but agreements, verbal agreement and everything were done.
1: Oh, okay.
3: After a day or two, Pep Guardiola communicated to them that he needs time.
1: That's Mourinho, not Guardiola.
3: Sorry, Guardiola.
1: Okay.
3: Guardiola was very close. Then a day or two, Guardiola communicated to them back that he needs time to spend with the family in a day.
1: Yeah, yeah.
3: Be sure that them Guardiola need news, because if Guardiola had signed for Italy, and Camardini, JB all resign.
1: Yeah, definitely.
3: He wouldn't have resigned.
1: Yeah.
3: So
1: the resignation all came through for the fact that they later
3: Andre Pirlo.
1: They later on agreed on Andre Pirlo.
3: Yes.
1: And then the president says no, Andre Pirlo, the influencer, so you are sacking him. They're to the major man, you know who you're supposed to go. So that makes sense why he left. Yeah.
3: It's not today. Imagine no resignation. No, Guardiola didn't show me Pirlo. So they did
1: exactly somewhere.
3: Wow. Then Raza, Ochinichi, what about Super Cup?
1: About Super Cup again.
3: UEFA Super Cup.
1: Okay.
3: Aston Villa.
1: Or Chichi, yeah,
0: Wednesday.
3: Okay, yeah.
1: Okay.
3: Aston Villa na PSG. Now, these two teams will be at the champion. PSG were at the Champions League 2. And Aston Villa at the Champions League 1. Aston Villa were the Super Cup 1. And PSG 4. Also were 1. This is the second Super Cup of PSG 4. And Aston Villa won't coach. Were Europa League 1 5 4.
1: Yeah.
3: Were Europa League 1 5. But Super Cup no, yeah, sometimes where you think a crammer. And Eshe, them two coaches, yeah, there is history between these two coaches.
1: Okay.
3: They are both experienced in terms of European destiny.
1: True.
3: But the issue here is, rather, in him there, Enrique or Eliminati, Unai Emery, Yayabi, way back, PSG versus Barcelona. Barca's PSG scored 4-0. Luis Enrique was the manager, the coach of PSG then.
1: Yeah.
3: Na Barca be 6-1 comeback.
1: Valentine Day be Kepa, Neymar, Messi.
3: Na Suarez. Na Sergio Roberto be share them who's go be. Who's go pa na
1: NMS. Yeah,
3: be Kepa. No, so them, I don't know. It still hits Unai Emery.
1: Okay.
3: It's hurting because he feel they know them time no. They were on a comfortable lead, scoring 4-0 against Barcelona. And even when Barca scored 3, Cavani share come here 3-1. Then,
1: still,
3: from nowhere, 6-1.
1: Yeah.
3: So this time around, you know, Aston Villa, you know, they are coming as a coach in Ancasa personally, all back to their revenge. And extra Champions League, yeah, oh boy, just recent Champions League, PSG phone will eliminate Aston Villa.
1: Yeah.
3: First, this thing, no, yeah, 3-2. In the second, Obey 3-1. In Tiesha, Aston Villa won by 3-2. And PSG won by 3-1. And Aston Villa won the knowing who. Because PSG had scored 2-0. And Aston Villa better come back. But the issue here is, this time around, some of their key players are not there. Tillemans, Oniho. Rogers, Oniho. Unana, Nsoso, Winya ACL.
1: Yeah.
0: Dini.
3: Lucas Digne is also new.
1: Yeah.
3: So, losing 4 key players at this point. But at least they've also strengthened their team.
1: Okay, Konsa, okay.
3: Konsa, but at least, Garnacho. Now, that's a more Garnacho right there, so.
1: Stop playing. That's it.
3: This is what the Garnacho about, or the Gomez and so about.
1: Okay.
3: So, at least, you've been a very beautiful game. And Aston Villa is a team that are Oba most of the times, you know. Whenever they are playing against the elite teams or the big names, you know, won't you mean dominate Aston Villa?
1: Yeah.
3: Because of the coach, you know. Maybe PSG might win. PSG is very favorite to win this game. But coach, no, you know. That's the issue.
1: If they play their usual, they are Garnacho will have a good game.
3: Yes.
1: Them game attacking fully. That
3: yes.
1: That's Garnacho's game.
3: That's Garnacho's game. That's Garnacho's game. Garnacho, no more Chelsea in the day. Them Garnacho doesn't believe in them system, no. Yes.
1: This game will be a good game.
3: Yeah, this game will be a very good game.
1: Let's see.
3: And the last time PSG met English team in the Super Cup, no,
1: okay,
3: we saw what Spurs almost did. Spurs had scored 2-0. No, work at 15 minutes. Now PSG better come back. No, better 2-2. So this time around, no,
1: Frank,
3: are we going to see another PSG
1: doing that
3: their usual thing? No, and today, our friend then Aston Villa for better, our friend revenge because PSG eliminated them from the Champions League last season. Do we here come back? But still, Nkosiaga. So that game, no, people should watch out for Aston Villa.
1: Okay.
3: PSG will win. Okay. I'll go in for PSG, but they are not going to have that easy game
1: as people think. You may
3: no, win your easy game.
1: Okay,
3: because even against United, it's preseason, but United gave them a very tough run.
1: Okay,
3: for their money. So playing against another English team, no, at least Aston Villa will also learn something from United's game.
1: Okay,
3: how United attacked, you know. So Aston Villa might also attack that them similar pattern and also be used. Besides, they are also an English team. And the coach also knows them very well. Raza Mellas, this thing, no, or yeah, Bernabéu. Santiago Bernabéu, this year, season, no, year under review, the Madrid were able to recoup 122 billion euros.
1: Well, they did a lot of sports.
3: And
1: they did, I think it was at rugby, they did tennis opening, they did. Well, it makes sense.
3: Like, how do Madrid generate their money? Raza, it is very serious.
1: Yeah, it is.
3: Honestly speaking, let's put football aside.
1: Yeah.
3: Barcelona must learn something from Madrid in terms of marketing. Maybe on the field, Nebeshen, a classico, you score him, you decide to win La Liga back to back.
1: But he's making more money than you are.
3: But he's making more money than you are.
1: Mm.
3: And football so or a commercial destiny. Yen supporters and fans and you like we just like yes, we just adore the game being played. But the board of directors now then our teams now they are thinking about their money. Because trophy, if you win trophy, it will generate you sponsorship. And sponsorship and also discount or the baba. So we should learn from Real Madrid.
4: Okay.
3: Why honestly, Raza. Florentino Perez, the man, no, I don't know how he runs his team, but it looks as if he's the best president I've ever seen in Madrid. Kudos to Real Madrid. Kudos to Real Madrid.
1: All right, thank you very much. That is your man, Akwesi Shine. Samuel Clement, producer, run us through your thoughts generally so we can get on with it. Oh, you said I should go to commercial income so you can start fully.
5: Oh, sharp, sharp.
1: All right, let's do that.
5: But before that, let me shout out to my United fans out there. So we are in the building. Yeah,
1: so.
3: the agenda,
1: boy, they said, well, we are back after this.
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2: All right, with very limited time left in here, we still have Samuel Clement to hit it out so we can wrap things up in here. The studios of TW88.9. But of course, your messages are welcome. And phone lines activated now. So those who kept buzzing it earlier, another for whoever it is, 0202-085-888. Let's get talking on the transfer issues. So don't be aware what team the signings being your way, another pay update, anything basically on sports we're here to update you on. But we have limited time. It's now or never. Sammy, Yonko.
3: Yeah, Raza. Good evening to yourself and to our lovely United fans out there, because Charlie, today they have been initiated to the United family, so I'm very happy. And starting from Raza, Chelsea, how many Chelsea fans there? Yeah,
4: okay,
3: so are the one equate the so I'm starting my story from Formula One. It seems it's about 2 weeks now. They went for their summer break and they will be coming back this next week. And looking at some of the story coming out from Formula One about Fernando Alonso and the team, about Aston Martin's, their car improvement and other stuff, because I'm hearing that they said the upgrade that they are bringing in is going to improve their driver's position coming next week. And you see, when they started the season, the first half of the season, they have not really impressed. Aside the Monaco Grand Prix that Fernando Alonso was able to finish P10. Aside that one, when it comes to the driver championship, and we also have issue with that one because they are line 21st in the driver championship. But I'm hearing rumors about their new upgrade that they are bringing up coming to the next week Grand Prix. And I'm still waiting, because they said that the upgrade that is coming out is going to help them enough to give their driver that upper edge as compared to other drivers. But I still believe that the Ferrari and the Mercedes they are still up there, because looking at what their constructor they are doing with the car, how they are upgrading, how they are adding things to the car, and what their drivers too are also doing too, is a good one for them. And moving on to the world of tennis, the world number one, Jannik Sinner, yeah, ruling out for the Cincinnati Open this weekend due to knee injury. And I'm feeling bad for him after winning the Wimbledon Grand Prix last month, and coming into this month, Cincinnati, and he's not available due to knee injury. It's a sad one for him, because the number one tennis number one currently in the world is not able to feature in this weekend's tennis. It's a sad one for me because looking at the way he started his tennis career and coming, growing to, into the game, going to the game, but all of a sudden he's been knocked down by injuries and other stuff. I think I just wish him all the best because the US Open will be coming very soon. So I just wish him a quick recovery as soon as possible to get the game running because we need him in the court. We need him to be there. We need him to be in the tennis court. And yes, we wish him speedy recovery from his own end. And Raza, let me touch on the African Futsal AFCON. They did a draw later an hour ago, and the competition will be taking place in Morocco, October, to be precise, taking on October. And some of the a brief history on this tournament. It was founded in 1996, and the current champions of the tournament is Morocco. And may, people may ask, what is this futsal game all about? It's just a fast-paced, five-side variety of association football played on a hard indoor court. So basically, we don't play it on the pitch. So it's just a small room.
2: It's a popular street Brazilian game that has now been formalized. So almost like a basketball court or tennis court in the room and a five-a-side. It's all about the skill. That game accounts for skills.
3: The ability to dribble. If you get to look at the post is very small.
2: Exactly,
3: and
2: it's a smaller version.
3: But the way they have the technique to be able to put.
2: Exactly.
3: Like, it's serious.
2: And how you're able to beat your man to it. That's so with that game, it's about technique, style, and then the ability, your footworks and whatnot that counts in that game. It's pretty.
4: Rather, it's very common in Africa. It's very common in Ivory Coast. Mm. Yeah, when in the Ivory Coast, for example, friend Kayas, you see them. Yeah, so most of the times, even Amad Diallo at some point in time, or Dibba United for on training grounds.
2: Oh, okay.
4: Them Kayas, no. So when they wear it, now it's not today stored now. Okay. So Ivorians, no, yeah. So they play that futsal game very, very well.
2: Okay.
3: Yeah, so the tournament will kickstart at October 12th all the way to the 21st of October. And the team in Group A, we have Morocco. We have Morocco, the host. We have Algeria. We have Libya. We have Zambia in Group A. And in Group B, we have Egypt, Angola, Mozambique, and Tanzania. So it's consisting of eight nation going into this tournament, and I'm just waiting for the date for the tournament to officially happen because I've not gotten much time to watch. The last one they hosted at UCC, that was Ghana team came all the way to UCC to host
2: it was a qualifier.
3: Yes, but
2: they had to play. I think it was against Zambia. It ended, it's 6-6, but they were beaten when they went away to Zambia.
3: Yeah, so I didn't have the opportunity. It was at my own backyard, but I couldn't do so. I'm expecting to see a fine tournament, and tally, kudos to Morocco. Almost all the tournament they want to host.
2: Yeah.
3: Almost all. So right. So this is what other countries say, Charlie, we need to learn. We need to learn because we are lacking behind. They are hosting the Women's AFCON. They are hosting the 2030 World Cup. Many, many tournaments. They are hosting everything.
2: The men's
3: AFCON. Yes.
2: That's
3: I think I'm just expecting to see a very good tournament from the Moroccan team. And to our own African referee, Omar Atta, the one that will be officiating the final of the Super Cup final between PSG and Villa. I think it's a good one for the man himself. After being denied visa for the just in the World Cup and going to the UEFA Super Cup final at that stage, that a lot of people will be eyes on you, everybody will be watching you and they want to see because this is the first time you are going to officiate a game of that caliber when it comes to your career. Aside the World Cup, UEFA 2 is also one of the most prestigious competition you should look out for. Yeah. So being at the center man on that night, I think I wish him all the best because all eyes will be on him.
2: Yeah.
3: So any mistake, any slight mistake that you make will use against you.
2: Yeah.
3: They'll be like, ah, we said it. He's not a good referee. Mm. So I think I wish him all the best coming Wednesday for him to be able to handle the game very well. I wish him all the best. Yeah, because when it comes to this American, these European people, the way they criticize players, the way they criticize a lot.
2: Yeah.
3: And looking at what happened at USA and giving him that kind of game to officiate for the first time, an African referee is handling the UEFA Super Cup final. It's a good one for the man himself. And we wish him he have a good game that night for him. And today just ended the AFCON, the women AFCON. I think it's a sad one for both the Ghanaian side and to also the Nigerian side also. Because looking at the way the both team they started the tournament, although Nigeria didn't start very well, but Ghana did. They started very well with their opening game against Cape Verde. They won, losing to Cameroon and going all the way to the quarterfinal. But this Malawi team, Raza, we should take a critical look at this women.
2: That's the team that beat Nigeria now beat Ghana as well.
3: They were the same team.
2: And then their debut and their
3: they
2: first.
3: Were the same team that beat Egypt too.
2: But with Egypt today, they were sorry.
5: In July we beat them. Malawi we beat them full.
2: Yeah.
5: Football and Kanuka.
2: Egypt was almost a boogie side of the. Most of them beat them. Nigeria beat them. Malawi beat them. Zambia beat them.
3: But you know, we are just hoping that the playoff that will be happening against the Ivorian team, they should be able to pick the maximum win, because I know it's a very long route for them, because after beating Cote d'Ivoire, you are going to the Continental War to also go and battle for a spot in the World Cup. So I just wish the females all the best, looking at their demeanor for not qualifying automatically to the World Cup Brazil 2027, for unable to qualify after 20 years, not being in that stage. And I listened to your show this morning about the captain. I never knew she had been there for like 16 years. You made it.
2: Yeah.
3: 16.
2: Yeah, 16 solid years.
3: Wow.
2: Yeah.
3: She's still energetic. She's a leader. She's a leader. She's definitely a leader.
2: Okay.
3: So that's where I will wrap up my story.
2: Yeah, good. Thank you. So we're waiting for you to get onto the calls. And finally, it meets one exactly though. So thank you for wrapping it up there. And hello, good evening.
6: Good evening.
2: After World Cup, you enter Wonka.
6: In fact, both football, all sectors, and the team, the women, and men,

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1: ok because you
0: are doing fantastic
1: show. Season one, but start CCI. Support our team.
0: This year I got it for me.
1: Oh, my partner, you must start a leg, you know. I mean, normal European leg, you know. EPL, oh, and a leg,
0: oh,
1: I don't
0: understand. I'm a Chelsea fan.
1: A Chelsea fan. I got the Chelsea fan. That's what I'm down. All right, yeah, that's okay, Roger, good to you for your time. Yeah, that was it. Pocho, those who mentioned earlier, you can kindly call back. I had a castle to be I thought to silence one. Why would it? It's one fun chip. Zero. I can only pick one more though. If there's time, if you're coming through, your time is now 0202 085 888. But our time is up. So you'll find your last words and as we get to wrap things up. All right.
2: Yeah, go. Raza, I want to appeal to you and whether we can do a bit brave, like a brief of the Ghana football, the state of Ghana football. We can have a conversation with that because our listeners are really worried about, so we can maybe educate them about the responsibility of the Ministry of Sports and the responsibility of the GFA and other stuff.
1: Now, an easier bit we can easily compare with is the when Kofi Mbia was here, how the other 17 was formed, let's say. How what boy from, you know, among themselves, keep us from school to school, to districts, where you're local regional, where you're Wobo Nation, where you're, so they traveled around playing places, their own AE before they managed to pick play. They work with every team, if they get a better team, they drop you one player and put a player in. You. This is how they built it. We should just go back to that. No, what she said here, but let me tell you, so this system have already been done before, so why are we not going back to it? In top of the mind, then you end up getting really the best player the nation have. Into the highest selection of Central Region, highest selection of Ashanti Region. Now you meet a play, Cape Coast Ashanti Wabo, the best out of them, you take that level, they go and play Tamale. There's another better one, you drop one, you put it in, you play at Clark. As I tell you, you know, you have the best. Go back to it. And then you maintain these guys from 17, there's one called 20, there's one called. Then they get to know each other so well that there's telepathy between them. And that's how we build it. Oh, it's so easy. It just beats my mind why we are not getting back to the basics. And we're not here.
2: Yeah, so that's what I'm saying.
1: Yeah, we should get have time, a proper, conversation.
2: Proper conversation.
1: Thank you. We do that. Yankwe.
3: All right. Tinti, Raza, shout out to all our fans and everybody who's following us on all our social media platforms.
1: Especially those who are ticking
3: Exactly. Even on our personal ones. We shout out to everybody and we promise them more this coming season. They should follow us a lot. I think this will be the right destination for sports.
1: Definitely. On a Nyasu. Acquisition.
4: Yeah, Raza. Yeah, in see, young listeners, like, we are just pleading on to them that they should continue listening to TW Radio because this year, no leg, no, actually, other nations in power start one day, Portugal now, Netherlands, Scotland now, they even know we put the time and all, but we don't know if we but like, in see, this year, no, but leg, no. We are just pleading that they should continue listening to TW. We just serve them with the best football meal.
1: On the app, so I'd like to say thank you to all those who did the listen, especially one to you, Kutuji. Sorry to those who missed your calls. We get to make it up to you some other time. And you heard from Henry, the sports shops, you heard from Akusisha, and you heard from Samuel Clement, the producer. He was assisted by Godwin today. We do appreciate you, Godwin, for all that you put in today. My name is Swaggy, Raza Swaggy, aka the sports MVP. I'm next. That lovely show you love so much to listen to, that is the Night Cruise in Yungpa, Nakasadao, Wadre Bro. Still the same number, magic number, don't touch it, 0202-085-888. Keep it as they come through. They have conversations you love to be a part of it, so that you can contribute to it. MC Kendrick is the man coming through from now till 11 p.m. Enjoy those wonderful tunes and conversation as we bring it to you. Till we meet again, ladies and gentlemen, adios, mi amigos.

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2: 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I am Miranda. 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At Eriko. At Eriko. And the Lady Anointed. Afezu. The Voice. Ebe Kabo at Danyamiase. 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Yena yen share on the 29th of August. Yen didi. Nye nina. Yen sambo. And Danyamiase. Efise waye biyama. 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
2: I want to enjoy the luxury of life. Not knowing each other for real. Hold up.

Rock with me.

And this one is a piece owned by Rihanna Fenty with Amanda, ladies and gentlemen. Yes, a song that actually caused a lot of people to fall in love with her. Yes, chronicling how things can actually go to that side extreme when, you know, a man actually disturbs you to the point that you actually have to, you know, pull a gun and gun him down. Anyways, it's just the lyrics, you know, it was just a song. Ladies and gentlemen, that's by way of getting you into the most talked about, the most enjoyed to listen to evening show here in the Cape Coast Metropolis. Ladies and gentlemen, my name is MC Kendrick, and you are listening to the Night Cruise. Yes, I'm airborne. Let your brother know, let your sister know, let your buddy know that, yes, the undisputedly most loved to listen to evening show that is always on the frequency of TW Radio 88.9 in the course of the weekdays is officially airborne. Yes, it was out for Tindana. Yeah, Yabani Abba. I want to meet you. Yabani Abba. Anyways, how was your day? Yes, who did not cry then? And you put Amade there, then I'm Michael O'Brady, and maybe so. But how did the day go? If unfortunately things didn't go that so well for you, all that you need to know is that you just have to go back to the drawing board. Yes, I know so well that God willing tomorrow things will definitely work out for you. So if you're just tuning in and you are listening to the money making exciting edition of the Night Cruise, and it is Monday the 10th of August in the year 2026. Well, ladies and gentlemen, coming up on the show this evening, we get to have a conversation. And going forward in the show as well, we get ourselves, well, you know, in tune to stories which are literally everywhere. We call that the trend. And also, what I'm looking forward to all of that and equally important stories all set to come off on the show. Don't forget, at the tail end of the show as well, we also get to get you, you know, soaked up with four songs from the camp of one artist. We call that very sedimentary. Into the foreplay. Ladies and gentlemen, we have a show this evening. Yes, we have a show. So tell that brother, tell that sister that, hey, we are airborne. Don't forget, we are going till the top of the hour, 11 p.m. My name once again is MC Kendrick. And in Briabon Common Years, what are we talking about this beautiful Monday evening? Mommy Trimmer. Miss Omani, why are you, you know? And I'm not the mob on pairs and Yaman from on Zaman from on. I watch your name, Deja, what will this? I know about farm on a Jaffa from the ma. I'm going to you, Abana, also in Zama Korea, Mona, Abodona, it to Quan. Let me trim my cool. Yaman Aduma, what's will be say Waba? And you, Yaman Aduma, what's will be say Wabo? My poor will be say Waba. But it's cool. Banabaja, very magic. No, I'm Bandana, me trim, I'm be said that. Well, Abandamino, would you think twice? Would you think twice that we say what be wolf from the man? I'm not the man, waba. Now, everybody, will you think twice there? Everybody in the A, maybe we're from region with three. So, I want maybe I'm region with three. And now, there was a crib in the Bassy area. But can A, Azzy, I'm region with three. Will you think twice about it before leaving? Will you think twice when the opportunity comes for you to travel out of the country? A budget will be in a kind of old Mabusan fee. A me girlfriendy, my birthday, my boyfriendy. A budget will be in another old Wobo Mona, and your plane tickets now. Pa, na jackpa. That's a question I'm asking you this evening. It was a full question, now you know. Album pen and Zaman for Mon, Zaman for Mon, Zaman, Zaman for Mon, from the man of Visanwaba. I went to town and was on a budget way being and son. I cry now. They up all obom on our pa on your corner 0202085888. Get into the show and let's get talking, ladies and gentlemen. It is definitely that time of the show for each year. Let me know what you make of the conversation at hand. Number near 0202085888. Would you think twice when the opportunity comes for you to travel out of the country? That's a question that we asked in the show this evening.
listening. 0202085888. Will you think about it twice when the opportunity pops up for you to travel outside the country? 0202085888. Get into the show and let's get talking. Somebody. Ladies and gentlemen, it's 35 minutes after the hour of 8. Again, you are tuning to the Night Cruise. My name is MC Kendrick. And again, we are going all the way to the top of the hour, 11 p.m. 0202085888. Would you think twice when the opportunity comes for you to travel out of the country? Mama. With excuse being that, hey, I have a father that I have to take care of. I do have a mother that I have to take care of. Or probably I do have a kid or one girlfriend or one boyfriend. Into me, January. And I know more now. Pah! Ever jackpakra. 0202085888. Come on the line and let's get talking. Well, let's step out of the world of Rihanna Fenty and get this one owned by Carrie Hilson together with Kanye West and Neo as well. This one is the Knock You Down.

0: Hello.
1: Yeah, hello.
0: Yeah, good evening, sir.
1: Assalamu alaikum, my brother.
0: Oh, wa alaikum salam, my brother. I hope you're well.
1: I'm fine. Yourself and your DJ.
0: Oh, mashallah. We are doing equally fine as well. Thanks for asking, my brother.
1: Alhamdulillah.
0: Okay. The question I'm asking this evening, when the times come, you know, when that beautiful time comes up for you to travel outside the shores of the country, will it give you a second thought by thinking about the family, thinking about the, if you have a kid, the kid that you believe in him behind or her behind? Will you think about it twice when the opportunity comes?
1: So, I ask for that opportunity.
0: Mm-hmm.
1: So when it comes, it's just a goodbye.
0: It's just a goodbye.
1: Yeah,
0: I hope I'm coping temper pool.
1: Because you make a lot of effort before getting there. So after you got your visa, I don't think you have to think twice again. If opportunity to become opportunity also a migrate better or to establish your self work here and come, etc. But so is this a bad day? Goodbye,
0: cry. I see. Yeah. Thank you. Thank you so much, my brother.
1: Thank you, sir.
0: Okay. So according to him, at moments the onion who twice cry. Ha. I watch any man that visit young boy on be ya. Perform the man wabi ya. I radze. Then see crown cry. No corno. He will jack back. Out of end. What will you do? What will you do after I'm now do my office? I know it was a mono. Will you think twice about it before leaving the country? Ever cut it? Oh, maybe some food with you. My old bar. Oh, my bar with you. I can't pay back. Oh, my girlfriend. I'm a boyfriend. My boyfriend, you. So the question that we ask in the show this evening is, will you think about it twice when the opportunity comes for you to leave the country? 0202-085-888. 0202-085-888. Also, friend, I'm Ndiwadrin Chair on what we are looking at on this very show this evening. Will you think about it twice after that opportunity has, you know, popped up? Will you think about it twice? Get into the show and let's get talking. 0202-085-88.

So get into the show and let's get talking. Will you think about it twice? When the opportunity pops up for you to travel outside the country for work, 0202-085-888. Sa kwenya no, abada oda mana. E bajun huwebien anade oho, inkojun huwebien. Na inke de o, mibu safri intimidio no wa. Anade o, akwenya no bay na, wacho de o, visit why read na, unsa keje na, anade unsa ke na, pa. How naija fefum dama abado no. That's a question that we asked in the show, if you just tune into the show. Would you think twice when the opportunity comes for you to travel out of the country? 0202-085-888. So according to Abdul Salam, he says that there's no way that he will give it a second thought or he will think about it again. All that you have to do is just do the needful and jackpot and leave the country. That's according to him. What would you do in that very state or in that very scenario? What would you do? Ladies and gentlemen, let's get this piece on by Avant, and it's one he describes it as Lie About Us. Avant.

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0: 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I wanna keep you here.
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1: I got one question. How'd you fit all that in them jeans? 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
2: Start it.

We don't like to do too much explaining. Story stay the same, I never changed it. No new, we don't feel that. A fake friend, where your real friends at? We don't like to do too much explaining.

And this one is a piece owned by Big Sean together with Christopher Morris Brown. Ladies and gentlemen, allow me to welcome you back. Quite a gang blazing of songs to listen to. Quite a marathon of songs. And also, what I've enjoyed every little bits and pieces of all of those songs that I actually did churn out to you from the frequency of TW Radio 88.9, bringing us to 5 minutes after the hour of 10 here, yeah, ladies and gentlemen. Yeah, yeah, yeah. Yes, allow me to welcome you back. And also to appreciate you for staying with us. We did a setup from 8 p.m. and we are gradually inching to the top of the hour 11. That's where we get to wrap it up with the happenings on the Night Cruise. Ladies and gentlemen, if you just tune in, you are listening to the Night Cruise. My name is MC Kendrick. How about we getting into the conversations which are literally everywhere by way of the trends? Well, let's start off with the first story, which actually has to do with the cancellation of a show in which it was headlined by Samini somewhere in London, which was themed as the White Night on the Thames Summer Boat Party. We need to know is that this very concert was actually cancelled over a dispute over the number of people allowed on the boat. So it looks like some people actually had to, different means of getting on that very boat. And now, of course, what you need to know is that we're talking about boats, you know. There are clearly rules and regulations regarding its onboarding with a number of people that can get on board. And so it looks like there were total overcrowding. Yeah, there were reports of total overcrowding, which resulted into that. So the details of this very show in question was that according to the police who were actually on the ground, as far on the ground, that was scheduled to come off last Saturday, what we are learning really, it was the decision of the event organizers to have cancelled it. It was not the police in question. Yes. So to preface a bit of what you need to know as far as this very show cancellation is concerned is we didn't cancel the show. The organizers cancelled it. What happened was the boat was supposed to take a number of people. They've sold a certain amount of tickets, but some people had pushed past security and got on the boat without any ticket, and the boat was overweight, so it can't take any more people. The officer explained to a blogger who actually captured the aftermath of this very event in question. Well, per development as far as this very event is concerned that we've picked up is that we were at the pier for 3:30 p.m. They told us we would be going on the boat at 5 p.m. They pushed it to 5:30 p.m., then 7 p.m. It was until 8 p.m. that they finally allowed us on board. And when we got on board, we were asked to get off. We will get our money back by all means. A disgruntled patron actually said this. What you basically need to know is that course of these very events, cancellation has to do with the turnout. So the question will be, how did that actually happen? Because if you're putting together an event, you should definitely know the number of people who have actually purchased your tickets, just opposing it with the number of people that you're expecting. So what actually happened? What actually went wrong? Questions are to be asked, and of course answers needs to be extracted from the organizers of this very event in question. But away from this very story, how about we talking about Perla? Jarvis, I beg your pardon, really. Of course, it came off over the weekend with respect to their white wedding that is between the Nigerian content creators, Jarvis, and the better half, Pella. So people have been going hard on Jarvis's look as far as, she going, total, some would say bald, getting all the hair on her head on that very special day in order, for her to look good. So basically, some are
going hard on her for that look, and the words that they keep on describing as far as that's concerned is that they are saying that she was being tribalistic. Can you imagine? She was being tribalistic for, you know, taking her entire hair off her head. But with those who are criticizing her, she's actually asking them to, you know, shut up. Yeah. Can you imagine? Yeah, she's asking them to shut up. With the reason being that the reason why she actually had to take off her hair is because she actually has a stubborn, you know, hair. She has a stubborn hair, and her stylist actually advised her to do so. If she goes completely bald, it will help her with respect to the installation, that is the hair installation, the frontal installation that she pleases wanting to look in. If you want to look in that very way, what she said, her hairdresser advised her, coached her into, okay, you look much better when you take off your hair, meaning going bald. So basically it was that very idea that she bought into it. So to quote what she said, those of you complaining about me barbering my hair and saying it's tribalistic, shut up. Yeah, so that's what you need to know. I literally took down my hair because I wanted my hair installation to be nice. That's what my stylist wanted because I have stubborn hair. She explained that. And she noted that although her hairstylist had done their best, her natural hair, of course, had often affected how well her frontal fitted. Most of my hair, my frontal, have not been fitted, have not been fitting pretty. It's not that the stylists are not doing a good job, but just that my hair is stubborn, she intimated that. So basically, those who are, you know, criticizing her for that very look, I believe you do have your answers now. We're going to ask you 12 minutes after the hour of 10, ladies and gentlemen. That's by way of stories which are in the trends. And what you also need to know is that Lexi, the comic, is also in the trend. The reason being that, according to him, the current NDC government, you know, they are not really helping. That is their comedians. Yeah. So to quote what he said, MPP did more for comedians than this current government. And this very comment from his camp or from him has actually gotten a lot of people bashing him for what he said. Well, the question would be, what was the rationale behind it, you know, this very statement that he did put out there? So according to him, he actually made a comparison that the current administration's approach with that of the NPP, that is previous administration, were claiming that, I mean, dating back to the time that they were in office, you could quite recall that, he actually, he made a complaint to an NPP executive and they responded to their plea of coming through to help them. So let me try and quote this for you. When the NPP was in power, I drew the attention of one executive to the fact that anytime they did stuff for the entertainment industry, they trivialized comedy. The moment I mentioned it, he drew the attention of the GTA boss, Akwesi Ajimang, to it. Since then, anytime we had a comedy show, they would call you and ask how the GTA could support our show, whether in kind or whatever form. They will try and come through for you. He went on to cite an example of the previous administration sending some of the creative actors to the USA for an event here and there. Specifically, talking about the Ghana Week celebration in Washington, D.C., that NPP government actually had to take, I mean, a couple of Ghanaian comedians to, you know, the U.S. to go and, you know, experience all of this. But all of these are yet to happen as far as this very new administration's concern of the NDC. So, like I did say, people are actually dragging him for this very comments that he made. Folks, that's it with stories which are in the trend. We're going to ask you caught after the hour of 10, ladies and gentlemen. That's by way of trend. How about we listening to more music? Let's get this very piece on by Christopher Morris Brown. And this one, he calls it Don't Judge Me.

And just know that no matter how things play out, I'm still gonna choose you. Yes, I am still gonna choose you. This is a song that was released in the year 2009 out of the album DNA. A piece owned by Mario with I Choose You. Bringing us half past the hour of 10, ladies and gentlemen, allow me to welcome you back. How about we quickly heading straight into our foreplay segment on the show.

Well, her name is Alicia Ogelo Cook, known professionally as Alicia Keys. She was born on the 25th of January, the year 1981. She is an American songwriter and a pianist as well, a classically trained pianist. Keys began composing songs at the age of 12, and was signed by Columbus Records at the age of 15 after disputes with the label. She signed with J Records. She released her debut studio album, Songs in A Minor, which was birthed in the year 2001. Well, she met with critical acclaim and commercial success. The album sold over 12 million copies worldwide and won a five awards at the 44th annual Grammy Awards. Yeah. Five solid there. Well, it contained the Billboard Hot 100 number one single Fallen, her second album, The Diary of Alicia Keys, birthed in the year 2003, was met with continuous success, selling 80 million units worldwide and spawning the US top five singles You Don't Know My Name and If I Ain't Got You. It's released and an additional four Grammy Awards. Her 2004 duet with Usher, My Boo, became her second number one single in the US. Keys's first live album, Unplugged, was released in the year 2005. It spawned the single Unbreakable and made her the first female artist to have an MTV Unplugged project debuted atop the Billboard 200. Her third album, As I Am, was released in the year 2007, sold 7 million units worldwide and yielded her third Billboard Hot 100 number one single, No One. In the year 2007, Keys made her film debut in the action thriller Smoking Aces and performed the theme song to the James Bond film Quantum of Solace with her single Another Way to Die with Jack White. The following year, her fourth album, The Element of Freedom, was released in the year 2009, pegged atop the UK album chart, sold 4 million copies worldwide, and was supported by the singles Doesn't Mean Anything, Try Sleeping with a Broken Heart, and Unthinkable, I Am Ready. Keys guest appeared on Jay-Z's 2009 single, Empire State of Mind, which became her fourth number one hit in the US. Her fifth album, Girl on Fire, was released in the year 2012. It was her fourth non-consecutive album to peg the Billboard 200 and was supported by its lead single of the same name. Her sixth album, Here, which released in the year 2016, pegged at number 2 on the chart. Her 7th and the 8th studio album, Alicia, birthed in the year 2020, and Keys in the year 2021, spawned the single Show Me Love, featuring Miguel, Underdog, Lala, and Best of Me. Her 9th album, Santa Baby, was released in the year 2022, was a Christmas album and her first independent release in the year 2023. She wrote, composed, and co-produced her first Broadway musical, Hell's Kitchen, which won 2 Tony Awards. Keys has sold over 90 million records worldwide, making her one of the world's best-selling music artists. She was named by Billboard as the top artist of the 2000s in the R&B hip-hop category and placed 10th of their list of top 50 R&B hip-hop artists of the past 25 years. She has received numerous accolades in her career, including 17 Grammy Awards, 17 NAACP Image Awards, 12 ASCAP Awards, and an award from the Songwriters Hall of Fame and the National Music Publishers Association. Keys was also honored with the Producers and Engineers Wing Award and the Global Impact Award by the Recording Industry Association of America. VH1 included her on their 100 Greatest Artists of All Time and 100 Greatest Women in Music list, while Time has named her in their
100 list of most influential people in the year 2005 and the year 2017. Well, Alicia Keys is also acclaimed for her humanitarian work, philanthropy, and activism as well. She co-founded the non-profit HIV and AIDS fighting organization, Keep a Child Alive, which was in the year 2003, for which she saves she serves, I beg your pardon, as the global ambassador. So, ladies and gentlemen, that's a bit, quite a mouthful of a profile, huh? 17 Grammy Award recipient, 17 AACP Award recipient as well. Can you imagine? Okay, ladies and gentlemen, let's listen to four songs from the camp of Alicia Keys. Now, when we return, I will be walking you through her private life as well.

is just a brand new kind of free.

So that's four songs from the camp of Alicia Keys there, bringing us exactly some 10 more minutes to the top of the hour, 11. Ladies and gentlemen, allow me to welcome you back. That is the lady who has actually bagged the 17 NAACP Image Awards, 17 Grammy Awards recipient as well. Yeah. When I talk about accolades, Obipa. Anyways, ladies and gentlemen, the first one was Brand New Me. Second one was So Done. And that very song, she actually merged that one together with Khalid. And the third song that you didn't listen to was Try Sleeping With a Broken Heart. And this one is New Day. Family, thank you so much. No, and do have it in mind that God willing, tomorrow between the hours of 8 p.m. to 11 p.m. Yes, of course, I'll be right on deck to drive you throughout the evening. Yeah, I just love doing that, huh? For the after drive show, which is the night cruiser. Family, thank you so much. My name once again is MC Kendrick. And don't forget to connect with me on all the socials. It's MC underscore Kendrick. Being it IG, TikTok, Facebook, me and I'm a boho. And have it in mind that, you know, if you are looking forward to putting together an event, don't worry, I'm definitely readily available for you. All that you have to do is just connect with me, MC underscore Kendrick, and let's get talking on the other side. Let me leave you with this one owned by Nigerian National. His name is Brymo, and this one is Good Morning. But quite on the contrary, hey, you have yourself a good night. Bye-bye.

Vibes. And the best company. 88.9 TW Radio.